0: Find 101 is now stating she can't find the social. Complaint is wanting Katie to check on her 5-year-old grandson. That's inside. Says the 101 is extremely high. It's a Stacy Sylvia of 1972. Might be murder weapons. Dated for contact at 1701. May copy 232. Nora attached.
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2: 81 George. Please clarify with Charlie 758, if he's on the shoulder, on the, near the carpool lane on the right side, or if he's in the roadway.
1: 10-4, Charlie 758, copy.
3: Charlie 758, we're on the right shoulder. We're going to pull over to the side.
1: 10-4 on the right shoulder.
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2: 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It's going to be Arizona plate, Frank Sam Adam, 2 Nora 5.

0: 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From the kitchen French door at 1703 Unitfall.
1: We heard that here's your story, Murphy.
2: Temper.
1: I'm 33.
2: 3261-3929 East Bell Road, the ER Room 8 at the Abrazo Scottsdale Hospital. The victim, Mary, born in 1986, has known life-threatening occurred at 1000 hours at 1914 East Bell Road. Apartment 1309, the victim was brought in by a friend, but is refusing to provide any EFT info to the complainant. Complainant's leaving for the day. The victim is still 23 for contact. Charged first called this in named Kevin at 1703.
3: Emergency traffic. Sounds like our guy from the 4920 West Thunderbird call. This one's for 5020 West Thunderbird, 450 Bravo, guy throwing big rocks at the pool. Same city TV.
4: Where?
3: Same city version. Come on back over to Charlie 9, 1704.
1: Nathan, go to Connor.
0: Good work.

0: Information for units in the area of 2905 North 99th Avenue at the Four Suns, 831 B to 647 broadcast. Unknown white male in his 40s and no known weapons. Driving an older, small SUV, possibly a RAV4, unknown plate, was swerving all over the road, taking up two lanes. Followed her caller into the parking lot and then sat near the entrance. And he's still there. Just want PD to be aware. Information only at 1705.
1: Hello, 1400.
2: Hey, Dave. Good boy, I'm at Central City Precinct. I get another offer to help me out with my 1042 out here. Outside, just outside the parking lot, please.
3: 514, Georgia, I'm 20 to help him out. Help me out.
2: Okay. 51, George. I think I'm still on the call. 23 at CCP.
4: Sorry, G. Frank. Hey, Otto, do we have anything other than a Buick? Like, model, color, anything?
5: I said very similar to his. I also haven't seen back there, sir.
6: Also doing down the blessing, southbound 17 dresses.
7: Okay, we're still interviewing just to see if the driver can ID and if she has any description of the actual vehicle.

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2: I guess a 239 at 6700 left from Latham Street, 832B.
3: PK transfer status, me at 300.
2: Copy 600.
3: 300.
2: 10-4.
4: Ocean 101 miles.
2: 834 Ocean.
5: Okay. Sorry for contact, that's from Team 07.
4: One miles, 1 1 miles is going to be 718.
5: 44 Scott.
4: We're going to be en route to Phoenix Children's Hall. Phoenix Children's Phoenix.
2: Background noise, can you turn down those numbers?
4: Yeah, we're going to be en route to PCH Phoenix.
2: Copy, can you turn down that odometer reading?
4: Sorry, 101 miles is going to be 718.
2: One on 1 miles, 718, that's subject to right.
6: Pretty sure it would be his front end.
2: Tone 418, copy. It's going to be a 961 at 83rd Avenue in Indian School, in the DeFries parking lot. It occurred on the street. Colors are white, Toyota Tacoma versus a Chevy Cruze. Contact Gentry at 1708.
6: What color is your vehicle over there you guys are out with? 735 time. It's going to be a white Honda Accord.
5: 913 Ocean for traffic.
6: But
5: sending you the 502-6131 North 27th Avenue, apartment 2041. It is 1709.
2: 824 Ocean, copy, I have a domestic at 2240. North 48th Lane, son Brian, born 06, Hispanic male, 5'5", 10. Dark hair, unknown clothing, unknown on weapons, is in verbal. Hit the caller's vehicle with his hands, grandma and two kids are in the house. Contact mom, Priscilla, at 1709.
5: Maxwell,
2: phone
5: on your info.
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2: Pull over to south on the east side of the street. They're looking for Karen, 1711 hours.

0: 7 3 Jenny to 731 Nora. 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
1: 10-4, she's dashed, I'm gonna let her go.
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3: 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Her residence, the Breeze residence, came in at 1534. It is now 1711. Is there a unit to call?
4: 925 North.
3: Copy 925 North. And 933 Ocean, your next is going to be 6647 Victor, 3517 West Bell Road at the Savers. For a Hispanic female in her 20s to 30s, no further details, unweapons, in a black Volkswagen Jetta, Arizona plate, John Victor Adam 7, Robert Nora. With a bottle of alcohol next to her, she's yelling at nobody in her car and keeps slumping over. She's possibly 390. We have no one for contact with this 1712.
5: X-ray 421, certainly. Yeah, I need a location change from 1 East Jefferson to 50 West Jefferson Street, please.
4: 10-4.

0: I charged you for a copy of message sending to 647-9022 North 35th Avenue, apartment 307. It's a return call for a black male in his 20s to 30s, 6 foot tall, dreads, no shirt, green shorts, no weapons, sitting behind a brick wall across from something's apartment. We have no one for contact. It is 1713. It was the number three when we first went up. Is there anyone to follow?
1: Hey, 301 Frank.
0: Copy 921 Frank.

0: Information for 900 units. SRP is letting us know that there is a power outage due to storms from 35th Avenue to 27th Avenue in Durango to Broadway. In case anyone's going from back to SCS. Estimated restoration time is going to be 22 to 20 hours. Again, an outage impacting 27th Avenue to 35th Avenue in Durango to Broadway. Estimated restoration time 22 to 20 hours. Information 17.
1: We're going for it.
2: I'm for it, thanks.
0: Eight eleven Henry. Are you clearing?
1: No, that was accidental, sorry.
0: Go for it. Number 103. 5 ago from the time of the call, a 101 was in front of the door, touching herself inappropriately. She is a black female in the 30s, wearing a beige dress or shorts and no known weapons. The complainant, who is a DoorDash driver, did notify an employee who will be there for contact. It is 1750. Is there a municipal?

0: Just wanted to hear right. For you a couple minutes.
1: I'm Sam William.
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0: Copy, 911 Ocean. Approaching time is going to be at 4516 North Black Canyon Access Road. It's for approximately 4 subjects from evicted tenants who are still outside refusing to leave. The caller is outside with the eviction paperwork and just wants to have objects removed from the property. It's going to be Ray, the property manager, who contacted us at 16.

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2: 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Appreciate it. 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
1: 7:22, Tom.
0: Can you check with the other units on scene if anybody has their vehicle keys to that model Audi?
2: Sir Henry, yeah, I've got them.
3: Tom, can you send me that 245?
1: Of course.
3: Perfect. 247,
4: yeah. Welfare, 17,249 North 7th Street, Unit 2152. Patient Christopher Marins of 2000 was making homicidal ideation towards brother Daniel, who he lives with. Daniel has been a notified patient who was discharged around 13:30 hours today. Is the Sun City Hospital case manager, Christina, for 21 contact at 1718? Sorry, you were a little 10-1. Did you say you wanted to be out on 9/11 mission call?
5: Yeah, that's right.
4: 10-4, putting you on the call.

0: Scott was among not in response to why poor Mandarin asks for time.
1: Yeah, boy.
2: Circles US North 10th Street and McDowell. I checked the area from Central to 16th Street, McDowell Thomas. There's no vehicles matching that description with front end damage.
0: Speaker?
3: Is this man speaker?
0: Mandarin.
4: Can you show us at 1850 West Union Hill? Subject's up.
3: Four. 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
6: Copy 925 Henry.
0: Go ahead. 423, Tom.
8: 22, I just got that call. Thank you.
0: Temperance.
6: 921, correct?
5: Please.
3: Hey, C4, Russian copy up 4-1 in custody for 48th Lane at 1721.
6: Thank you. 934 Henry, copy your message. Send me to 1091 2690 West Bell Road. It is on the street. The complainant is in a white work truck that is now blocking the westbound traffic because their transmission died. It's Jose for contact. It is 1722.
0: Thank you.
5: 26 on the 3 Edward Adams, 6 Golf, John.
3: Yeah, the end of the southbound off ramp. I have a Muslim over a wheelchair just off the sidewalk in the street. Caller had to go around 10 to turn left to go eastbound on Thomas. It's going to be a white male in a blue sweatshirt, long hair. 1722.
0: Thank you.
5: Almost.
0: Thank you. First over here would be domestic Mid Kennedy, East Polk Street. 5:38.
5: And you will take our 961.
0: I copy. I thought you had a back with me on Charlie 5. I had 1723. 7-8 clear.
5: 51 Frank Smarter.
0: Over.
3: Pick up the trailer. St. Eastbound on Granada. We have Manuel for contact 1723.
0: He takes the next unit for 731 India. Looks like they're mapping at 19th and Ainsworth. 731 India. Our maps are just not working. We're up to S-Pop 51 and Indian School under the underpass on the north side. All right, copy north side of the underpass.
3: I'm disconnected and got a voicemail and call back. It's 1724 to the interval.
5: Can you send me
3: the next? 2:39, 2649 West, Indian School Road 825U.
6: 15 National, go ahead.
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6: 10-4.
0: Subject, contact Cindy, 1724, initial.
5: 734 is on the phone.
1: Copy. 724 India, you trying to clear?
5: 724 India, can you send the next?
1: It's going to be a 418 George, 800 North 44th Street, room number 401. Looks like we went out earlier for the same subject named Haju. White male, 185, green shirt, black shorts. He's now back in the room, refusing to leave. It's 1725.
3: Eight twenty-two George.
4: Send me the 418, Tom.
6: You can send it. Send it. Send it. Send it. India, 8245 North 27th Avenue, unit 2084. It is 1725.
3: 133 claiming complainant subletting the apartment to them. Complainant was moving out to the current apartment due to a water leak and has property in the apartment. Advising no one has been seen since last week, we have Sharice for contact 1726. Is he in the phone?
1: Thanks, 31 Ocean for the next.
6: The next is going to be the 647 Victor 26.

0: 81 George.
1: 81 George.
0: I just wanted to confirm that DPS has been notified of this and they're from 17 over here.
1: They were definitely notified. I'll double check to make sure they're still 17.

0: 231, we have one in custody. And can we get a digiscan to meet us at NCS, please?
1: C 1850 West Union Hills Drive at 1727. 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
1: C-231 Indy, I'll try 31.
3: Roll fire supervisor, copy that traffic as well.
4: 73 Frank, yeah, we copy.
5: The trooper is going to be 17 from the Loop 101 freeway and Indian School.
4: I copy, thank you. Just wanted to verify. Thanks.
5: You're welcome.

0: 31 Fringe, copy your message. This stolen plate at 3511 East Baseline Road, 1123, before on July 14th, unknown subject took the plate from Clean's vehicle for silver 2007 for Taurus. Plate will be a Wisconsin plate. Adam David Romeo 6528. 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
1: You don't pull a cover that traffic. 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
2: Two 31 India, code 4 on hit.
3: 10 for me.

0: And yeah, Nathan, Tom, the other vehicle involved is also 23. Looks like they're going to be 4-4. Passenger is alert, but unresponsive.
1: Alert, unresponsive.
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0: To check welfare, 11,850 North 19th Avenue, Unit 136. I copy you, right? It's 1731. Alright, and fire is 17 for you guys.
2: Okay, copy. Thank you.
0: No problem.
1: Where's your phone number?
2: Okay.
3: Known on weapons, recently stopped psych medication. 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Thank you for contacting my copy.

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1: 10-4.
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1: 3100 is at 9950 and West Lower Buckeye at Popeyes. Boy Chevy tracks. Unknown second vehicle will continue to respond. Giselle, for contact, 1734.
2: Yeah, Charlie 7, 1734.
3: 72, I'll switch the monitor.
0: 7-4.
3: On. We'll go for higher. We never make contact with the complainant.
0: Copy.
4: A14-4, do you want me to divert traffic westbound before the intersection?
0: Start up for Honor Hope Deer Valley at 19,829 North 27th Avenue and Charlie 2 at 1735.

0: 3,900 units to make that hospital detail at JPL Deer Valley to help out with Charlie 2.
1: I'm out at 1709 hours.
2: Direction eastbound traffic on McDowell prior to the intersection.
0: Maxwell Wilson, turn left.
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0: Copy, Maxwell Wilson, go ahead.
3: Wilson to Campbell, Alabama, license.
0: Jennifer.
4: Six 47 Inches Avenue, Indian School, number 418 George, 2216 East Portland.
5: 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I'll become 23. You can put me on the call, please.
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0: I'm going to be on the southeast side of 35th Avenue, Northern, and out with Arizona. Extra at Adam Ford, Charlie Frank.
2: Hey, 11 Lunar, can you start me at 79th Avenue in Coronado, blocking southbound, please?
3: Copy, 79th and Coronado, blocking southbound.
4: Yeah. 230, speaker at Gray Pants, calling the scene, refusing to leave, arrived in a white sedan. I'm at you for contact, it's 1738.
5: We have that 79th Avenue exit off the 10 from the westbound lanes and the HOV lane. Can you get them to close that exit to prevent any traffic coming to the south? Is that a 79th Avenue exit? That would help us out.
3: So far, I'll get them to work on closing the exit.
1: I'm in 22 Tom for traffic.
6: Don't fall. Looks like a vehicle broke containment going eastbound.
3: Got a vehicle broke containment going eastbound.
1: I'm 22 Tom. Sending you the 585 35th Avenue in Northern. Lights are out in all four directions. People aren't treating it as a four-way stop line. I'll make sure Spritz is aware. It is 1739.
7: Unit and any other units? Charlie 2, 1740.
3: Which unit was that? Code 4, thank you.
0: Code 4, you're welcome.
1: 35th Avenue Northern, people are treating it as 4 right now, and you've advised streets. So, 922 Tom, can 22. Thank you.
0: Okay, let me just refer to it as all the lights between Northern and Glendale, 35th Ave, and streets has been advising all of us.
4: So 31st Avenue, it's 647 on 19th Avenue at Indian School at the northwest corner bus stop. Black male, early 30s, thin, build, on clothing, smoking drugs at the bus stop. No one wants contact, 1740, unit to follow.
3: Unit 27, go ahead.
8: First stage, tower call.
3: 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The Cavalier Road.
8: 2832 East Cavalier Road.
3: 10-4, that traffic is on Charlie 2, sir.
0: Is that 413, Tom?
8: 44, Tom. Can you give us the numbers?
0: It's going to be 11-05-024.
8: 403 West Lone Cactus Drive.
4: Okay, copy at 1741.
0: Ontario possibly checking White Claws and she went southbound. Information at 1742.
9: We should be calling up Premier 1 as an R, please.
0: Come forward.
8: We can get that rolling.
6: Off this private drive, I'll have you guys.
3: Thank you for coming.
5: Yeah, you want Paul, I'm sorry, get 10-9.
3: Hey, 15, Tom, was just asking for HGM.
6: I'm just confusing. 81 Paul is not hit the HGM, I will. Give him a second, I'll walk down there.
0: Would you be able to trip at Charlie 6?
5: I copy, thank you very much.
10: EG3, I got a lot going on. One, go for one custody.
3: Copy, 241 in custody, 43rd Avenue, 43.
10: Hi, Virgin Ocean, subject cell.
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1: Copy, I think you know, you have one detained roughing 4323 North 27th Avenue at 1743, code 4 out there.
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1: 26th Street and 400.
2: For a drone operator that can help 7830 South 26th Street. I'm Charlie Ford.
1: Street 425B.
2: Street, anyone have one?
3: 433 Frankie, put me on that for the drone.
2: 10-4.
1: 1828 North Flamenco Drive. It is for a subject named John, born in 1973, who contacted Mesa because he bought a 487 Victor on accident. The VIN number is attached to the call, and they want it picked up so it can get dealt with as a 488 Victor. They also asked if Pete can call under 17 because he secured the vehicle just in case the person he sold it tries to take it back. It is 1745, standby for hot traffic.

0: information for units in the area of 59th Avenue and Thomas. 510 broadcast. 787 Rogue. Sam 54H Bravo Charlie. He's driving erratically, almost sitting out of vehicles. Last seen going northbound on 59th Avenue. Information only at 1745.
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2: 223 on yellow, attach myself for a second.
1: Thank you. The alarm?
3: 10-4. It's an ovulatory 145, it's not the 11th Avenue. The accessory overhaul group, unit 160. Coming from zone 5, Austin, oh, office motion, sorry. At 1746, can I get a unit follow? Can I get a unit follow for the audible at 2145 from 11th Avenue? Let me know if you want to stay in my work on your backup.
4: For torsion.
3: Timber, thank you. From the area of 5630 South 35th Avenue, 791 Ocean Broadcast, 30-year-old male unresponsive, not breathing on the sidewalk, possibly overdosing fire 17, occasionally at 1747.
1: Is still holding the 488, all 14,828 North Lemon Code Drive, and the domestic 15,645 North 35th Avenue.
3: Soda 20, according to 2803, transient subjects were bathing in a brand new splash pad. They're now hanging out next to the jungle gym. Complainant says PD told complainant they can't do anything. Complainant says she will call when the park is closed. Going for contact at 1747.

0: two more.
1: Okay. Is there extra space to storage parking lot? Like, when it's beige Chevy Trax versus a black Honda Pilot, and I heard on the street, Geronimo is for contact, it's 1748.
2: It'll pull.
3: Yeah, if we haven't yet referenced this 62 are working, can we let Transit know that McDonald's going to be shut down pretty much from 76th Avenue to 83rd Avenue, both directions?
2: Okay.

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1: Euclid, we're just going to measure bump traffic.
0: Okay.
1: We're going to see traffic to 417 King, 4337 Wilson Union School Road, 8330.
0: Henry 7.
1: So 961 7th Street and Northern Avenue, silver Nissan versus an unknown vehicle. They're saying everyone is out of the vehicle. Call them by a passerby. No contact is 1750.
2: George, say they're calling.
1: Cover. 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
3: And 13 Ocean on your info.
0: Go for
1: it. Step 1950, and I copy 620 for Ocean is attaching.

0: 2 on India's code 4.
1: Yeah, I mean, it's good to check both our 4017 East Palm Lane unit number 1. Client's not answering the phone for the last 24 hours. Name is Robbie. 21's attached in the call. 1051 is our unit full. Thank you.
2: A13 bomb. A passenger is going to be transported to good stand by rescue 34, non lift ready.
1: Supervisor, copy.
3: Adrian, I'll go for that transport. We'll help you.
1: Go ahead. 415 Frank, 3605 North 36th Street, apartment 111. I'm in a verbal with a boyfriend, Christopher, white male, 200 pounds tall, black shorts, no weapons. Contact Nicole at 1752, unit 4.
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4: send you the 487-3101 West Northern Avenue to Circle K for a black female in a tie-dye shirt, black pants, and her black and pink pants with a white scarf, green bag, who is hiding near the ice cream. She just walked out of the store with ice cream. The caller, Caitlin, is willing to prosecute, and she is still in the parking lot behind the brick wall. And we have Caitlin, the employee, for contacted at 1752. Is there a unit to call?
6: 921 Frank.
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0: AC Georgia Mario, we're gonna try to monitor that one too.
8: It's for the 390 David at 34th Street in Mountain View Road. The ex-wife named Sierra, born in 1987, is 390 and driving the 10-year-old daughter around and refusing to return her. The complainant says there is a court order she is violating. They are currently in a dark gray Armada that ran out of gas and is at listed 20. The ex-wife's 21 is listed on the call. The complainant is not 17 at this time, so they will hold back it. This is telephone contact. So your name is Unit 3, back up for 674 Henry for the 390 David, 34th Street in Mountain View Road.
0: It's 32 Henry.
8: 10-4, thank you. 602 Frank, what's your info?
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1: Jason. 32 Henry, sending you the 488 Paul at 14,828 North Flamenco Drive. A subject named John, born in 1953, contacted Mesa PD because he had purchased a 487 Victor on accident. The VIN is attached to the call, and he wanted the vehicle pickup. Mesa also asked if PD can call their officer when he gets a 17 because he secured a vehicle. He, meaning John, the buyer, secured the vehicle because just in case the person he sold it to him tries to come and take it back. It is 1755 is your unit to call.
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0: after her complaining to her neighbor in 2003, being verbally complaining and sending her threatening texts. A female, 54 years old, 5'1", average build, black t-shirt, tights, known weapon. So on to front unpack that, 1756, can I get a unit to follow?
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0: 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By 901 Ocean. Hi, Kathy Vanilla, born in 51. No further information, you're 21 in the call. Did say she has pills currently, no mention of weapons. The mobile team, about 10 to 15 away. At 1757, can I get you to follow?
2: Ocean.
0: 10-4, thank you.
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4: Supervisor copy.
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7: 50, George, go ahead.
6: 70 domestic at 7077, West McDowell, unit 216. What is an arrival with an ex-girlfriend named Kadisha, a black female, early 30s, which are black pants, and there's a kid in the house. He needs contact at 1758. Is there a unit to follow?
7: Probably George.

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0: It's the 47 acre, 1002 West Glen Drive. The complaint white, 17 Honda Accord, 1 Lake Adam 06 Adam. The van is also on the call, was taken last night. There's no SP and no footage. When it is for contact, is $1,800.
1: Yeah, can you create a 487 car at mile off duty on code 4?
0: Code 4.
2: Temper. Information from units in the area of 21,001 North Tatum Boulevard at Desert Ridge. Five Santa Go teenagers in a white BMW. I'm Tom William, Adam 8 William 1. We're speeding last we near the AMC Theater going northbound. Information only, 18016, you're clear.

0: Holding a 647 at 16-0 in West Madison. Four straight.
1: Thank you for that. Came back to buy more rum in Las Vegas. Information at 18-01. You're clear.
0: And said goodbye on Facebook, and the caller is concerned. Just wants to make sure daughter is okay. The daughter is 21, is in the call for telephone contact at 18-02, and you're back at 6.
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3: Northwest corner, I copy for the 19th Avenue Road vehicle.
0: Audible at number 45 West Jefferson Street, unit number 1. Coming from zone 5 front right. At 18-02.
1: 101 at the front door refusing to leave. She is a Native American or Hispanic female, about 20 years old, size of 320 pounds, wearing a green tank top, tan pants, no weapons, and possibly on 237 David. There's a resident Joel for contact at 18-03. Is there anything to post?
4: 923.
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3: 10-4.
0: 24 Ever. Pass off in the eye, copy your message. It's a 47 Victor at 19-02 South 16th. Not wearing an orange and white, waiting in lobby to report vehicle stolen sometime after July 15th.

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4: 43
3: 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We got a listing that the mobile team is 23. 35-17.
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3: Copy.
4: Seven, 26 home. Can you put me back on that 14 shore or my feet, please?
3: Copy. 12 Ocean, your plate's kind of negative for any hits. Suspended, super expired registration on a Florida Mustang. How many what do you find on?
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3: 10-4.
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0: 711 Henry. Do we have a gate code for this property? Let me check.
1: That's 2636 North 31st Avenue and check Wall Street 6250 West Durango 961 Henry 1000 West McDowell and the 487 at 3821 South 65th.
0: Nothing in premise history. Let me see if I can find something.
2: That works.
0: Yeah, that
3: works. 232 Bravo, you can send a 502.
0: Go for it.
4: Seven twenty Tom, tell me a subject stop 2402 West Thomas Road.
0: Yes, 10-4, the car's already made. You guys good for?
4: We're gonna be out with two different male and a female. 35 Tom. We're at the same property. There's just two more on the property. We've got detained.
0: Hard to copy. Two more detained. 1810.
3: 7 Victor Tom. We're out with
0: them. Copy.
2: 7 Victor 4 Tom. We're coming 23 in here.
0: Copy.

0: I'm 16 and you have your message. So 14, so I'm at 16, Jersey, East Washington, at the Circle K. White female with a pink bag tattooed in the back. His white male, black shirt, black shorts, gray shoes with a, with white male, black hat, blue shirt, blue shorts. And now for the victim during 2:30, some David in the strength building, men and weapons. I'd be honored for contact at 18:12.
1: Charlie 21.
2: Can you see if there's a unit available for 801 South 17th Avenue, apartment 28 and 25 OCWY? 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
1: With 801 South 17th Avenue?
2: Yeah, that's actually probably going to be 400, huh?
1: It's 500, actually.
2: Thanks.
3: U.S. Union Hills Drive, 933B.
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5: Hey, it's George Monitor.
3: Over.
2: One.
3: Go ahead.
2: We are working a 260J investigation, and DCS needs to go to a location of 5 with a court order to pick up a child. Do you have a unit that can stand by? 801 South 17th Avenue, number 28.
0: Karina, tonight. 801 South 17th Avenue, unit 28. Unit, A101 South 17th Avenue, Unit 28.
4: My voice.
0: 10-4.
6: Jim, 10-4.
0: Provotion.
2: Okay, they're going to be leaving FIB here, so just drive time. Do have any Ford Explorer if they want a 25 on the other entrance, just to get a little background info.
0: 10-4.
7: Map is right, looks like 814 Paul is just east block and westbound traffic. Can you see if you can check his MDC for a message?
2: Yeah, 10-4, just give me a second.

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1: 6 conversion.
0: It's the 4 Eastman Victor 1002 West Glen Drive. Complaint is for a 2017 Honda Accord 1 Lincoln Adam 06 Adam. The VIN is also on the call, was taken last night. There's no SD and no footage. Lindsay is for contact. It's 1815.

0: Do we have an ETA? 4-5,
1: reference circle.
2: Sorry, can you turn line?
0: Do we have an ETA for fire reference or call?
2: I can get them calling us.

0: Virgin Ocean. I was asking if you want the behavioral health unit or the medics.
1: We need the paramedics. She's female is responsive, but she needs to make sure she took some pills.
0: Good for her.
2: Rose, Galvac, just north. There's our George Paul Adams 7 William 2.
0: That was George Paul Adams 7 William 2?
2: Yes, sir.
0: What if your mission card is going to be 17?
3: I think

Permission for units in the area of your underpass, North 15th Street. 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Adult male possibly overdosing in the alley behind this man. Permission late at 1880.

0: 411 via the copy of Russet to 647 at 1601 West Madison. The polling station, right now, 65 years old, blue shorts, no further description, was dropped off by MCSO, saying he's being loud and running into chair. On Sim removed. Andrian and Clifford back at 1819.
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1: Put me out on a Stranded Motorist, 24th Street and Bethany.
0: You got it.

0: 4111 North Central, going to be the light rail platform. This is time delay about 5 to 10 ago. Security was 240 by a native male, 20 to 30s, 5'9", 300 pounds. Brown shirt with a red teddy bear on it. It was located on the back. Black pants, white shoes, no weapons seen or used. Medics declined. The subject left northbound on foot. This is 1822, units below.
1: 7300.
0: Thank you.
2: If at 7th Street and Northern Avenue, there's a silver Nissan versus an unknown vehicle. They're saying everyone is out of the vehicle. Did you get a duplicate call? The blue Nissan versus a black sedan. Fire was 17 for the complainant feeling dizzy. And then engine 7 advised that the driver refused medical and will be staying. It's 1822.
3: Go ahead. Take that 487. So far.
0: Hello.
4: Thanks for my friend.

Hey, it's Andrew. Copy 418 Ocean at 2636 North 41st Avenue, Unit B Bravo 2889. Attempting to survey Michelle Chavez, born 72, and a female, 5'2", 230 pounds. Brown hair. Advised her husband is also possibly at that 20. Unknown weapons. It's 1823 Unit 12. Ocean at 2636 North 41st Avenue, 824B.

0: It is again clear to back up on the 42nd Ocean, 2636 North 41st Avenue in the 824B.
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2: 10-4. Asking Henry to back up for at least 7, 18 feet.
4: 27,
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1: Sorry, I'm sorry. 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
0: I would like a phone call about it. It's 1825. Copy, as we can.
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0: Emergency traffic for 415 Frick, 26 on 16th Street, 615B. Travel 414 Frick. Team generator, gonna back up, Travis, 1826.
1: 6:59, Richard.
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0: 10-4.

be 18 North 3rd Street. It's going to be unit 2. The complaint is 2015, Gray Master 6, Arizona Plate, Mary Paul, Adam 3, Rebel Mary. Was taken, there's no tracking, no one else has keys, negative on a total complaint, does not drive the vehicle often, so she just noticed it was not, has no idea what day she left saw it, and has no time frame. Diana is her contact, it's 1827.

0: Hey, 13, Tom. Plant Valley 13, Tom.
1: 13, Tom, got it.
0: Yeah, just checking if you're good for it. You might click over and try it out.
1: No worries.
0: Copy, thank you.

0: Street, Gossip Street. I had information father was in a brawl with Paula, 30 to 50 years old, white female, unknown clothing, no known weapons. He was refusing to leave property. House was left with complainants, parents, and one on his former owner's daughter. Peak for contact at 1829.
1: Warren Road, 732 beat. You got it, Supervisor Monica.
2: 73, friend.
1: Okay. 73, Tom Frimpo. All right, 733, Henry Frimpo. Seven 732, Tom Frimpo.
3: 35, Tom. Can you just advise all units on scene the female 51 out of docket?
1: All right, 733, Tom. You copy? 101 has a 51.
4: Are we copy? Can you get a 1060, please?
1: 1060 to help at 2402 West Thomas. 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
5: 702 Charlie, someone asked you for a 1060.
1: Yes, at 2402 West Thomas.
5: Okay.
1: Thank you.
3: Copy.
1: Frimpo.
3: Frimpo.
1: Reference your call. We just got a duplicate. You needed male involved. It looks like he was seen laying on the ground near Central and Monterosa.

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0: I think it is filling in to my location. Looks like the 101 came back, and I have conflicting statements between them.
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2: 32297.
1: Dan. Okay. Thank you.
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1: I just watched 61 occur over on Thomas and 35th.
0: Five 15 Henry for traffic.
2: Good.
0: On a Maricopa Street and 22nd Avenue, just west. It's going to be components black for the F-150 Bird versus black SUV. Come for contact at 1833.
3: Units, make it back over this check roll for 1150 East Bell.
4: Rebellion to the
1: I'm code 4 for now.
0: Okay.
5: 125 Russian, copy.
0: 728, mail of 1-1, we're screaming and it sounds like A101 locked mail. She keeps opening the door and taunting the mail. Kamina says she doesn't seem well. White female, 30 years old, unknown clothing, unknown weapons. The black male, 30s, unknown clothing, unknown weapon. No one for contact at 1834.

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5: 6-4-7, Victor, on the stack. My relay to our call, thank you, just relay it, we're 7-3 to the address.
4: Copy, I'll get him related.
2: 31 North, which call came out most recently. I'm trying to figure out if she went to one and then to the other, or where she's at now.
4: I copy. It says that she's 390 in a Nissan Armada with a flatbed trailer at the listed 20 for the 32nd Street address.
2: So the 32nd address at Circle K is the most recent one. You need one of the older ones, is that right?
4: Yes, that's the most recent one that came in for the Circle K address. I can get them related for you guys.
2: I'll check the Circle K one first. Just relay them all, please.
4: Copy, you're going to check Circle K first, so I'll get the calls right in. Did you want me to update 20, you said?
2: Yeah, I'll forget Circle 20 for right now. That's okay.
4: Copy, I'll get the updates for Circle K.
5: 624 Tom.
4: 624 Tom.
5: Can you go ahead and push this call out as an accident?
4: I copy.

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0: 47 Victor Reporter, 4646 Eastwood South. 2326 Chevy Silverado and the trailer. They've got a Mary 92102 on the trailer. And an X-ray David Adams 71 Zebra on the truck. And it's 1838.
2: Can you spread fire to our location? We have an individual at 390. He's just laying on the floor in our pocket.
0: It's a 961 on 750 East Baseline, pulled into the church parking lot. Green Nissan Pathfinder versus a red Honda Civic. Michelle is involved, needs contact, it's 1838.

0: We just got a duplicate as well that the complainant, Nick, is saying that they're at the Cave Creek and Cactus for tea.
1: Copy. Can you talk to this email?
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1: get related.

0: Gentlemen, the 418, 1723, East Flower, and a check buffer, 743, is Coronado.
1: Hey, 33, Ashburn. Hey, 33, Ashburn. Just checking, Facebook for an info. Yeah, we're quite poorly.
0: I copy. I'll get it updated to the QT.

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0: I copy, thank you.
1: Can I get the 415 Bravo?
0: The 415 Bravo reported 1501 West Maldonado, it's 1844. Copy, thank you. We're detained code 4 on Cactus.
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1: T23 George.
2: Trespassing T10 eastbound, because we're outside the store refusing to leave is a Hispanic male, 20, skinny, 5'3", white shirt, blue jeans, has a tan bag across the chest and a weapon. Subject is also making fake 236s to call the cartel to 451 complainant. Employee Gabby wants them to remove that 1844 unit tomorrow.
1: 21 enter.
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0: 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I'm having MDC issues.
1: Okay, do you want to be off the call you were previously on?
0: Let me send 4, please.
1: Okay.
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4: 3650, 4th channel back road, out of the middle on the bike.
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2: 10-4, I will call them again.
0: 720 time, we'll take the wagon.
1: Thank you.

0: Entry traffic is a 210, 18, 18, South Bottom Street, 515B. Any units for this 210, 18, 18, South 7th Street, 515B?
1: 515 George.
0: 515 George, no backup, Charlie, 51848. Any link to backup, 515 George. Down Charlie, the place.
1: 51 George, I'm sorry.
0: Never. Are you available to my route traffic?
1: Yeah, go ahead.
0: Thanks.
2: Trained into races and genders and weapons camping in the alley just north of Pearson Street. Subject is couching and personal property with him, and the complainant Noah, a passerby, wants them removed. It is 1849, 914 Henry, copy your attachment.
1: Take care
0: of the injury. 10-4.
1: 14-1. 10-4. 65 Frank Mott.
0: 10-4. You want to clear units for follow?
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0: I came through very tight. Can you 10-9?
3: Can you send me a message, please?

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2: Sending you a 488 Victor, 4118 West Wagonville Drive, 7500 North. It is 1850.
3: 37, all things 38, 21 West 60th Drive, meet 33 feet.
4: 20 Tom, I'll check that detail.
3: 14, 7240 West Park Street, 833 feet. All right, 61 Osborne, 67,814 feet, 236, 6830 West Harwell Road, 834 feet, 2900 South.

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1: All right, can you make us a 901 as far as 37th Avenue in Cactus? We're going to be code 4. Fire's already been called for a elderly 101 that has fallen over.
0: 10-4. London 647, 3500 East Union School.

0: 7325. Hospital has been transported to St. Joseph's. Cautionary on rescue 9.
1: Which hospital? Hey, Supervisor.
2: Good day, that's St. Joe's.
1: Thank you.
2: For healing custody.
1: Thank you. Thank you. Single 14, call that number 40 or Central Avenue. Oh, one Henry, 3500 Indian is called the Boutique. Viewing from the cameras, I can see white, most 30s, medium height, average build, white shirt over unknown color pants. Outside, none of the weapons. He's behind the business, turned on the water, and is flooding the area. No, for contact, 714 Henry's going to follow in. It's 1853.

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1: Information for any units in the area, 4861 West McDowell Road, is a 901 Ocean broadcast. Again, unit 344, Tampa 101, 901 Ocean. Power can have been administered twice, higher 17, tempo only 1854.
2: Henry on that 64 south.
0: Alright. The description's white and yellow, 4050s, no clothing description. And another subject using 27 David behind the wall, along 36, it's 1854.
3: Emergency driver, it's going to be a 901. 10520 West Magnolia Street, 831 feet.
0: 831 Ocean.
3: 531 Ocean, and they would be up on Shirley, 1855.
2: 832 George, you can put me on that.
1: 832 George, copy.
2: 832 George on monitor.
1: I copy the monitor.

0: 7-2-3 George.
1: 7-2-3 George.
0: Yes, ma'am. Can you show me 23 on the check welfare at 40th and McDowell? I'm with the 101. I'm code 4 right now.
1: Right, so I have B-217 in that call as well.

0: Would you drive to get the flight call 1001 with Felipe Lane, Sokovi? West Solito Lane, 6 will be. This is 1850.
1: This is Frank Murray over there, Larry.
2: It'll do, Nora. I'll take the next name, 3.
3: Hey, 3 Nora, copy next 83, 487 at 3821 South 60 at the drive. My compliant stolen laptop is tracking to 6025 West Odeon Lane. There's a female that was in verbal with their compliant when she asked for a talk back. There were a black female under 60s, short, heavy set, dark top, dark bottoms. Sharice for contact. It's 1859 units far. Everybody, take it back up on the square. You see, I'm tracking it from after actively to 3821 South 60th Drive. Take it to you.
1: 830 closes.

0: Just got in trespassing, 3196 East Union Hills.
1: Four two four Tom, you see that 917 in RV?
2: 10-4.

0: 923 Tom for traffic.
1: 923 Tom.
0: Welfare, 3434 West Dunlap Avenue at the Cortez Park. Clement said, I'm calling to report there's missed silence at Cortez Park and hung up a voicemail on callback. No contact at 1902. Is there a unit problem?

0: Emergency traffic is at 204 Eastern Street and Los Palmaritas Drive, 604B. Any units for 248 7th Street and Los Palmaritas, 624B. Copy, holding over, Charlie 6 with no responses, 1903. And this is up for 240 7th Street in Los Palmaritas, 624B.
1: 623,
0: may I copy Charlie 6?
2: 624, hang on, hold on.
0: 10-4, Charlie 6. There's the engine monitor.
2: 33 George, 714, Tom. 16 Lungs Union.
0: I copy.
3: And they want to move to the employee. Michaela for contact in 1904. Is there a unit fall? Unit to make a backup for the stress last on 3196 East Union Hills.
4: Two, sir, Jabril.
3: Thank you.
4: Be a black male, 25 years old, average height, skinny build, blue puffer jacket, black hat, black pants. It's 19, under 4 hours.
5: Can you push out in 10, please?
0: And with the working printer, so I'm shooting right ahead.
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0: 10-4, thanks.

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1: Copy.
2: Great, Smyrna Street, Georgia. Copy the 92634 North 51st Avenue, U346. At time, a William Zoe, 492, released from hospital last night. Today said he was having chest pains and now can find an article to get a hold of him. 21's listed in the call. He does live there alone. He's been asking for telephone contact. 1905, did he get a call? Thank you.
1: P2, vehicle versus a pole with a car on fire, 43rd Avenue in Yorkshire Drive, 933B. Is anyone able to back up 726 George on the side at 2619?
2: He's in that 418 counter.
1: Is anyone able to back up 726 George on the side at 20? Copy.
3: 3 George, I think he sent it to the wrong. There is no 26 George.
1: Copy.
4: Sleeping east side of the building, refusing to leave. Send the employees back for contact at 1906.
1: 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At 2698 Pierce Street.
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1: 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I'm 3B and 3P3 calls, and I need 3B. 4X for in your info.
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8: Yeah, 24 Indy, I headed out there too, so let's just keep it here. And I'm looking at the report, it looks like it's already been done, but we need to talk to the male half of this and figure out what's going on. I don't want it to hold anymore.
2: 10-4, I'll update the 20 and 825 Henry, stay on it and go out there to make contact with male.
8: 24 India is going to go as well because they're 964 Tom.
2: Copy, 824 India, 17 is
1: not. Holding in Ottawa, 407 South 17th Avenue. Copy, you're going to 2 miles or 273.
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0: I'm calling for Charlie. Can you please clear my call to Tom, but leaving operation and citations?
1: Yes, of course.
2: Or two turn. Will you send me a 601 on East Pueblo?
1: Okay.
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1: Her blue four-wheeler with an orange stick and a 1-1 riding another purple four-wheeler up on the park. There's a sign that says no motorized vehicle. Park, copy 232 Bravo, attached at 1911.
0: Beautiful.
2: Thank you. Putting a trespass at 310 South 4th Street.
0: A duplicate comment in, they notifying us that the subject left and we are no longer needed.
3: What do you mean?
0: Copy, sign, 10-8.

0: 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Knight 24 Tom on your hits.
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0: Never thank you. Copy info at 1912, can I get a unit to follow?
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0: 10-4. 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Commotion. 1912. 5-15 for copy one custody at 1930. 13.

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0: Excuse me, back on the 415 Bravo.
1: 24. I'm sorry, can you actually 10-9?
0: Can you put us back on that 415 Bravo?
1: 4647 at 5050 West Thunderbird Road.
0: Negative, and the number is going to be 26-1105056.
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4: 515 Henry, send the 47 to 23.
1: Courtesy traffic for a fight, 2336 North 32nd Street, 722 beat.
3: 722 India.
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5: Inside of the house, they're crying and banging the door. They don't let one juvenile inside, they left the others outside and said there was an aggressive pit bull in the backyard. They called back and said they want an update. The call that said all of the kids are still outside in the heat, crying and banging on the door to be let in. The adult opened the door and only let the dog inside and said they've been outside for hours. So the neighbor Erica for contact in 1916, I copy 232 George attached.
2: Code 4.
1: 34 Paul, please attach. Code 4, Charlie 6.
5: 62 Frank, I come on over.
1: Code 4, thanks. Road, 200 South. About 40 minutes, unknown suspect. Complainant's vehicle, a black 2006 Ford Chevy Silverado. Blue cab is in the play. Call Abraham 3-0 Young. Greater than pounds, no tracking. Clinton's neighbor has video of the second vehicle that the suspect possibly showed up in. We'll have it available for y'all to view. Alberto for contact at 1916.

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1: 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Lark.
0: Copy. 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
1: Six 17, copy here, 647, 1717 West Glendale Ave, Soma Corner, 17 Drive, Glendale, verified transients, mixed races and genders with bags, possibly smoking 237 David. 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
2: 617,
1: 10-4.

0: for 34 francs for traffic.
1: Six southbound, copy for the 47 Bravo, 710 East Camelback to Walgreens. So the two subjects took on the items, first of a Hispanic male or female, 20 to 30s, average height, thin build, unknown color shirt and jeans, with a Buffalo Exchange bag. Second is a Hispanic male or female, average height, thin build, possibly wearing a white shirt, leather leftbound foot northbound, other leftbound foot southbound. Unknown who went what direction, no weapons, plan was pretty irate. Can contact Tail Cell the manager at 1921
2: Grant 12. Right, 10. Yeah, 10-4. Can you roll fire to 20 West Jackson Street? Engine passed by. Some pedestrian was trying to flag them down regarding a leg injury.
1: Yeah, 10-4.
3: And so Daryl Johnson, sporting 88, Hispanic male, 5'8", 180 pounds. This 20 is going to be his mom's house. So he picked a black Tesla, which could be parked out front. Plaza injunction reserved for a Brittany Perkins. Both orders are active and easy point. It is 1922.
4: And honey.
5: Thank you for that, by the way.
4: Reference the 961 of that black Ford Mustang. The tow truck driver is calling in and asking for 508 so he can get the vehicle on his truck at 1922.
1: 10-4.
6: It's 2200. Can you send the 601 of my vehicle, please?
2: Hotel.
1: We can get a couple of them more. Thank you. Anyone else to meet at 4118 West Wagon Road Drive?
2: Numbers.
1: Yeah, it's going to be 1105056. Thank you for Tom. Is it occupied? Grab 260 as long as you have.
2: I believe it's just a trailer.

0: 411 Frank, can you put me on the 487 Victor with 412 Tom, please?
1: John, Ocean 8 is swerving erratically, speeding left and going northbound. 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

0: 824 Henry, copy 647, 1525 North 39th Avenue, Southeast Corner Bus Stop. There's going to be 4 transients, next races, genders with 5 shopping carts and bikes. Just want to move it along. It's 1924, is there any of the following?
1: The 22 George Limited as well, okay.
0: Copy, thank you.

0: and 921 Henry Dispatcher. If you could just update this call for me, it's going to be 4137 West Wagon Wheel Drive, between the where the trailer is parked.
1: Super.
0: Just for info as well, I drove by, I saw the trailer was backed in under some trees on that property. There's probably about five people outside.
1: You probably drove by, the trailer's backed in under some trees with five people outside.
2: That was 15 Henry. I'm just going to switch my location. We're going to head over to Clark.
1: I'm sorry, can you 10-9 that location you're headed to?
2: Clark, 2770 East Denver.
1: Copy, thank you. Set your own drink.
3: We did a status check on 503 Riley, just making sure they're code 4.
1: 10-4.
4: 503 Charlie Copeland.
1: 10-4.
4: 63 Frank, if nobody calls about the fire transporting for question already, J Steel done that.
1: Copy fire transport for question already, J Steel done that.
5: Steve, did you Frank, I copy?
1: Thank you, Henry.

0: 614 aerial push through as a citation.
1: Okay. 74 Tom. Can my partner ask the guy what the apartment passcode is? She doesn't remember it now.
2: What time is 7, do you copy?
1: 7, I'm not the guy. What didn't he ask?
2: You could ask the guy for the apartment code. The 101 doesn't remember.
3: TJ Cabrillerson, 647 Victor.
4: 15002 North 26th Street. White 204 runner out of state plate and parked unusually in the front of a well-known 237 house, where it may be 237 activity. Heavy build white female driver, known for contact at 1929 is there again as well.
2: Walsh, this is a 901 Henry at 3:20. She can expect a 21 detail. You have 4 for telephone contact at 1929. You're using backup.
5: We're 7-10-12 for about 5 minutes in all cash.
4: 32 Bravo, Bobby.
3: Yeah, copy, thanks.
1: George, let me just put my call and I'll catch that call.
4: 10-4.
6: Today it might be for a different 901 Henry.
7: 14 Henry, yeah, it's just referenced a Christopher Groves who was 901 Henry.
6: Yeah, so far.
8: 701 Henry, code 6.
6: 7.
8: 32nd Street in Coulter, just west. Call 1, Charles King King, Lincoln Robert.
6: So far. Copy, thank you. Blake on like negative on a Porsche.
2: Westville Road at 1930.
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9: Glen Indian. 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
9: 418 town at 4230 West McDowell, and copy the report.

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1: Go ahead.
0: Last 3 are 261.
1: 10-4, 1932. Copy, your bounty number is 390. Code is 441 in custody, reference Portland Street is 1932.
2: Flight Frank India King, John Ocean Bravo, Florida. Flight Dallas complainant, those drinking at the vehicle and is driving erratically. No damage to the complainant's vehicle, information only at 1932.
1: Go ahead.
0: 23rd Street in Moreland, Young Paul M. 4 Franktown.

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1: 611, Frank, Charlie 6.
4: You can put me on that on traffic.
1: That's for Charlie 6.
4: 613, Henry, put me on that as well.
1: That's for.
4: 64, Frank, monitor.
1: That's for, thanks.
0: Information, 1934.
5: Let the unit hold in. Now I'm about two rows to his east.
3: Copy your two rows to his east.
0: Copy. Mm-hmm. 21 feet. Copy, holding the right, Charlie 6 with no responses, 1934. 621 Ocean
4: Trip.
0: Copy, Charlie 6. 624 Tom.

0: 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It's going to be until 8, 1935.
1: I'm going to start up for this family, 51815 North 91st Avenue in the 812B. Process St. Frank, 1815 North 91st Avenue in the 812B. I need to break away, come from away, as 415 Frank at 1850 North 91st Avenue, 812B. Sergeant, copy, I'll call them.
2: Again, George, very hot. Is there anybody that's able to take away or some ways?
1: Any able to break away or come from away, 415 Frank, 1815 North 91st Avenue, 812B.
3: Four, we
1: are on the scene. 8400, I got the 401 detained, reference McDowell at 1936. And want to start up on the 415 Frank, 1815 North 91st. 814 Paul, copy. 831 Ocean, copy.
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4: George, you can tell us at 1070, please.
0: 232 George, I probably tweeted 1070, 21 detail at 16016 North 16th Street, 1937.
1: Hey, 15 George, not Grandpa.
0: Yep. 913 Ocean Heights.
1: 204.
5: Sixteenth Street in Alta Vista, moving out with Arizona, 7 Henry Adam, 126.
0: Four.
1: Code 401 custody. Hey, 15 George, copy. Code 401 in custody, 617 minutes. 918 town, please. 815 George, copy. Code 401 in custody for 67th Avenue and Indian School Road, 1938. Ocean, you're 918 Tom, 5043.
0: Emergency traffic is a fight, 35th Avenue and Broadway, 413B.
1: 10-4, show 23 there.
0: Pair of 5'6 heavy, black shirt, shorts, and weapons tackled and assaulted, 101 in street. Both returned to apartment. 101 Westfield, thin blonde, tank top, shorts, none working, nails going in and out of the illicit apartment. While the 101 is still inside, you have no one for contact. It's 1939 and 725 Palm will back you up.
5: 423 Ocean, you're frozen on the high traffic.
0: 10-4, thank you.
1: 41 Frank. You're telling my guys to break off, please. Switching over.
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0: 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Copy.
1: Six for the Henry to my wreck of my beat.
2: Westbound numbered, cleared just west of the intersection in the westbound lanes. All parties pulled into parking lot northwest corner. Plans block for transit van, which is a white Volkswagen SUV. Can contact the Andy 1942.
3: Everyone holding 11 West, India, McDowell Road, 12 feet. I just ran to Osborne and 67th Avenue on 814 D, 236 at 6830 West Harwell Road, 834 feet, 7900 South. 561 at 71st Avenue on School, 813 D. 161 at 51st Avenue on 10, 821 D. 918 Tom, 8017 South 33rd Drive, 834 B. 14 Tom, 4407 North 57th Avenue, 820 TV, and the 651 at 2421 North 71st Avenue, 815 B.
2: Okay, Nakara for contact, 1943. She also goes to the same complainant, said that she got kicked out and has nowhere to go and doesn't have a working 21. Sister is Kimi Noah, left 2007. Complainant will be waiting outside. She's still using someone else's 21. 1943, is your unit tall?
4: 954, I know.
2: Go for it.
3: Danger South, taking the UPC. This is 1943.
2: Thank you, Andrew. Just offer the 407 broadcast. We have at 699 East Buckeye.
5: Yeah, it's over.
2: Copy. Can we get another unit?
6: 23 Tom. We got out in the door. You can 23 send it to David. Thank you.
7: As soon as you gave it, I copy that.
8: Sorry, Adam. 3 John, stay up.
3: Income property, subjects of Senator Morales, 49079. 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
0: So 459 Frank attends at 15th Drive and Catherine Avenue, 30 ago to any males or spent males. There is black jacket, black pants, and weapons trying to open complainant's trunk door with an object. They have video footage, and when it claims in subject for a few houses down from where complainant's waiting, got on driveway next to a black Chevy Silverado, and a white Ford F-250, no further description, Diego for contact. And 1945, can I get a unit follow?
2: I had pocket knife, asked complainant if he could ride it earlier, because he stole it. Going to be Daniela for contact, 1945. Go for it. 14 Tom, if you're in a stream, I'll work on backup.
9: 24 Tom, please, him at 239 and 22 feet.
10: Four eleven now. Who's
0: back up? 14 Tom.
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0: 10-4, thank you.

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0: Hey, be advised, we are on a 962 at 49th Street in Bell. We have a car that is in the median with a lane that is blocked in each direction. We have two patients that are being transported. We just want to see if we can get an ETA for an officer.
1: Okay.

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1: Information for units in the area 2140 South 7th Avenue. To 390 David Broadcast. Blue pickup was unable to maintain light. Almost hit side railing several times. Drove into the curb, looking, pulling into the 20. Information layout 1949.
2: Signatures range. Have anybody status on anything for conversion? Take that.
0: Devotion information from the St. Anderson Tom 8017 or 33rd Drive. 50 hours.
3: Anyone sure about a site? 6th Avenue and Roseboro, 5 ACD. Charlie 301 and Malcolm Charlie 5 1850. Frequencies clear.
4: 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Might not, like, just east.
0: Cover.

0: Mercy traffic is at 900 Victor, 32nd Street, Thunderbird, 231 Beat. And units for 900 Victor at 32nd Street, Thunderbird, 231 Beat. Resulting with Charlie 2, no response, it's 1951 6 clear. For this 900 Victor, 32nd Street, Thunderbird, 231 Beat. And you sort of break away for the 900 Victor, 32nd Street, Thunderbird, 231 Beat.
1: 23 George. That's 32 George and 33 George able to break away for that.
0: 232 George.
2: Perfect. Yeah, I'm breaking away. I just finished my call. Just reached back to me on this hot call.
0: I copy. Set a backup for 232 George for the 900 Victor, 32nd Street, and then over 231 Beat.
1: 212 George, switching.
0: I copy, thanks so much.
1: 22 George, monitor.
0: Copy, thank you.
2: 33 George, I'll break away from this traffic stop. Put me on the hot truck, please.
0: I copy, I got you on it.
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2: I'll take 961, please.
1: Oh, I copy, thank you. It's going to be 230 Eastbound Road, just east on 7th Street. It occurred on 7th. Client is going to be in a gray Kia passenger car versus a black Nissan Sentra. Vehicles are blocking the street, but they did decline a medical at 9-2-3. Can I tell which one I hit?
0: Okay.
3: 901 West Albert Road, the alley behind. Black female or Eastern Indian 101, early teen, swimsuit top from Raw, pink or purple biker athletic shorts, none of weapons. Crying into her shirt, exposed to her chest, sitting closer to the Jack in the Box. It's 1953.
2: Seven, 33, your volume is off.
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2: Seven, 31, or I'll take 1070.
1: Copy.
0: Real, I'm Frank. Can you send me that 240, please?
1: 7-4.

0: it's going to be in Chandler. Do you want to just look or do you want me to?
1: I can just look.
0: Okay, thank you. Negative to a Dodge Charger. To a Joel Vianez.
2: Okay, I copy. The camera also go 4, thanks.
0: Copy.
3: And the door has moved and nobody's coming out through us. We could use another unit just to keep eye on another window that we have out here.
0: Do we get another unit to 4137 West Wagonwheel Drive? I'm not trespassing at 602 North 1st Avenue. Get fired at 1217 West Buckeye.

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1: it. 10-4. 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
1: It's going to be a 647 Victor. It was a broadcast earlier, but I didn't confirm anyone's contact at 2722 West Meadowbrook Avenue. Silver two-door sedan with tinted windows will pull up in front of the tenant's house, and then we'll flash tail off last seen southbound 27th Drive. Kathy for contact, 1956.
2: Hello.
1: Copy.
2: Ten-four. 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I already took care of it. You can cancel it. Thank you.
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1: 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Say Kathleen Miller of 1950.
2: 950, hand your foot off traffic.
1: Suffer. 91 charge kilometer. Suffer.

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0: 1950, reference incident 3453. I'm at 4423 East Hidalgo Avenue, 5800 South. Pick up Antoinette, 1985, white female, 5'6", 180 pounds, danger to self and others, known weapons. Clean them to UPC at 1959. Can I get a unit to follow?
3: 432, Frank.
0: 432.
4: Can you put us on incident 5057 for dispo?
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5: It's for domestic 13,616 North 43rd Street, 642 Beat. 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
0: 423, Tom, stop this truck. Temper.
1: And to start for this domestic, 15,000.
0: Yes, sir, Henry, copy, Charlie 6.
1: Can you stay back up on the domestic, 13,616 North 43rd Street, 682?
6: We'll start up with someone from 16th Street and Highland.
1: Charlie 6.
6: 63, Frank, I'll monitor.
1: 10-4.
7: Hey, so she's going back to the back on the south side.
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1: 64 in the copy, city check welfare, 1825 West Northern Ave, northwest corner of the parking garage. Clamp leaves the one spot at 237 David somewhere in his white 2025 Subaru Impreza. City smells a strange odor coming from the vents, wants PE to check it out. Can contact Nelson at
5: 602,
1: send
5: to Frank, copy attached. 613,
1: Tom.
5: 613, Tom. Can you put up on 634
0: Frank's call, please? 415, Frank, 217 West Osborne Road, the lobby. Lance's boyfriend broke her 31-30 ago. She was on this 21 with her family. Nothing physical. Clearly hung up before getting more info, and my issue would be in the lobby. You have Alexis for contact at 20:03 hours. Is there a unit to follow?
9: Jean Tom, 3934 West Dunlop Avenue.
10: West Taylor, out one.
0: Come forth.
1: 614 Nora.
11: 14 Nora, go ahead.
1: To Chuckle for 16-07 with Bethany Hunt to Walmart. Some male saying he wants to die on x-ray. No fire means, no weapon. Man said he is very agitated. White male, 65 to 70s, average height and weight. Navy shirt, gray shorts, no weapons, nothing in his hands. BHU is also 17. Also with loss prevention, can contact Gustavo at 20-04. So, yeah, follow.
12: 614, Paul.
1: So far. Quentin said if they're standing outside, this is for contact.

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0: 640 from 8028 South Central Avenue, building number 10. Extended male 30 to 45 women, shirtless, pants, dark gray pants, white hat, known weapons, has spiked. He's knocking on doors and looking for someone. No other contact at 2007.
2: Just check in. Are you 23 at SCS?
3: Yeah.

0: For A12, I got your message. So 14 Summit 602 North First. I am the Circle K. 6 to 7 mixed genders and races, backpacks and weapons are both sides of the property with an air pump. 215 customers for change and refusing to leave when it was like them. Trespass. Louise for contact at 2008.
1: John, call advised that she and her husband are going through a divorce. Dogs got into a 239 and were talking to the husband. He got agitated with the son and now they're going back and forth. They just want to make sure nothing escalates further at 2008. Is there anything to follow?
2: Copy, thank you.
3: West
1: Thunderbird Avenue, previous amateur broadcast, complainant wanted to notify officers in case family is looking for a 601. Earlier, a 101 was picked up by EMS from a bus stop at 37th Avenue Cactus. She doesn't know her age, name, home address, last name. Hispanic female, 70-year-old, 5'5", 150 pounds, glasses, green shirt, black and white pants, no weapons. If PD rescue 601 matching with like a 21, information only at 2009.
0: She's going to 451 people around her. No one for contact at 2009, and you had a backup for your couch.

0: Then there's some time for as well. 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We're going to knock on 122.
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3: you still make 615, Tom? No,
1: they can 22.
3: 615,
1: Tom? I
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1: 630 on Nora.
3: 630 on Nora. I'm having issues with P1, my computer is pretty much not on. Henry, can I just get another guy that could possibly with a toast slip for me?
4: We'll 10-9-5-1.
1: Go ahead.
4: Can you create another trespass call at my altitude? I'm code 4.
1: Of course.
5: Six vision, Tom. Where's he at?
1: 2019, if you could.
5: Yeah, you can put it on at home. 417 from 51 and Thunderbird. We'll be 17 shortly.
1: Of course.
3: Okay, thank you.

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1: Sam, reference my call. It's coming far out here for the parties are arguing, and both drivers were transported to 4th Street and Bell for cautionary.

0: copy for parties that were arguing, and Volterra's are transported for questioning. There, Sergeant, to copy.
1: 6:35, copy.
0: 10-4. Six twenty Charlie, copy 761, 10,801 North 9th Drive, and you copy info 2014.
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3: 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Can you guys block westbound just so we don't have these cars coming up behind us?
0: Thank you for talking.

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1: I just brought out to that other officer that we were walking just to go close to him going in there somewhere.
0: There's a 415 Lehman there somewhere.

0: 136th Street, ASA. It's green, Lexus 3000, Stalin Street, northbound, no lights on. Can contact Gary, 2016.
1: The direction is 647. As if you're on this 37 data, the bus will stop. Ongoing issue. Hey, you did mention a specific female. It's always there. It's female, 35'4", thin build, black hat, black shirt, black pants. 2016 hours.
2: Hey, Josh, you also probably my message reference my previous call?
1: 7-4, I'm working on it.

0: 9327, can you send X?
1: 532 Henry, the next is going to be a 487 at 2750 West Thunderbird Road at the QT. Company is pinging a 487 to 21 to the list of 20, last ping was 16 ago, but I think subjects are still 23. Random subjects 487 through 21 from Goodwill and Peoria yesterday, already made a report with Peoria PD, subjects drove Cobra Grand, Marquise, and Dark Blue. Tweet Christine for contact 2017. Yeah.
0: 934 Henry.
1: And then we do have a duplicate. We do have a duplicate that came in. Stolen phone was being at QT where complainant has been waiting for PD since phone is off now. Same subjects wanted $250 to return it last night, but left prior to PD arrival then. Complainant wants PD to review the camera.
2: $1,500, nobody's seen in or around the vehicle as unusual. When it knocked on the door, but the river is door. Neighbor Michelle has been a female 56, been held down here, no weapon. No offer contact at 2018 and you're back for death.

0: currently in traffic is going to be residential 1942 East San Michael Avenue, 711 B, 2600
1: North.
0: 711 Henry. And backup switch to Charlie 7 at 2019 hours.
2: 11 Henry switching.
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1: 732 Tom, code 4.

0: 732 John. Are you code 4?
1: 732 John. I'm code 4.
0: Copy.
2: Hey, can we just get like one more unit to come block one of these private drives so these vehicles can't turn left onto our scene?
0: We can get another unit to look for Saudi and Bethany Homer. Four citizen complainants, right yard, especially males and females, 13 years old, found weapons, left eastbound on the MC, unknown what they were doing. Nadine for contact, that's 122, and you need a backup for touch. That's again.
3: White Audi A5, and possibly a road rage incident. The male driver was mad that she passed him, so he sideswiped passenger side. No injuries, left lane going eastbound on Grover's. The shot went up for contact in 2023.
0: And taking double the money that complainant sent to him. And middle for contact at 2023.

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1: Can we copy that to you? We're calling Mr. Short for now.
0: Copy. Thank you. Tom for traffic.
2: Yeah.
0: Can you meet up at 1415 East Pecan Road? I'm expecting you from the Ultimate Races. Mom's Hyundai Sonata. Play Victor Edward Adams, 7K X-ray. No injuries. They want a police report. Set up for contact at 2024. Victor broadcast. Two subjects in a white Dodge Charger, license plate Mary 2, Adam 06, David. We're looking around the school behind 20 at 2802 East Meadowbrook. We did not see them in the gated area at the last time going northbound on 28th Street 3 ago. No one for contact is info only at 2025.
3: No response, holding Charlie 9, 2025.
0: Any units to come from always start up for this Mercy traffic, it's a 901 at 2139 East Minnesota Drive, 234
2: feet. Is anybody able to break away from another area here, 93?
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5: We've got eyes on a stolen at 2318 West Myrtle. I believe it's unoccupied.
6: 25
0: ring,
6: put me on.
5: First. We saw the occupant leave the vehicle and head into the house.
0: Copy, occupant of the vehicle head into the house.
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0: 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If you want to give her Bravo 1, you can guide him into where it's at.
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2: 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Hold your traffic, I have one more. It's a 459 Adam at 2020 North 55th Land, B21B. 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
3: Hey, 14 Charlie, copy the 239, 7000 Golden West Indian School Road. Is there a backup? A backup for 239, 7000 Golden West Indian School Road in the 814B. Or a backup for the Ottawa School at 2020 North 50th Lane in the 821B. 822 Henry, copy. Just need a backup for the flight now.
4: George to monitor.
3: Hey, everyone, George, copy. Just need a backup for the flight. 7000 Southern West Indian School Road, 814B. Anyone back up 814 George, 7007 West Indian School Road, 814 View. Anyone to break away, come from Malays to make a backup for 814 George, 7007 West Indian School Road in the 814 View. Again, just break away, come from Malays to make a backup on this hot call for this fight, 7007 West Indian School Road, 814 View. Copy, 81 George, they cannot back up.
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2: It's going to be 1909 West Van Buren Street.
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0: 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Clement's ex-girlfriend, Angel, born in 2006, black female, 5'5 years old. Sweater, shorts, and weapons is refusing to leave his house after breaking up. Currently in the complainant's bedroom. Send a different contact at 2036, and your back attached.
1: For Joe and Ocean, can you just verify with transit no light rails are going to be able to go north or south over the river bottom because they have a fire hose laid over it?
0: No. Right.
2: I'm going to switch over to Charlie 7. Instant 6092.
3: Yeah, copy.
2: So far, thanks.

0: 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If there's a couple more units that can switch over from file away, working on Charlie 9, 2037.
1: Sorry, 4421 East Hubble Street, and a 47 at 47.

0: up for 508-962 at 6130 North 27th Avenue.
1: 922 Frank, I can go that way.
0: Pepper, thank you. 5 at 60th Street in Bell, just west in the Westbound Lane, next to the median. There's a tree branch. Street has been advised known for contact 2058. Portions of 962 that's being worked on Charlie Line at 6130 North 27th Avenue. If we can have a couple 600 units to help out with the 508, it's going to be worked on Charlie 9, 2038. Clean off for 508, 6130 North 27th Avenue. And to help Charlie 9 with 508 for 962, 6130 North 27th Avenue, next 15 minutes.
2: Six fourteen, Charlie. Thanks, Charlie. Six fourteen, all right, you can put me on it. 10-4, thanks, Charlie. 6-14, follow, put me on as well. 10-4, Charlie. 7-2, Charlie, I got the MS 961 Henry 4421 Stable, unit 16. Happened off of 44th Street in Hubble. Confidence back on a HRV versus a white pickup, possibly a F-150. It was actually westbound McDale to the freeway. No injuries, contacts with Damaris. It's 2059.
0: 37-88-48 North 8th Street on the west side. Two white males in their 40s, one's wearing a white shirt, one's in a red polo, no weapons, one had a stick, they're heading out of dumpster between the complaints 20 and McDonald's. Once they move along, he'll for contact 2040.
3: I'm up anyway, 11B. 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

0: 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I'm sure shots heard 5 ago from just west. Nothing else you heard. Information Leah, 2841.
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3: Let me just
2: pull
3: this phone
2: off. Hey, 14 George, copy to attach after dispatch. Is there a unit to make his backup?
4: Three 103 East Hazelwood Street, 4600 North, 71 V. Anyone to start up the unknown trouble? 310. I'm Henry in a backup, Charlie 7, 24-2.
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0: So far.
2: So now I have any 811 B 4500 on North.
0: Thanks.
2: 832 Georgia, I copy. Thank you, Charlie 8.

0: 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We got a backup for the last on call. I can switch over and monitor.
1: 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Thank you.
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3: Copy. It's going to be 302 East Monte Vista. 10 ago, there was a man who knocked on the complainant's door saying that he was going to pass out. We needed water. The complainant did not open the door for him, and then 3 minutes later, he heard noises from a back window where the back gate was open. He thinks the male might have gone in there. The back gate was broken prior to today and was already open before the complainant heard the noises. So for contact, it's 2044.
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1: Hey, can you advise all units here at the 63 to start attaching witnesses to the call, please? Along with phone numbers.
2: All units that are attached to this 963 at 35th Avenue, Destiny Home Road. You guys are able to attach the name of the witnesses and phone numbers, please.
3: Okay, but I'm sorry, but 15th Avenue MP, Northeast Corner, 514 B. 31 for a flight on the 15th Avenue MP, Northeast Corner, 514 B. The units are going to be passing on the passenger being here for that will travel, but they'll be able to transport not on the frequency there. The units started for the flight at 15th Avenue
0: in Pima, 14 on the bus. Home in the back, team play Jessica for contact at 24/7.
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2: 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Are anyone's making backup?
5: The next thing might be send me a message, please.
2: Thank you, King. The next in your beat is going to be a check welfare 8808 North Black Canyon Access, Apartment 206. Complainant's boyfriend James of 97. Has recently relapsed and complainant is concerned he may have 911 ocean inside his room because he is not answering the door. Front desk is not assisting complainant to gain access to the room to check on him. It's going to be Morgan for contact 2048. Is there any fall?
5: 2014.
2: Sure.

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2: I know, I'm going to be out with that subject on Hill Doggo in about 23rd Avenue. East Coast 4.

0: the other subject at 23rd Avenue, and his old girlfriend's 23rd Drive, and he's code 4.
1: You know, for 918 Tom, 4444 East Paradise Village, Parkway North, 630 GB.
0: And from here, copy 1 and 2 miles, 2050.
2: Gabriel, thank you, 23 George, 821.
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0: 432 Frank, can I copy your message? Domestic at 6250 South 40th Street. Unit 2018. Plants ex is refusing to leave. I'm named Nigel, born in 2005. Black male, 6 feet tall, thin build, gray jacket, tan shirt, was reaching in his jacket like he had weapons, but unknown if he has one on him or what it would be. Complainant currently be broken, also in the apartment. Speak for contact at 2051 and your backup attached.
1: 51 George, did Tolo ever get a 954 comma?
2: Alright, so motion. Yeah, we do. We have another house on the 21.
1: Okay, let me know if you need one in person. I'll just sign you one.
2: Yeah,
3: West Paradise Drive. Complainant can't find 82-year-old mother has dementia, last seen her 3 hours ago in her bedroom. Angela of 44, Hispanic female, 5'2", 240 pounds, purple shirt, leggings with flowers on them, no weapons, has wandered off only once before. Unknown how she got out. We also got a broadcast earlier from Thunderbird Hospital. It's related. It's from the social worker. Complainant wanted to notify officers in case family is looking for a 601. Earlier, a 101 was picked up by EMS from the bus stop near Listed 20. She doesn't know her age, name, home address, last name, aesthetic, female, 70 years old, 5'5", 150 pounds, glasses, green shirt, black and white pants, no weapons. If he rescues the 601, matching would like a 21, 2052, is there any 12?
4: And 25 pounds. Deputy Apple, so you couldn't see it. It's 2053.

0: 923 King and 924 King for info.
1: 924 King, go ahead.
0: We got a subject that came in for that call, you're 17-2. The boyfriend called back. He fell asleep and he's called 4. You guys can 22.
2: 923 King, I copy. I'll go ahead and dispel this call and then you can send me the plus 15 Frank.
0: Sure.
3: That's 23, Tom. Can you show 17 through messages?
0: Yep.
4: Tom, for you to be a check over 2025 West Indian School, year 618. Past several days, there's a subject Tuesday of the complaining has been posting social media that he's having 911 X-ray thoughts, sometimes or means. His name is Isaiah. No date of birth. He's an unknown black male, 30 years old, no further description of weapons and those alone. Telephone effects with others on my copy of that backup. It's 2054.
0: 901 X-ray, mom currently at 6, listed 20, and daughter is at the Denny's at 9030 North Black Canyon. Mom is Holly, no known weapons, no 21. Jason for telephone contact, 2054, is there any info? Backup 923 King for this domestic 2000 West Dunlop Avenue.

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0: Thank you much. 10-4-6. That broadcast, BLN just now. Hispanic male, 30 years old, 5'7", arch build, black shirt, tan pants, and a weapon. Took 3 cases of beer, left southbound towards the bus stop. Confirmation Lee at 2056.
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3: That's 4-59 Adam, please.
4: I'm at 14,020 North Black Canyon Access at the Rice Thunderbird apartment complex. It's going to be the southeast door in the leasing office, 2056. I copy 934, hand me your backup.
2: Sending a certain order of protection to Robert, 96, Hispanic and black male, 31 years old, average build, unknown clothing, got long curly hair, no weapons. Driving on the property on a bus and is at the complainant's apartment, so I was also told the complainant that he was going to 911 Henry tonight. The complainant is not at her apartment, parked across the street, and is watching us on a ring camera. So there's also 52 for 47 Bravo and 502 out of our jurisdiction. So unit to follow.
4: Another caller saying a white female, medium height, unknown color, take top of self description, was on complainant's porch, then walked to the house just west of complainant, and is looking into the windows and camping out there. No further information. 27.
2: And is that a mirror unit? You want to make a backup?
5: Yeah, I got it.

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1: Yeah, we're looking.

0: Got a copy call. Just so whenever it gets dispatched, make sure we verify the order before going out there and have Leslie's little test.
1: Copy, I'll verify the order. Is there any less lethal going to the Fortune Ocean, 6315 or 16th Street?
2: 13th, yeah, I'm comfortable.
1: Okay, thank you.
3: Back in plant 20, showing up in the 44-door Chrysler, plant seeing subject on camera. Plant not going to the 20s, 49th Avenue in Virginia, we'll wait for PD. Salary for contract, $2,100.
1: Roger for the Van Buren. Okay, thank you.
0: If we get another audible, this location is going to be us.
1: Sir, we got you.
0: Just advising.
1: Six 13, Tom, on your post.
2: 613 Tom, code 4. Looks like our subject we're attempting to serve is going to have 252 out of Phoenix.
1: 10-4.

0: In reference to the 14 Ocean and 16th Street, complainant did not have the case number to get it to verify it in AZ Point.
1: 613 Tom, if we still have her on the line, can you ask what court she went to get it issued?
0: Tefarella. This is a fellow for herself. Good. Verified order for you. Tefarella, thank you.
1: 613 Tom, also, can you see if she can verify if he's still going to be on property or not?
0: Does that? I'm not sure how I would know if he's on property.
1: And that question is going to be for the complainant, not to the rooms.
0: Copy. I'll call her back and find out.
2: I did find an unserved order. I'll put the...
0: Thank you. Thank you.
3: Client, almost at the vehicle. No, I'm contact 1102.
0: Sorry, info. We got another call that came in for the 20 that you're at, but in room 3720. Power 647, 5 ago, was a Hispanic male with 30s, tats, or t-shirt and bottoms, was acting erratic and holding a knife near their apartment.
3: What was the apartment?
0: 3720.
4: Richard Tepe, Bishop Fire, 2449, West Cornell, 4300 North, 731B. 735 came in the back of Charlie 7 at 2103, frequency is clear.
0: Step 4.
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1: Thank you.
0: Okay. 516 India, I copy your message. 644 Victor at 1901 West Buckeye Road at Burger King. Tell subject in black pickup keeps speeding in the parking lot and then drives north and southbound on 19th Avenue between Grant and Durango. And then he's doing donuts in the street. He'll knock in the parking lot during the call and we'll sit on 101 and her child on the street. No one for contact at 2104.
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0: 10-4. 6202.
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0: you attach us to 723 George, please? 3333
1: East Atlanta Avenue. 633 Frank. 633 Frank. So, if you should do a follow up at the Brazos Scottsdale reference, Michael.
4: Mm-hmm.

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1: Command to front.
0: Yes, sir.
1: Hey, hello, Lincoln. Can you see me that hit and run at Costco?
2: That's Costco. Plane is black with pink stripe, Dodge Dart versus Maserati, Wayne David, Adam 9, George 5. Kirk at 87 Avenue McDowell. Plane was following but pulled over. Valerie for continent 2107.
0: And you to start up this 901 at 3450 East McDowell Road.
3: Yeah, I'll start up from a long ways.
0: Copy. Can we back up on this 901 at 4450 East McDowell Road, 724 Leap?
4: Avenue. To pick up Ivanka of 96 White Mile 5, 230 pounds, no weapons danger to self and others, taking to Recovery Innovations at 2108 is Erie 12.
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0: Super.
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2: Good.
5: If we get set of officers just for this call here, we're going to be going to 8621 West Preston Lane. That might be the SP's location. So, myself and my partners on the road to follow up there if somebody want to follow us.
3: Hey, this is George, I'll be following.

0: She's got blood on her body as well.
1: Cover out the female half. She's got blood on her face.
2: Yeah, 26. Can you cover and roll fire?
1: Yeah.

0: RMC 5 Mary. This girl was claiming that her boyfriend cut her, threw her on the ground. She got cut. Boyfriend left already. But we're hooked over 5 rolling.
1: And the boyfriend cut her and threw her on the ground. The boyfriend's already left, so we're going to have 5 rolling that way.

0: 哎，这是有声音吗？
1: Eight two three ocean, good morning.
0: Good morning. 932 Henry Friend from. Audible, we did get a duplicate for zone 2 main motion. Doesn't say the time of activation, but it came in at 21:12, so it might be you guys, but just for info.
2: 932 Henry, with us.
0: Thank you.
3: Port 22, Tom.
4: Go ahead.
3: I said you can go tonight. Got call. Do. Silver 4-door Hyundai Sonata, compliance parked blue Toyota Corolla LE. Compliance vehicle is parked on the side of the road and the other vehicle crashed into it. Use Benjamin for contact at 2113 hours.

0: 934 in here?
1: Huh?
0: Can you show us 23 to the 647 at our same 20? 932 Henry, we'll attach.
1: Copy that. Go ahead.
2: Put me out on 37th Avenue. I got a one that doesn't come off the roof.
1: AC is working tonight?
3: Unfortunately, Henry. Is there any officer on this 953 that has flares, or can somebody come bring flares to the west side?
1: Anyone on the 63, 35th Avenue, Bethany, have flares?
4: Frank, in a black up, it's over on Charlie 6, it's 2115.
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4: 10-4 to Charlie 6.
2: KD2 George, off of 4407, 457th Avenue, where this 418 Tom is, with a lady on the roof.
1: 10-4.
2: Charlie 6.
4: Oh. 10-4, it's Charlie 6. West in the westbound lane to Sagrera, silver Chevy Equinox that ran out of gas is blocking traffic. It's called in by OnStar at 2116. The call says just west in the westbound lane, but then the sense the vehicle is just east in the westbound lane, so I'm not sure which side of the road it's on. Sure.
1: AC George, do you need more units out there?
0: Stand by. 10-4. 10-4.

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1: Just 627 Victor broadcast, voicemail with the white tank on Buzz Cut was driving a red Saturn Sky convertible. He was standing up on the seat while driving, no hands on the wheel, thinks it was dangerous. Was last seen westbound. Information at 2117.

0: General information units in the area, 23rd Avenue and Bell Road westbound. It's the 647 Victor broadcast. White male with a white tank top was cut, was driving a red Saturn Sky convertible, standing up on the seat while driving, no hands on the wheel. Thinks it was dangerous. So something westbound. Information on your crew, 218.
1: It's 418 George at 17, 24 East Tamiesk Avenue, 4600 South. Second-hand information, Grandma called complaining and said that Mom Rochelle, born in 1978, is outside the house on 237 David. No other weapons, refusing to leave. Angela still for contact at 2118.
2: No, 31 Lincoln, I'm getting gas, but you can put me on it.
3: Just for anybody else for this 418 George, 13404 North 38th Avenue, 931 feet.
2: 934 John Perry.
3: 24.
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3: 24. And 931 John, do you want to go to that hot call? I don't have any backup answer.
4: Yeah, go ahead and take
1: the purpose.
4: 511 India. 511 India. Charlie, they're pretty busy. Close enough. We'll put more. Fair traffic now.
1: 24.
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2: 2% Victor 9637 West Fairmont. Got an office address with flashlights and dark clothing. No weapons, no further description. Arrived in a dark colored vehicle, a normal type, and now walking out inside a house that's under construction, so it's currently just a frame. Emily's contact 2112 Newton.

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1: That's my matter. Officers out with me. We have two areas that she can get off the roof. She just refuses to get off the roof. I am figuring out what her VP is. I'll be calling her to let you hear in a minute.
2: Comfort. Patrol agent, I copy the tempo. Can you just pass me the tempo back? Can you copy?
0: 10-4. 24
3: key. Can you send me the 418 following my beat?
0: It's 10-4. Felons at 18,402 North 19th Avenue at East Hardware. Dark skin male in his 2010 build, black shirt, black pants, with white shoes on the weapons. He was hanging out in front of the property. There is an ATM file. Nobody from contact 2121. 223 King, 223 Lincoln, I see you. You're following. Thanks.
4: I reference by the Elise name. 44 is transporting to Deer Valley.
1: All right, copy. What transport are you using out of the digital scan detail? Mark.
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0: Area 59 Avenue in Roosevelt, North Island. 647 Victor Broadcast, mail on the gold van. First plate, Adam Dodd. Adam was driving directly toward the planet, driving, last seen northbound on 59th Avenue. And first only is 2123.
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1: I'm in TBC up your valley, and I'll be following. This is for precautionary only.
0: Confirm. I've asked 814 Zebra for the 961 Osborne 67th Avenue. 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

0: Size engine on 90 black shirt, black backpack, left around 1900 hours on an electric scooter. Said he was going to the park and has not returned. They were to check the park and couldn't find it. Explain to you when you first contact 2025, beautiful.
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0: emergency exit, refusing to leave. Robert, assistant manager for contact 2129, is there any call?
1: Looks like it's coming from the foyer. They tried to call the premise. They got the answering machine. It's 2129.
2: 10-4. It'll be the Circle K 2439 West Union Hills, 101 by the name of Crystal. Came into the business, said she was 261 by mail an hour ago. Mail is not 23. She didn't provide any further information to the complainant. She just said she would talk to PD when they arrived. Amanda is the assistant manager for contact at 2123 Lincoln is attached to me.
0: And, you're asking if it did get cleared back?
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0: 10-4 did.
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0: 33 Mary, our subject is 2449 West Coast Rosa. He's setting up right now. He has his hand up.
1: Copy. He's stepping out now. He has his hands up.
2: Sorry, I copy that. Is he being compliant?
0: Before he's compliant.
1: Copy compliant.
3: Heavens, the Heavens, a 4-4-9 robbery, 1508 West Sherman, 800 South, 514 B. Anyone, sir, but a 4-4-9 robbery, 1508 West Sherman Street, 800 South, 514 B.
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5: 3720 North 75th Avenue for law. Is there anything else asking inside this door? Claire wants him to leave, but hasn't asked him to leave. Is there anything else 30 to 40 to average height, thin, red shirt, red pants, carrying a backpack on weapons? Lucia, the employee for contact 2132.
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3: 2133, and another unit from Chicago attached. Copy. So, trespassing on 3933 Thomas Road. Reference to previous incident, client said he saw CD 733 Mary, are you trying to clear?
0: 732 Henry. Our subject actually came out front. We called it back to us that he is right now detained. We are code 4 with him. Can we get one or two of those units from the West or South team to come up over here?
5: 3517. Significant other than left. Neighbors of Hispanic female, early to mid-40s, heavy set, unknown colored shirt, pink pants with flowers on them. This is in 2 to 3 trailers just south of 84. I was unsure which lot exactly, asked PD to check. We're on links in the fall units, 2134 hours.
7: And that he heard the gunshots, but he's saying they came from a trailer park nearby.

0: in the house, heard the gunshots. Said he was alone and happened in a trailer nearby.
1: X 23 Lincoln. You can send my flight. Could you send a message, please?
2: So right after this call came out, I think we could just circulate around for showcasings in the trailer park. I don't think we hit set up on anything.
0: Cisco, complaint, I heard banging and a loud rumble coming from this 20, possibly a Glock in the 30s to be built. No clothing, no weapons, and a black female, 20s to 30s. Didn't move on, no clothing, no weapons. No weapons mentioned. Complaint doesn't believe any kids live inside. Ongoing issue. No contact, 2134. Signal, can you copy your touch?
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3: Can we get one more occupied units, 3 or 4?
4: No, the unit 17th Street in Broadway.
3: Make sure 34 and unoccupied.
4: Make sure that everyone's up for backup at 17th Street in Broadway.
5: There once he was pink shot. I've been broadcast for the last hour, small black and red. TV doing donuts and running around in the grass area, ongoing issue, inflation only 2135.
3: Hey, can we get fired? They're shooting Jackson, we have an elderly female who's probably in a medic issue here, diabetic and some other stuff that she is unable to disclose.
4: Yeah, fun.
3: Yeah, we'll be out there, 3rd Street in Jackson.
4: Yes, sir.
3: Be back on 9-11, thank you.
4: Copy.
3: Problem. Stand by, we're trying to get out of the car.
6: Yeah. 515 East Bell Road.
7: The whole time he heard the gunshots in the trailer park just south of his house. Says he has no weapons on him, no firearms, and so we can check what we like if we want, but he's claiming that he didn't shoot any firearms tonight.
0: Copy.
2: Sir John, yeah, that matches what his issue was saying and the neighbor was saying to.
0: That was in Fortune 4 north of Avenue, 21%.
5: Good job, Mother. 10-4, thank you.
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1: I-33 Ocean, do you know when you double DUI?
2: I-33 Ocean, hit board, this guy drove through our team and got out of the car, opened containers, 390, on the west side.
3: The tow's almost finished up over here, we'll head over there.
2: Unfortunately, we're code 4 right now. We have all 3 out. We have a 3rd unit here.
4: Copy, Coast Guard 17th Street and Broadway. You have all of the subjects out on the 3rd unit arriving now.
5: Sure. No contact with the RP of the premise yet. There's no contact, 2139 units fall.
6: You have a 64 coming from the ladies. I think one of them is
7: Yeah, I was asking if you had one that was coming from a ways. I think ours, the original one just showed up.
8: Copy. 6050.
9: Dinner.
10: I ordered it with a silver car.
2: 913 Ocean, 933 Ocean's going to head this way after their call.
1: Yeah, 933 Ocean, if you want to make up a separate call and put us on it, we're 17 right now.
2: Love you, thanks.
11: Holding an audible at 5712 North 20th Street.
2: So, for you, can we go to trespassing turn code from the switch and computer?
11: Can you
2: 10-9? Set up for you. Can you make me the trespassing card I'm code for?
1: Just you can go ahead.
11: Just so you know, we're getting a call now from the QT 21015 North Cave Creek. So there's a Middle Eastern male about 12 years old, 4'5", black shirt and shorts with a scooter. Has a rubber ducky and a sleeping bag and some other things. He's wandering around the parking lot. Seems to be homeless or something. I don't know if that's possibly related to the call.
1: It's possible if we need a unit to start that way. I'm getting some basic information on this end.
11: Sounds good. Is there anybody that...
12: Working. Copy your message. 647-4232 North 5th Avenue, the alley behind. White male thin, no known weapons, and a white female thin, no known weapons. Both were walking through the alleyway completely nude. Appeared to be starting to put on clothing while on 21. No one for contact. It's 2141. Is there a unit to follow?
2: I don't think tomorrow I'll touch.
12: Copy. Still need a backup for 931 Lincoln for this working town for 204 West Cactus Road.
4: 923 King, I can break off to make that backup.
12: Simple, thank you. 931 McCain, copy.
4: Perfect.

0: call for that yet. Then it's going to show down.
1: Down towards the place, pedestrian still down. Can I get more units to McDonald's 27 place?
0: We're going to need a hard shutdown. It's going westbound. On Mayo. Down to 54.
1: Copy. All
2: right. 2:30 Lincoln. I'm out with the boys. It's going to be the 601 John. I'll bring him back home.
1: It's 222 Lincoln, copy.
2: I'm stepping up.
1: Copy.
2: Thank you.
1: 10-4.
2: 2:13 Lincoln. Can you relate these calls?
1: Will do.
3: Charlie 54 reference McDowell. Have the next unit shut down eastbound traffic on McDowell.
1: Marcy traffic is a residential 927 West Coolidge Street, 614
2: beat. 614 King.
1: 614 King and your backup, Charlie 6, 2144-7, you're clear. 612 King, can you have that hot traffic, please? 10-4,
4: Charlie 6. 6-1, King Monitor. 10-4.
1: Like a possible fail. MS 4620 West McDowell, 824 Butte. 824 King, you're back. I'm Charlie 8, 2144.
5: Bottles.
1: Copy.
4: 72 can put me on that call so we can get some more units and just do a hard shutdown.
1: Copy.
2: Just a chance. Okay, tell me that.
1: Copy. 23 McDowell, run 27, please.
4: Alright, we're going to push pause on that. We're in the middle of talking to her. Let's know when it's good to go.
2: 10-4.
1: Audible, 2025 West Deer Valley, 3104. Business, looks like Ember Integrated Services is coming from the entry-exit warehouse door at 2145. 2-12-92, touch, thank you.
2: I'm right. 72, David.
1: 72, David.
2: Yes, ma'am. I may have NBC issues. Can you sign me out, please?
1: Copy.

0: Patrol 85, Unit 2 George. Hey, Charlie 10's ready for us, so you could just switch over there.
1: 10-4. We can switch to Charlie 10. Do code 6 on this driver. I'll give you a second.
2: Copy.

0: time consuming. We're going to have an obvious head injury and some fractures as well. Female still breathing. We have a heart closure on right now. The driver's still on scene.
1: Phone Hispanic female, dark shirt, blue jeans, with a purse full of snacks and drinks, and left in a white Versa. With several small children in the vehicle, driver was a heavy build 101 with glasses, last name was southbound. Information 2148. Next is going to be 27 Victor 2722 West Meadow Brook Avenue. Silver two-door sedan with tinted windows will pull up in front of Compliance House. And then will 510 off last seen southbound 27th Drive at 2148.
2: Seventh Street and Southern 422 Beach. On our days elected for the bus, we'll be holding on Charlie Boy in our response, 2148. Of course. Copy.
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2: 10-4. Lincoln, the next is an audible, 2515 East Bell Road, 3 days in Adam. This is the Rebel Smoke and Vape, coming from, looks like the back door, 2150, Venus Hall.
4: Charlie, 55. Is there any way you can contact the CR van for the scene here? I have a one-year-old. And the mom, they were out inside the vehicle.
2: Copy.
5: 972, code 4.
4: 10-4. Caravan.
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2: Probably got more vehicles going on. 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Of 2001 is currently there, order protection, and easy point is showing a served Hispanic female. 5'4", 120 pounds, brown eyes, brown hair, blue shirt, blue shorts, 101 pounds, possibly on 237 David on foot. It's for contact, 2152. Copy. Thank you, George.
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0: Excuse me, 1827 West Grover, it's across Church of Phoenix, coming from the Southwest classroom door. I'm sorry, the Southwest classroom door lock. 2152, Phoenix Fallen. No, they're both 153 units to follow. Enemy backup.
1: It's probably the wind.
0: Copy, probably the wind. Copy, 633 and get attached.
1: 3747.
0: 10-4-2153. For 18-9410 North 31st Avenue, reassign. North 3. 5712 North 20th Street. Residential coming from the burglary zone. 2053. There, you need to back up. Yeah, 10-4. You guys can 1022 on that alarm on Bell Road. They spoke with MRP and everything's okay.
2: Let me do a body camera activation first.
0: 10-4-232, Lincoln, copy.
3: Yes, I copy, thank you.
0: 10-4.
1: Seven thirty-four time. We run checking to see if there's a wagon available for the 7th precinct. We got one almost ready to go.
0: Anyone to make a wagon for 734 Tom at 25 West Osborne Road? Quail Hill Interior. It's coming from the North Service Door, 2154.
4: Okay, I can do the wagon.
0: Copy. Things 47 North 30th Avenue. That 20 is from Rapid SOS. Open line, mail in 11 and a verbal on callback. Picked up and then hung up. Last thing at northwest corner of northernmost building at North 21 History. It's 2553 as well.
1: That's 4-4, Harry, 22, 50, John.
0: 7-15,
5: saying that she was going to take a nice glance from here. She said she's 17 with friends. I'm on ETA, I'm on where he drives. You'll see her at Ant's contact, 2155.
0: Okay. Nice to meet Georgia, sir. Hey, can you push that 963 over to Premier One, please, so we can upload the video? Super.
4: It's been for at least 20 to 30 minutes. 13, can I follow you? And it's currently 2156.
0: Six fifteen, Tom. Can you please review my numbers? 10-4, 11-06-243.

0: 641.
1: Out of South Montezuma on the 421B.
0: Hey, there
2: it is. Right, we're getting signed in. I have a pepper ball. I'll head on that way.
0: That's working on Charlie 10.
2: Copy. Thank you.
3: Deck at 2157, is there you install?
2: No, what, Arizona, Frank Santa, and 366.
0: Copy.
4: I'm not sure that campus.
1: Maya Bales.

0: Sorry, Matthew, there's a lot of wind in the background. Do you see the 9 all that?
1: Code 4, one in custody, 390. Whoever misses, report, please. Break. And then get a supervisor approval for a 20-day, no license, never issued.
0: Thank you, George. Yeah, 10-4. We want to custody 34 Dover and Bethany for a scan.
2: There's your link concerned incident 5911.
0: So they're on Lincoln, 14515 with Calabar Road, transient male in her clothing with bike, and her weapons is by the front door, refusing to leave. Signs are posted, telephone contact, and 2159-012. And it's 5931 Lincoln for this trespassing, 3515 with Calabar Road. We're looking separate, Michael, please.
3: $628.

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1: 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Just once piggyback out. Ricardo, 7 for contact, 24 Kings, call units 2201.

6 Victor 401 West Villa Rita Drive, Airport City, Indiana, 2902 West Sweetwater Avenue. Anybody back up? 931 Lincoln, 14 Town, 3515 West Cobb, Calabar Road. Anybody back up? 931 Lincoln, for this trespassing, 3515 West Calabar Road.

0: 224
1: Can you send me the 647 and 222 beat?
0: Yeah, 10-4. Bell Road. Second hand information from a customer. They saw a white male in a bright green shirt holding a gun behind the business near the dumpsters. Nothing else seen or heard. Nothing further. Brad, you see the employee for contact. That's 1203-223 Lincoln. I see you. Thanks.
2: I go for portable 10,628.
0: Good effort.
1: 14, can you use some of the rest of them?
0: Yes, of course.

0: 625 King, Cliff 6.
1: 625 King.
0: Yeah, 7th Avenue Dunlap with Arizona, Edward, Tom, Adam, 2 Mary 3.
1: 7-4.
2: 423,
3: he's in the call, my dude. 10-4. Got a bun down, sherry, dark shorts, no weapon. I'm going to find United Sherry's every contact 2204.
1: Code complainant saying that Milan at Virginia Board in 1978 is outside of the house on 237 David. Her weapons receiving please. And Jalissa for contact at 2205 and you have a backup code attached.
2: Finally, can you put warrant heads?
1: 10-4.

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2: Mercy traffic, hit the fight call, 2150 West Missouri Avenue, 611B. Any unit traffic call, 2150 West Missouri. That unit's over on Charlie 679, you're clear, it's 2206.
3: Mercy, Mary, copy, from Charlie 6.
1: Mary, for the hot traffic.
3: For Charlie 6. I'm the supervisor in line of that fight, 2150 West Missouri on Charlie 6.
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1: Hold on, can you turn on the call from the third door?
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0: It's 2207, got that.
4: Two 13 Lincoln.
1: George is Heifer.
4: Heifer.
6: Four to Lincoln, 7-9-6-4-7-4.
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0: I'm going for portable 10,628.
4: Clean. 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It's 647 at 3330 East Holly Street. Info. 2208. They're thinking someone's moving along. For contact out 2208.
7: Village is welcome 34807 North 32nd Drive. It's unit number 1086, building 12. Secondhand information from Crisis. A caller was saying that there's a 1-1 about 21 years old. She was punching herself in the face and took a ball of ibuprofen. Possibly multiple pills, but they couldn't confirm that. Said it occurred over an hour ago. When Crisis contacted her, she yelled at them and hung up. Crisis is going to be 17. They should be there in about 15 minutes at 2209.

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1: 2015.
0: 15th Avenue, Diarita with Arizona, Charles Mary Paul, 4500.
1: Tougher. 2009, you've been in male 6'108 pounds, post your black daughter's mental weapons. Upset because his girlfriend broke up with him. Transfer contact at 2209, can I get a unit to follow?
2: I love him, Lincoln, and he also sent me a message, please.
1: Yes, and thank you.

0: 14, I'm showing another detain.
1: Another one saying on Sherman at Act 110.
2: Give me a fire trespasser. Go for the fire place 983 for me.
3: Yeah, 6,300. Police in order with the homeowner, Asian male, 26 years old, 5'5", Plainfield, unknown weapon. He's wearing a gray shirt, blue jeans. Apparently, they're arguing over the homeowner not paying for a TV service the complainant did. Looks like the homeowner's also calling in saying that the male won't leave because the cop's refusing to pay him. That's 2211. 2 attached things. 4.
4: Right in the loading zone on the west side of the property, taking trash out and moving her van once moved along. Angela for contact at 2211.
5: From India, 6-3 camera.
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0: Mercy traffic is 417 King, 630 East Missouri Avenue, 615B. Any info for 417 King? 615 King prior, and a backup is ordered for the 62212.
1: Numbers?
0: Your numbers are 1106442.
1: Send me a next. Something
0: on. How are you?
1: Directions to the vehicle pad. They're still working up pretty good. She's going to be going to TC here shortly. I'll try to get enough aid in.
0: Copy. Or sometime today. The suspect took completed 2006 white Chevy Silverado and trailer, missing the front bumper. There's no tracking, no weapons, negative impounds, the VIN is in the call. Contact at 2213. 10-4.

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2: Rescue 903, good stand, just precautionary. I'll be following it, so I expect to have a command unit come to pick up my car. That'd be great.
3: Good to same rescue 903, precautionary. Command to follow that, please.
4: Fine, Mayor. We'll take care of that detail once we're done with this call.
3: Temper, thank you.

0: Information for units in the area of 210 North Jackson Street, 300 South. To 647 Victor Broadcast, complainant saying there's cars in the alley refused to give a description of anyone or any vehicle. Complainant then mentioned there are previous break-ins, but no one is trying to break in to anything currently. Please provide further information, information only, at 2215.
1: Any unit with a snare for 2421 North Douglas Avenue? Thanks for thinking, Officer 31.
2: Hey, you two, John. Sorry, what do you need in that scenario?
1: Okay, yeah, for 2421 North 71st Avenue, 651. A brown and black dog in the client's garage.
2: Copy, I got a couple on 317.
1: 10 for you.
3: That you copy info with 2216.
1: I'll take that
3: all of them. 10-4. It's going to be 2021 use of burden, wait, 29,500 North. It just says it's coming from the perimeter at 2217 units fall. Seven. You've known for contact. It's 2217. Fair unit to follow.
4: Scientific to roll over 21st Way baseline 425 feet.

0: 384.
1: Two Charlie, can you please roll fire? I have a car on fire in the middle of the intersection. I'm going to try to get it out with an extinguisher.
0: Copy your time, 321st Lane 8. I'm going to stay on 74, 2018.
1: 34, 22 Charlie. Yeah, I'm going to need more units, please.
2: Marines for the 21st way, and you signed for the rollover accident. Thank you.
1: 42 King, I'll be 17. Do you see anybody inside the car, or is everybody out? 4422 Charlie, yes, I've got one individual driver. He is not moving, not responsive.
0: Thank you.

I'm talking for 15631 North 27th Avenue. Building 820, apartment 2041, stopping on the 4LD, exhibit that lives below an apartment, 1041, ongoing issue for the past 3 months. Complainant wants contact Teresa, 2219, copy 950, Mary Rebecca.

0: Sportsman Schmidt. We're going to need probably a hard closure for now. 21st, way in the baseline. We can get the westbound shut down first.
1: NFL, 415 George, 1510, let's take that. 61 meet. Traffic.
2: Copy that information. Dispatch, we need a couple more units heading that way if we need it. And then also, there's something in there about a hit and run. Do we have the second vehicle?
3: Sir.
1: Could be means the 21st way of anything.
4: 923, Jane. I drove right the way and make that back up.
1: Copy. Thank you so much. Appreciate it. Hi, Edwin. Can you copy?

0: If you can send a message over info, let's start barricade.
1: Sure.
2: Nine
1: to 647 Victor, 9275 North 29th Avenue, apartment 3007. Hispanic male sitting in a red older Chevy Tahoe with dark tinted windows in the parking lot. Component feels like he's watching her in the apartment specifically. He's been doing this every night for the past 7 to 10 days on a weapons. Bella for contact 2222 is Arian's fall.
0: 95 minutes prior.

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2: Second shift units that have the 390 at 2019 East Cactus. What are they doing with that vehicle?
3: Seventy-two King.
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1: Any units with PBT or HTN available at our perfect hour on 27th place?
0: Four 12 Tom, the vote number is going to be 8073.
1: The bus number is 8073.
5: Not sure what the final dispo for the Nissan at the QT, what is going to be.
1: Copy.
0: So I'm just
1: going to have the unit over here and say he's going to have a phone call here shortly.
0: Duncan.
1: 34 Adam, 6239 North Street, 200. All, came in at 2128. No, the info at 2224, can you call?
0: 6-14, James.
2: Sorry for making any of those units still on.
0: Not
5: one. Or it comes up, you have to go out.
0: Copy. Give the one off contact with 225 units, follow.
5: 25 Lincoln. Upper. Prefer handle the Nissan bus left, park on the QT parking lot.
2: Copy, it's parked in front of the dumpster. QT stands asking if they're going to tow that, or if it's going to be QT's responsibility.
1: P3 called in the 93 beat. One P3 called in the 92 and two P3 and the 92.
0: 2,889 Bravo. Census, child born in 1972, white female. 5 foot, 230 pounds, brown hair, brown eyes, brown hair, no involvement. Contact 2226-824-King, copy you attached.
1: And I'm sure advise if we're towing the Nissan at the QT 2019 Cactus.
2: Sorry for waiting. Yeah, have them see if they can get in touch with the QT and they need to figure out what they're going to do with it.
6: Ranger North. Typical NL subject was knocking on the front door, blackmail, my shirt and black pants, and on weapons. Nothing further. Jack will take contact at 2226. Units follow.
5: 233 King.
6: 10-4.
1: 534 Lincoln. Cops driver being transported.

0: 923 King, can you send that 418 back to me, please?
1: Never. Able to go to the hospital.
2: Is that the scene? We can go to the hospital.
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1: your B is going to be at 415 India, 2902 West Sweetwater Avenue, apartment 2094. Planet Sun, DeHaven of 2011, black female, 15 years old, 5'11", white shirt, black shorts, black slides, I don't know what friends keep saying profanities to the other kids and won't calm down.

0: 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It's a domestic 19th Avenue, Bethany Home, 611B. And units for domestic 19th Avenue, Bethany Home Route. 611 Mary, I'm Charlie 6, it's 223.
1: Okay, I'm on.
0: That's right.

0: Information for you, Virginia 47 and Happy Valley Road, northbound 647 Victor. Broadcast reach complaint no longer being followed. Clinic at Great Kia Sportage is being followed by a dark blue pickup. Unknown last date, last seen pulling over on 47th Avenue and Happy Valley. Information only at 2230. 2 year clear.
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2: Excuse me, 2230.
3: 400 is looking for someone to assist for county. Reference there 962 at 21st Wayne baseline.
2: I'm already here, so I was just, if you could get me a rescue number, I can beat them.
3: It's rescue 22.
2: Copy. I'll let you know when they're here.
3: Copy.
1: Great that he told staff. He has to stay at the home, he will hurt them. The client crashes and wants you to come out. Daniel for contact 2231 units phone.
4: Yeah, 42K, I'm just verifying. Did we need anybody to head over to the hospital?
3: Sir, can you send them?
4: Did we get anybody to go over to the hospital? Do I have any 10-8 signal units that can head over to the hospital?
3: So 722 King is already at county. They said if they can give us an update for SQ 22.
4: All right, I copy 722 King's got it. Send them my phone number. Ask me to give me a call when they have an update.

0: Great, great cooking. Update from the scene here is going to be life-threatening. We're going to hold the hard closure in both directions. We have barricades started. If you could advise transit for an extended closure.
1: There's life-threatening, holding a hard closure. 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
1: Which traffic for 915, 2589, South Central, for 21B. And we're set up on the 915, 2589, South Central, for 21B.

0: Other leaders have offered this one is going to be held there in Cherry Grove. My response to that 2234. Any unit started for the 915-24-89 South Central Avenue for 21 beats.
1: 4-3 to me.
0: 4, thank you.
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3: At least 3 subjects in our weapons, small red car with damage on a license plate parked for over a week. When is the subjects to live in it? I don't know if these are the subjects are the same ones. No contact, 2235.
0: I'm 12007 is messaging comp on Instagram. She's making some vague 911 x-ray statements. No plan. She does have access to some firearms that are in a safe inside the home. She's been diagnosed with anxiety and depression, PTSD, and also is pregnant. And she's made statements like this in the past. They think she's home with her grandparents and a one-year-old son at 2235.
2: You know? 224, King.
0: 24.
3: 312. Professor wants to let you know that they sent you a message. Just check her MDC.
1: Yeah, I'm looking at it now, thank you.

0: You're just gonna have to keep working on your packet.
1: I'm sorry, asking. I copy the next duplicate also.
0: Copy.
1: Twenty six, 47, 41, 24, West Virginia.

forces, man. He copied another flight for me. Arizona, Nora, 1 Adam, 0 9 Yon. Should come back to Mustang.

0: Mercy traffic, it's a flight call, 4722 ER Road, 631B.
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0: 631 Lincoln Prior, backup, it's over on Charlie 6, it's 2238.
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3: 62 John Amal.
0: 10-4.

0: there for me. Something like that, man.
1: Please, man.
0: Something is talking, man.
1: 204.
0: I think it's...
1: 715, John.
2: Copy.
3: Then 31 Lincoln, send next.
2: Again, next is going to be a 260 John X-ray. U.S. Louise Drive, apartment 82. Info is in the call, 2239. Ready to go.
1: Wonderful, my guy.
2: Careful.
1: I'm going to add on to that quickly, too. I think there's still going to be AGN PBT, so 14 John, 11 John.
2: Copy, thank you.

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2: Of course.

0: 512 Mary.
1: 512 Mary.
0: 421 Ocean, so they can help you out if your winds are at 400.
2: I'm going to need someone, doesn't matter what squad from, to go down to ITR and do a page 2. Whoever answers up for it, you can just have, you know, give me a call.
3: 621B. Sean, birth in 1968, no one nearby or occupied. You're on a Leslie for contact 1241. This brand of plans to be inside of it and wait. Advise to not to get closer until they have an officer out. That was at 2147.
0: Tesla. 2 West Waylanders.
3: Quarter from town, 1949 North 78th West.
2: Sure goes out here pretty soon. We don't have a whole lot of time to get that piece shoot on.
0: Copy. Christian Beach.
4: I'll see if I have a backup. I just need to go contact this neighbor.
0: Anybody a backup?
4: Perfect.

0: 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Send the trespass around. Be-
1: 26 for the year unit. It's going to be a month road run. 58 eastbound to 510 vehicle.
2: 58 in Monterosa.
1: 10-4. I think it's a white Volkswagen sedan.
2: Okay. 10-4, are we off for 50,000 in Monterosa?

0: Unit Mouse File. It's working beautifully.
1: Negative. It was a Volkswagen. This is hot, maybe.
0: Yeah, it's already down for weather.

0: at 4:56 and have a come to change. 2246. For Lincoln, I've got one detain on code 4 so far. I have not yet cleared the vehicle.
1: I'm on detain code 4. I haven't cleared the vehicle yet.
2: Do you think she's driving, Heatherbrook?
3: I'm 56.

0: Ouais, on fait une grosse paire.
1: Ouais, je vais faire des gros frais, enfin, tu peux passer.
2: If you can have my copy of that vehicle, sir, did they see anybody outstanding run from it prior to dropment?
0: Let's do a subject. They saw he had the keys in his hand, and if you want to run into tax Arizona, play John, Tom, Adam, or Lincoln 3.
1: That's over.

0: to check welfare 1825 East Buck High Road, Bank of America South Mountain. 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She does have a history of 911 X-ray comments and has visible self-harm scarring. Security has subject locked in the room by herself. Security 21 is in the call and will meet PD outside. Original information came in from a third-party monitoring company. At 2248, good evening to follow.
1: 13 team.
0: 10-4, thank you.
2: Well, you're under the full rules.

0: Still can't copy the traffic. Is he leaving on foot or is he on the bicycle?
1: Hello, Sergeant. You might have ditched the leg and gone on foot. He was last seen going westbound towards the Deerbreaker.
0: You don't care, copy. What do you have on?
1: 0-6.

0: do anything, please send me the next.
1: So far. It's going to be a fight at 24,100 North 19th Avenue, Unit 2044, it's in Building 6. The women heard some stomping and yelling. They were not able to hear what was being said. They could hear a 101, so the complainant's husband just knocked on the door, but no one answered. They just heard one person. There's nobody for contact at 2249. Control Myers, attached, thanks.
2: Yeah, right, hand off, but I just took that off. You got a backpack with me, please drop that.
3: Well, dark shirt and bald. A few duplicates that came in. One was from the neighbor. Jeep Wrangler, Arizona plate. Bravo, Adam, Mary. Bravo, Adam, Mary, 7. Another duplicate that came in. Jeep is hooked and trying to actively release it. Currently in a verbal with pickup owners, and once it's unhooked, possibly going to cause a bigger issue. 2250 is your useful.

0: sick and out of touch.
1: 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Come on, 31 Johnny, copy.
2: I'm ready when I'm happy.

0: 14 Cooper, do you have knowledge we need monitoring?
1: Yeah, we don't need them monitor. They're not up, and they're not going to get here in time. We lost eyes on them. Thanks.
2: Do you remember what we copy if anything changes, let us know.

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2: 7-8, can you give me 10-7, please?
0: Yes, 10-4, have a good night.
1: Hinson of Ripple is her ex-boyfriend, Paul, born 1970, white male, bald, thin build, none of weapons. He does use 237 David, didn't live there, and didn't want him removed. Query for contact at 2253.
2: Time filing is there, is that?
0: Yeah, 10-4.
2: We have a black 510 Dodge pickup truck trying to catch up to a southbound Thomas 439.
0: To the black pickup truck.
3: Motorcycle that's been riding around in the area. No description of the vehicle or the rider, and no direction of travel. It's information at 2254.
0: King of
4: 733,
0: are you guys at the unit or at the car?
4: We're at the car. It's going to be on the south side complex over here. I can come buzz you in if you need.
0: I'm inside. I'll meet you over there.
4: Copy, thanks.
5: You know, the officer's responding 2489 South Central. We're just trying to make contact with him.
0: What parking lot?
6: I last seen southbound from McDowell 43rd. It looks like I'm stopping right now, but he's going on the Gamma Freeway to tend to go westbound.
1: Roosevelt Street. Building 3, apartment 168, copy info, it's 2255.
0: Ram 1500 to 7404 West Pioneer Street in Phoenix.
5: South Avenue, copy. We're just making sure that you're in contact with one of our units.
6: Ocean, copy, yeah. We just finished speaking to one of the legal staff. He's walking by for some trucks now.
1: Copy. 951 John for info.
7: 951 John.
1: I reference your call. Duplicate the camera and Greg is trying to leave, who is possibly 390 David. Says both drivers seem to be 390 David. Greg Jeep is not able to get unattached from the truck that they hit. And the complaint wants to take contact. Yeah.
7: Can you
3: show me
7: the 585 and the 234B?
3: 10-4. It'll be at 20th Street and Mill, just north on the southbound lanes. The trees down on the roadway blocking the southbound lane streets has also been advised at 2257.
0: Hey, Adam, I'm 1-8 right there.
6: 825 Lincoln, am I required to... Pretty far behind, but it's my Vegas, so it's pretty flight 10. It's going to be southbound of 202. Probably going to be passing Buckeye.
0: Southbound 202, passing Buckeye.
8: Hey, great, great job. It's probably going to the 20. Do we have a unit going to the 20?
1: If any is available for contact if needed, 2258, so you can follow.
6: 100% out of the car, but most likely it.
9: I just wondering if you can head to that RO 20, but if there's a 83 unit that's had it closer, if they're on too high up.
8: I'll wait to that 20.
0: Guns 14 division is closed. Let's go 4.
1: Copy.
0: I'm not sure if you're ready to come here. Your four was financing.
9: 21 Mary, we're at the top.
0: Over. ATS has been notified as well.
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10: 721 John, I'll be call for 1714 and reattach once he does road.
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0: I'm going to have it here actually at the Circle K 67 in Buckeye, Northwest.
1: It's room,
2: Mary. Copy. Can I be able to switch over and monitor?
1: Okay.
3: Information at 2300 hours.
0: It's parked. I'm not sure if it's occupied, but I'm going to have it lit up behind it.
1: Temper.
3: I can contact me at 2301.
2: Hey, 25 King, can we call Circle K at 6710 Buckeye Road, see if you get the employees to head out of there?
1: Yeah, thank you.
4: Sam 611 on Adam 8.
0: Hey, well, yeah, Hispanic Mel just came out of the Circle K and just got into the Dodge, and he's literally just driving out here.
5: A transient black male, 30s, medium build, no shirt, sitting by the pool on the east side of the property. It's 23029.
2: Sam. We have a 5-10 frame, 5-10 frame vehicle that would require 67,000 Buckeye. Sitting southbound right now, 6770. Correction, heading westbound now on Buckeye.
6: ADP John, is he just still 510 or do we have 510 Frank on him? Did we get a plate?
4: Reference my call. Our unwanted guest here has previous injuries prior to tonight. He had some burns in his legs and hands that need to be taken care of. Can we use Fire 17 this way to transport him?
3: Yeah, thank you.
2: 1-2-2 King, Adam 4.
3: Go ahead.
7: Reference your 62 on the baseline. It's going to be 901 Henry at 2249 hours. I attached him onto the call.
3: 1022 King, can you please send out? I'm so sorry about that.
7: Reference your 62 on baseline. He's going to be 63 at 2249 hours. I'll attach his info onto the call.
2: I think 83 units stationary there.
4: 83, John. He's saying southbound on Buckeye 75th. I'm stationary.
1: What's up, Evan? Buckeye southbound.
8: CS 62, the Catholic Patrol unit. I'm not going to engage anymore. You guys can follow up at a later time.
0: Charlie, if I just clarify, if you want to do follow-up at the RO's address, I'm fine with that. I just don't want us following that car anymore.
2: Copy that, boss. I'm almost there at the RO, Johnny.
3: Stop working.
1: Should we transport in 125 on here? I'm coming here.
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1: Let fire know we have another fire just west of the bridge.
0: Confirmed.

0: I call it into the Circle K at 67th and McDowell.
1: Returning to Ocean for further. It might have been just like a resorting of the fire from earlier in the night. It's in the same spot fire was hitting with water earlier. Doesn't look like it's new.
0: 10-4.

0: Forced to change that. Restart of the fire look like it's going to spread. It's going to be pretty contained.
1: Sorry, Russian. We have a fire extinguisher with us. We just hit it. It's died down. But fire wants to come back over here and check it and spread it again. It might be helpful.
2: 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I need to back up for 6 for Burlington, 23 on an Audible. 5849, Smart County app.
0: 63 John again over there.
3: Thank you. 10-4-7-7, holding back at the first game. Can start over there.
4: Is it possible we can stay out there maybe and Kinex can help us out?
3: No, we're not calling his vehicle right here.
5: Same
4: driver, he's getting back into the truck.
6: He's currently walking away from the truck and going inside the Circle K. Looks like a Hispanic male in a red shirt.
3: John, when he passed around me on surface and Buckeye, he had some black glasses, red t-shirt. I believe he had a tattoo on his left face, or right beneath his eyebrow.
0: Found.
1: Fourth question. Yes, per them speaking to the individual who called in, that person said that they saw the individual eastbound.
0: Copy.
5: My unit, that's okay. Where is this vehicle located at?
6: The unified unit is parked directly in front of the business facing the main doors. There's a couple vehicles parked next to it as well.
5: After that, given the traffic, we're not going to try to make contact with the subject in front of the business. We just want to get out of sight and just maintain visual on that vehicle until the units get in the area.
2: To leave, she said that she's going to have someone fight her. She's currently walking around inside the apartment. It's here for contact 2309. Is there a unit total?
5: Hey, so John, if you're coming in the area, we'll start taking away bullseye positions south. I think it's 20 is going to be directly south of us.
6: 805 Union, looks like the RO is going back to the, or someone matching the description of the RO is getting back to the truck, and he's walking away towards the business again.
4: 624, any chance anybody went to the Circle K that he was at previously? Just verify there's no crime there.
7: Confirmed their team radio copy for the theft call on the ambulance. Go to the info, it's 2310
4: hours. Go out there and contact them. Make sure there wasn't an attempt at 210 or 211 or anything like that, considering he's now at a second Circle K.
8: Lincoln, can you cancel 63 John? Thank you. It's code 4.
0: Yeah, copy.
2: 10-4.
5: If you go into the unit, the parking lot is the blacked out one parked directly in front of the doors next to the Dodge.
6: Yeah, 10-4. It's parked next to that Dodge Charger. He's been talking with the occupants of that Dodge Charger, so they're possibly friendly.

0: 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Subject left or 30 go, and you will advise 2312.
1: Mel America 30. North Buck, can you access Owlett, Arizona Plate, King Adams 70 John?
0: 10-4.

0: We're thinking that truck is okay to come in. Reference baseline, that truck is okay. Let him through. Maybe a static male, blue shirt, maybe dark jeans, short hair with a beard.
1: Kind of had his hair up, kind of like in a ponytail as well.
2: The description that Jeff just put out is from a previous subject stop that 14 Zebra was on.
3: The current description of the RO that we saw at the previous Circle K is the Hispanic male, had his hair up like a ponytail, glasses with a red shirt.
4: Did we have any additional descriptions of our black male that came up out of the river bottom? Was he large build, medium build? Did he have any kind of variance with him?
5: Also, Adam Hill, Retro, five pole Adam, two pole, two.
1: No other info. Just saying, try to buy some alcohol. You pay cash. And just give his date of birth and give an ID or anything. But we can review the cameras.
6: M624, copy that. It's likely maybe a DUI situation, and that's why he's running.
1: Herc did say he did appear intoxicated, so it could possibly be.
6: 624, copy your info. 82 King, or the, don't remember which sergeant is working this. King answer 17, if we're able to make it down there, we can get, set up as long as we ID him, get in the vehicle. Attempt to preempt to grapple, unfortunately, we'll have one attempt at it with no air unit above.
4: Expect when he gets from the river bottom to, maybe I'm about 3100 south central. I have a black male, looks like he has a gray shirt wrapped around his face. Large build, he's got a black rag on.
7: 22 Ocean, 17 plus.
8: Or 21 Ocean, can you 10-9 that description?
4: First thing, I have a heavy build black male. He's got a black D-rag on, he's got a gray shirt wrapped around his face. Our description of our black male that came up out of the river bottom was a black male with a gray shirt. Our people from the river bottom have a beard. I can't tell if the one here is going to have a beard yet with the shirt around his face.
9: Contact
2: 2015. Copy earlier that there was a 61 Henry involved with this suspect. Did anyone contact that driver yet?
10: The camera copy for the 1070 on Roosevelt. It's going to be a 2316. Copy out info. It's a 1025 with DCS at 1620 North 51st Street, 724 beam.

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1: Yeah, we can make a switch.
0: I'm following us for the 5-10 Frank. 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
3: It's going to be a 418 Tom 19. 10-4, it's 418 Tom 1939 North 78th Drive. Arrow's going to be on the call. Name's on call for contact. It's 318 unit phone. And the unit's being back up 418 Tom 1939 North 78th
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5: They're talking to Mary Jo's hits.
3: Go ahead.
5: Just either that lower fuck eye with a red Mustang, there's no plate.
3: Copy, is there another unit for 63rd Avenue and lower body? Another unit, 63rd Avenue and lower fuck eye?
5: Go to Mary, we're code for it.
3: Copy, thank you.

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1: Yeah, 647 calling Motel 6, 2330 West Bell Road. Trying to call an unknown subject, was knocking on the on an unknown apartment. White male, 22 years old, 5'7", 180. He had a baseball cap, black shirt, blue jeans, and flip-flops. He was last seen on foot going northbound near the pool area. Complaint couldn't say what apartment the subject was knocking on. But nobody wants contact. 2320. Unit 12.

0: Anybody to phone on a 647-2330 Westville Road?
1: 321.
0: Simple, thank you. No one's seeing information in 2320.
2: Robin Bonosa, I was one Hispanic girl with white, red jersey, black pants.
3: It's your Maryland traffic. It's Scottsdale Christian Seniors, the school sponsored event in the parking lot there. So if you get any further calls on there, that's what it is.
0: Copy that. Thank you. A4 Kennedy, we're on your map.
4: Fourth.
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0: Thank you, Jerky. Of course. East Texas Road. Eastbound, the 510 broadcast. Want to go? There's a white Kia SUV and on Texas plate. Starting and speeding, got off the freeway off of Bethany, then went eastbound. It's the only 60 clear on day 23.
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3: Car 919, PD dispatch.
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3: We've got reports of your officer spotting another fire west of the bridge off in the river bottom. We just don't know if it's off Central or 7th Avenue.
2: 923 King. 923 King, Charlie 923-24, if you could be clear.
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0: Sir. Purple 12102, just letting you know that Hawk Hall on Charlie 6 is right next to you.
5: We can't contact someone who's one of our sergeants potentially seeing a suspect. I believe they went back down. Okay.
3: I got them going down there if you've got any officers that can point out exactly where it's at. Thank you.
0: Please consider vehicle headed off the truck. No for contact 2325.
5: Status has 8 at 8. Working, please. Just leave us on the call.

0: I still have my main copy of my set. Set this is home line. 100 plus Washington. 923-26. Crystal Kings, give me a check off air at 1230 East Bethany Home, Unit 15, Adam. Send me to contact complainant's child's father, Rodrigo. He texted the complainant saying he no longer wanted the children. Kids are 3 and 1 year old. Said complainant needs to contact PD to report him for 502. None on weapons. Order protection shows active and served. Can contact us now, 21-23-27, so you need to follow.
1: Not on Mary.
0: Sucker.
1: I don't know if he's
0: Nine thirteen, Mark.
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0: 421 Usher.
1: Good.
0: Talk to me 17 if somebody can let them in when we get there.
1: Yeah, copy. Are they going to enter off of Central or Elwood?
0: I believe Central.
1: Got it.
0: Thanks,
1: you for
0: marrying after. We're all clear for. Copy,
2: thank you. 9-15, Mary. Thank you, Mary. Close 4 in general. She's having issues with the radio.
0: So far, can I get your center number?
2: 184, you can help her.
0: Thank you.

0: 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We're up on all lanes of traffic for best cameras.
1: Referencing unknown trouble, 3526, West President.
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1: 7, no longer.
0: Step four.

0: 61 somewhere on Thomas. One of the dupes says it's a 2018 White Force Fusion and a Blue Toyota Tacoma. It's 2331.
1: Five level Lincoln, 101 miles. Lap 3 or 7 8 3 17 UPC.
0: I'm sorry, what were the last three?
1: 7 8 3.
0: Good fucking cue. 2331.

0: It's going to be an audible 5.5 minute on this camelback. It's a commercial burglary from NEMA International. From the entry door, another airplane 2332. Left northbound driver is an Arab male, 30s, white jersey, information only at 2332.
1: And this is Lincoln,
0: 5448.
1: Send the internet. Send the internet. I'm sorry, 5448.
0: Is there anyone to make a backup for the domestic at 2439 West Gabby Road? King, the next is going to be a flight, 3155 West Shale Drive, apartment 10 is in Nora 26. Rear signed at 2333 is Aries Fall.
2: 923 King.
0: 10-4.
3: Thank you, George. Can you call Barricades, have them come pick up their barricades, please? We're done out here.

0: Park Ranger 7181 on Abbott 4.
1: Sorry, who was that?
0: Yes, ma'am. Park Ranger 7181.
1: Go ahead.
0: Yes, ma'am. I'm trying to see if there is a unit available to help us identify 214 Palms, the plus point of El Prado, 6428 South 19th Avenue.
1: For information, used in the area of 11,810 North 49th Avenue at just out on the Paradise Lane, 647. Complainant put some mattresses out for bulk trash pickup. There's an unknown smell sleeping on the mattress. Complainant wants him moved along. Or weapons. Information only at 2334. Park Ranger out.
2: We're going to be really tied up for a little bit working on a 963 and a serial arsonist, so we might be able to make that for a little bit.
1: So doesn't want to leave. No weapons. Contacts with Asia. It's 2335. Units full.
0: That was your

0: John.
1: So far. 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Born 1984, black male, 42 years old, 6'1", invisible, no known weapons, black shirt, black shorts. They're arguing over getting her keys and stuff back from him. He's 390. Yes, TR, her contact is 2335. Is there a unit to follow? So far.
2: Yeah, with one, you can show 224 King and 223 Lincoln out with me as well, please.
1: Good night.

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0: 625 Ocean, I'll just go back to Adam to Bravo 1.
1: Perfect.

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1: Two twelve Marion,
0: and the others just over on Charlie 2, it's 2337.
1: 21 Sabonis.
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0: And then 31 Lincoln, reference a noise call. It's on hold an hour. No duplicates, no contact. Check the supervisor, see if you can broadcast it. If not, send it to me.
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0: 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I'll take care of it.
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1: Stop that car coming through the intersection. For baseline.
0: Okay, thank you.
1: Where's it getting off?
0: I'm sorry.

0: 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Could get one of the police assistants to move your car and help block eastbound traffic.
1: Can you police assistant block eastbound traffic?
0: I see you're moving. You've got it.
1: Fine.
0: And then just checking, we called for barricades. They gave us an ETA.
1: I'll go ahead and find an ETA.

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1: Hey, can you roll fire to 3741 West Barnes Lane, reference my call? We have a female. She seems very confused, possibly not a woman of assurance, but a black guy, possibly, 240.
0: Super.

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0: different player for that.
1: Six for two, Mary. It's going to be a four.
2: Okay.
1: It is a six for two, Mary. Asking for the next.
0: It was 13, Mary, but we got it. It was faster.
1: Bethany Hall, I think you have entrance. Right now, 70 years old, blue shirt, gray shorts, tan sandals, no weapons, refusing to leave for all security. Protect Matt Dev, the security, uniform and unarmed, 2349.
3: 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We have the QC now.

0: 13 Marine, if you're occupied by 30, appreciate 1 Marine, it was code 4 for now.
1: Tyler, are you sure?

0: 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Can you voice me on North List?
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0: Have a good day.
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1: Hey, are you guys still out on 57th Avenue with 822 Henry and 823 Ocean?
2: I'm with them, but we're not still on team.
1: Copy. Are you guys able to update your stuff then?
2: Copy. We'll do that right now.
1: Appreciate it.

0: 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Can you send me the next call, please?
1: Pepper. This one's going to be a family fight. 2401 on 7th Street, number 28. Hopefully, I think the mom and boyfriend are trying to get the cousins to have relations with them. Then said they were trying to get him to go to a mental hospital. Complaint's going to be on foot in the front of the complex, wearing a black shirt, black shorts, 2353, units full.
0: 2333,
1: change. 10-4.

My complaint is going to be contacting me at the bus stop on the northeast corner of Union and 7th Street.

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0: 231 King, just east of 9th Street and Bell Road, in the westbound lanes, out with Arizona, X-ray, Adam, 0, call 5.
1: 10-4. Anyone serve on 901, Southern and Central, we're trying to beat. There's the unit, there's the Mall Lane, Mill Street, probably 425 Mary, anybody else, Charlie, 4-10-59.
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1: Just pronouncing, it's a domestic, 9423 North 17th Avenue on 12. So text 911. They did a sister and her friends are verbal. Just their mother making her cry. Did not respond to the text. It's all the info we have. 01 hours, sir. You have to call us.
0: 623 Lincoln. I'm going to just dispel my call on all of that.
1: Thank you. The phone number for contact at midnight 01. That you can follow.
2: 513 Lincoln.
1: Thank you.

0: 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Turn in if I can go to 45.
1: Yep, 45.
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1: I think I got sent the wrong call. I wanted the 502 on 35th Ave.
0: Jeff Mark, sorry about that. We'll fix it.
2: Can you update our location to 910 East Bell Road?
0: Jeffers. I was in at 20, 32 years old. Native male, 5'10", thin build, no further description. Purpose carry a gun, and then used to bring unwelcome guests into the property. There are approximately 10 subjects inside that are unauthorized by component. Stuck in for contact at midnight 03. Can I get anything to follow for that? Can I get a unit follow for the 11 guest at 701 West Huntington Drive? Code 14 King, if you listen by, I'll work on your backup.
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0: 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There's a female that said, I don't know if this is an emergency, I don't know what to do, then they hung up. We got no response on call back times 3, and there's no 21 history at 004 Unitella. Any unit to make a backup, 7724 West class? You have the 83108 units want to make a backup? Eight 831 Lincoln?
2: 31 John.
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1: Copy.
0: 16, correction, it's 736 King, not 736 Ferry.
1: Copy. Six, 15, Tom will be. Hello, Rizal.
0: Jump on.
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Information can be found at Area 5010 East Flint Drive, 634 Pizza, generic broadcast. Lightning strike hit the tree. Fire 17 says tree currently on fire. Information at midnight, okay? 9. Freight.

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0: Information for use in Area 1855 West Buckeye Road as Dollar General. So 390 David broadcast. Small faded red pickup, unknown plate, swerving all over the road, fluctuating speeds. Last seen pulling into the parking lot view of 28 just before it, 21. 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Oh.
1: Go ahead.
2: That is trespassing at the Circle K, 2439 Machine Hills. 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And there's also one person in the front, unknown weapons. 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Casey, stand by for contact at 013. Unit to follow.
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0: 9-4-1-K, it's going to be a check welfare at 3636 West Glendale Avenue, SF 5 below. ATL Alexis, 2012, white female, 13 years old, brown hair, white shirt with must, black capri leggings, fuzzy black boots and weapons. Left home and stated to be at this 20. Sister Cassandra's 21's in the fall, lives at 7102 North 43rd Avenue in unit 559. And he moved to pick up sister because they don't have a working vehicle. Glendale has a unit 17 to 43rd Avenue, but is asking to see if subject is still at this 20. Hannah for contact 014. I hope you 923 Kings, your backup. Copy, thank you. Okay, team Pav, unit 1023. Man is hearing loud talking and laughing from this unit. No weapons mentioned. Leads up to a small gathering. A gate code is in the call. Null for contact at 014. Sorry, Tala.
1: 625.
0: Of course.
2: Go ahead.
3: Another 961 in the loop 101 in Tatum. I was called in on VPS ring down lane. There's a gray passenger car. It crashed up the embankment into possibly hitting the light pole. The vehicle's going westbound. VPS has an extended ETA. Says all their units are coming from the I-10. They wanted to see if they waited unit to go make sure the driver was code 4 and check for injuries at 015.
4: Calling 901-5401, you saw this?

0: 13 Mary, code 6.
1: Go ahead.
0: 83rd in Indian School, Arizona. Charlie, 5 Adam, 336.
1: 10-4.
2: Four, nine, four.
1: This is Hendricks for 459 Robert, number 76 East Line of the 736 feet.
3: Since you're called out, you're 17-2. You guys can 22 Glendale PD found a juvenile, and they're 23 in code 4.
1: Okay.
3: And do you want to keep on the call so you can dispo or make you 10-8?
2: Keep on it so I can dispo.

0: for me, bro.
1: I'm out with 13 rare.
2: Copy, thank you.
3: Yeah, looks like we got a loose animal. Probably, we got a horse going to be on the southbound side of 43rd, just south of Paradise Lane. Want to see if there's any citizens here that might be missing a horse?
4: I don't need three options.
5: There's the ocean.
4: Yeah, have one half of 913 ocean.
5: Copy.
1: Got it.

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1: 934 Lincoln.
0: In reference to that missing horse, as of now, we don't have any calls for any missing horses. We're also not able to check. Did you want me to call anyone to pick up?
1: Looks like he went to a yard here, so I'm going to keep him locked in there for right now. Looks like a horse on a property, so. Looks like the gate was left open, so I'm going to have him secure it and keep the horse inside.
0: Copy. Do you want me to make a separate card for that?
2: Can I read you guys code 4?
3: Yes, 4 of our code 4.
2: Copy, thank you. You okay, copy?
4: You okay, copy, okay, thank you.
2: Code 4. 10-4. 212, Mary.
4: Is GPS still in the site or no?
2: I'll double check with them. They should be 17, but I'll let you know.
4: Nothing else.
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0: 06, one of you on 27th Avenue and Campbell, just east out with Florida Plate, 86 Edward James, Nora James.
1: Tefra.
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3: Hey, two gentlemen, if you can hang tight for a second, I'm going to finish up this call and then I'll head that way.
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4: 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Thank you.
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0: think I have one more unit for number 36, kind of the other one, the regular check, on Charlie 7, 023. Is there another unit for the residential, number 76, East Monte Vista?
1: 17 will drive. Give me a second to do this a little bit, but I'll pass.

0: 425 Mary, I copy your message. It'll be a 911 hang-up call at 5817 South 13th Place. It was an open line from the resident. On call back, somebody answered, but they didn't say anything. You'll have Richard for contact. It's midnight, 24 hours.
1: 034.

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1: Go ahead.
0: Sending audible 2001 response. Cactus, Sweet Season Charlie. It's coming from the shop rear motion and 025 units full. And just so you guys know, if you could just note the info or the hazard on the call. Line 22, can you go ahead?
1: 35th Avenue and Morton, 1-7, I found a bike.
2: Line 22, 211 King, please contact the RP reference to hazard before you respond to that, please.
1: 10-4.
0: King on your info.
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0: If you can send me the check offer, I'm going to be 23. I spoke to the companion by 21. She just wants to file a report.
1: On top of that, and that check welfare will be at 120 West Pima Street, Unit 132. Copy, you've already spoke with the complainant. It's midnight, 27 hours.
2: Okay.

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1: Copy for the 4-15 hour, 19,000 for myself, playing. Plants hearing a 101 screaming on 19,000. Not the stress, just yelling obnoxiously. Did not see the subject. No further info or description. No further contact at 029. I can't follow you. Range, and 2 hours ago said she wanted a gun and if so she could go to her boyfriend. Unknown if they're having any problems. You'll have Edith for contact. It's midnight 30 hours.
2: Yeah, 31st and north south of Myrtle.
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0: 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Iowa 510 vehicle, slow stop, heading eastbound towards left canyon access.
1: Can you send out the location, please?
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2: Not a little bit, four of them.
3: Reporting King City traffic.
1: Pepper. What kind of vehicle, Jeff?
4: Or the, Black Smoke.
1: Copy, X, need place in Boyle area.
4: He's here in McDowell. I don't know the exact one. I'll try to get a better one.
1: Copy that. I'm sure.
5: 7-5, John. Yeah, I'll walk down there. I'm a little closer to it. That's okay. I just can see exactly where it hit.
0: Okay. Now, King, was it 5-10 or 5-10 break?
1: 5-10.
0: And King 510 for Okay, Kylie. And we're not behind it anymore, correct? No, sir.
2: I'll touch that animal when you're after.
1: 10-4.
6: 6-12, King, over at stop.
1: Go ahead.
6: Can you put me out with one at 928 West Camelback, please?

0: 222.
1: Fountain 222.
0: Hey, wait, it's McDowell, we can open it up.
1: I copy. Information for 708. I think units 912 King was behind a 510 vehicle. Holiday red Lincoln SUV MQ7.
2: That's 283. That's south.
1: And exiting Thomas Elton.
2: It's west. We'll try to get exact.
1: Inland Pima, main 834.
3: House is code 4.
1: I'll be house code 4
3: minute 30. This is going to be junk. You show me 17th, 9-1-1-1-1, please.
1: 7-4.
0: 72 King, we let fire department know about this house fire over here.
1: Yeah, we just got off the phone. That should be 17.

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0: thing. 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
1: Tango 3, yeah, copy one to Tango 4, 31st Avenue in Myrtle.
0: Five, 16 ping. There's another level unit that can come to my call. I'm code 4. I just have one to Tango.

0: 415 John.
1: Not sure if you got any back address out here. 2719 Equaletta. It's some shrubbery in the backyard. It has not extended the house. As long as fire 17, they can take care of it.
2: Hi, copy. I'll let him know. Yes, Tony.
3: Okay, looks like a harsh repair.
2: Yeah.
3: Nine twenty-three King. Can you please have pack this off, send me a message?
2: Text off.
4: Tampa.
3: Thanks.
2: Four thirty four Marion Prayer. Anybody else? 34038.
3: 4 3 2 Marion.
2: Tripper,
3: Shadow 4. Confirm the game, switch
2: model. Tripper, Shadow 4. Tripper,
3: Copy at 039.
2: Can you call the club and see if there is oilage or what?
5: 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We're talking to some 101 through the window, and she's saying, nobody here call.
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1: Can you send that to 311? We might be copying.
2: Lodge Tree, blocking westbound lanes in the middle of the intersection. Streets have also been notified at 040.
1: Six thirteen, Mary. Can you show us that courtesy transport at 230 South 12th Avenue in Phoenix?
0: 10-4.
3: 6.5, can you move yourself?
0: Go ahead.
3: I'll be out at 2200 West Northern Iowa.
0: 10-4.
1: Thanks.
0: Go ahead.
1: Yeah, that's a call. Send me a message.
0: Okay, stop.
4: What, you don't want me to send you a message?
0: 912 King.
1: Okay.
0: Thank you. Ben.
1: Okay, wasn't there a duplicate call from him just before we got here?
0: Yeah, it looks like he called back and they just advised him on the status. He was looking for an ETA, but that was it. But it just goes straight to his voicemail now.
1: Okay, I know I'm asking for a lot. Will you just check premises for your side real quick?
0: Of course. 6. 7 clear at 041. 513 King.
5: 513 King. Can you roll fire to our 20 RSG saying that his colostomy bag attachment is going to come out and while on fire, check him out?
0: Yeah, 235 Lincoln. It looks like there was a fight call between them back in June. In June, they did a report on that. And then there was also another domestic in the middle of July. And another one a couple of days later in, after that.
1: Yeah, copy.
6: It'll be an unwanted guest at 10248 North 17th Drive. Complainant wants 19-year-old sister's friend to leave mom's house. Complainant and sister live there. Mom is not there. The 101's name is Mary. Hispanic female, 30 years old, 5'9", 180 pounds. Complainant will wait outside. There's no known weapons. If you have Mariah for contact, she's going to wait in a gray Chevy Cruze. It's midnight, 43 hours. Is there a unit to follow?
0: 633 Lincoln.
1: Before Lincoln.
6: 634 Lincoln, it'll be an audible at 12801 North Paradise Village Parkway West. It came in ASAP to PSAP from the west door. They tried to call premise, got the answering machine. It's midnight, 44 hours. Is there a unit to follow?
1: 634 Lincoln.
0: 10-4.
7: 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Also have an audible 2215 East Kathleen Road, 15800 North

0: go for 469 Sam and 432 Frank to see if you're still here. Michael, 469 Sam and 432 Frank to see if you're still here.
1: We're waiting for the alarm on Cactus. I copy the info and I'll advise. It's storm related.
2: 10-4, that audible is at 4635 East Cactus Road. I copy you for the info and that you're going to advise. It's midnight 46 hours.

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0: 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I don't know if I put it out, but the 62 and a half over here on McDonald's clear. If you let transit know it's open and handle barricades.
1: Okay.

0: 923 King, you can send that 480 Tom on Peoria.
1: 923 Tom, copy. It's going to be 3542 West Peoria Avenue. The vacant business next to Google. Off-site monitoring company is seeing two people on camera, but believes more of them are there and that they're using a wall or something to cover themselves. Well, it's going to be 0488 and your backup's attached. Deborah.

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0: Thank you, Alan.
1: 10-4. That alarm will be at 9429 North 19th Street. It'll be audible, had tripped at midnight 40 hours. They tried to contact the premise and the RP got no answer. It's midnight 49 hours.

0: 2K14, can you send me the 415 Edward in my name, please?
1: Denver.
2: Are you Kevin? So very close to my 25-25 East Roosevelt Street, 725E. The same someone's being mailed. They're either playing games or watching games. The gate code's going to be on the call. There's nobody to contact at 050 Unisol.
0: 72 King, I'm honored.
3: Copy. Any more unit for that? 417 King, 25-25 East Roosevelt.
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4: 4802 North 19th Avenue, work from 6417 George B. and work over on Charlie 6. The suspect description is a Hispanic male with a ponytail with a t-shirt with the name Looney on it. It's a time delay of about 1 or 2 ago. Left eastbound on foot. Again, it's being worked over on Charlie 6052.
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2: One last update on Nakatil.
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0: Sambor?
1: 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I think the guy that ran from me earlier, he's in custody. Go for it.
0: Four.
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0: Point to Mary. Can you send us a message, please?
1: 10-4. Six 15, Tom, were you trying to clear?
2: Action level.
1: 10-4.

0: 42 Lincoln. Can you send me a call 6888?
1: Temper. That was for me 2215 East Kathleen Road, 15 Altony, turn north of Sonata. That's coming from the entry exit garage door. 055, unit follow.
2: Maybe 21
1: King. 10-4.

0: Hey, Tracy, may I copy your message? It's 647 at 4124 West Virginia, building 23. Hispanic male mid-20s, been billed 5'5", all black clothing, a baseball cap, and a goatee, known and weapons, is walking around the property, refusing to speak to security. Asking 647 for the complainant, he looks like he left eastbound on Virginia, but they think he's still somewhere on the property. Contact Dan, he'll be outside with a walker at 056.
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3: 605 King, I'll start up.
2: 10-4, it's on Charlie 6.
1: It's north. There's a tree that fell from the medium into the northbound lanes. And they're to the side of the street on the northbound side. And I'm going to contact 057. 375.

0: 5:30, Philly. 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It might be practically 23.
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1: change them, or just put them on the actual 16 Henry call?
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5: Lincoln, did we stop Flyer 17 over here?
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1: Cover.

0: having an audible 45 King West McDowell, 647 at 51st Avenue in Catalina. Check out 1809 North 68th Avenue, a trespasser at 1500 North 51st Ave. Also an audible 5445 West Madison.
1: Hey, there's John. Send me the audible on Madison.
0: 1045445 West Madison Street. From the Jorgensen Company. Coming to the premise, we'll list an RP at 059. Is there any info? There's anything, can I copy you attached?

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0: Hey, can you have 24 Lincoln check his NBC for a message? Or if he's able, can you give me his 21? What can I copy?
1: Over. 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

0: 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Domestic, 13404 North 30th Avenue, 931B. No response will turn in.
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2: 931, can you?
1: Thank you, John. 345 7th in build. He's bald but has a beard with a black jumpsuit, no shoes, and no weapons. Says he's talking on the phone, making some threats to 240 anyone who walks by him. They think he's on 237 David. He was last seen in building number 7. Security is there for contact. He's in uniform, not armed. 102. 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

0: 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You show me 23 for the 459 Adam. I got the info.
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1: 4610 on North 51st Avenue at the Green Tree Inn. The outside refusing to leave. White or Hispanic male, mid-30s, average height, thin build, white shirt, blue or gray pants, white shoes. Unlocked, but he hasn't trespassed before. Contact John, he's the employee. It's 103.

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They are currently separated. 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
0: Be advised. The power's out up here, probably from that transformer farmer's working. From the 51 all the way to Tatum, Acoma, down to Shea. So all these audibles are related to that power outage.
1: It did not sound physical. Came in from a male originally. It's 105. Is there any initial calls?
2: Are we related to the power outage?
0: There for later when daybreak hits, you'll get calls, reference trees down and debris, so nothing anybody can do about it.
1: After that.
2: Somewhere.

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1: Avenue and the parking lot is building Edward. Vehicles in the parking lot are blocked forward in a white four-door blasting music with a group of juveniles hanging around the vehicles. Causing a disturbance, call for contact 107-12.
2: And also, please also 245-4802 North 19th.

0: drive rental?
1: Point to my voice.
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0: 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Can you see if you can reach out to them and see if they got one first, please?
1: Of course. 621 Lincoln, I'm almost on your Lincoln either way. Black pickup has hit her. She'll be in a white Dodge Ram. Sorry, he will be contact model at 109.

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2: Play and walked up towards our car while we're towing this vehicle and said that the suspect was in the backyard. I think all we have right now is trespassing. But is there another unit that come out here and help us clear the backyard again?
0: Is there another unit for 2619 North 50th Drive?
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0: 4. I'm 10.
4: 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Where was that, what was the address for that vehicle?
1: Five King.
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2: Great, 5, can you send the 415 and Adam, I copy up, sir.
1: Go for it. 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Copy 33 Lincoln, I'll make your back up, it's 111. Okay, let me get my copy of your message. It'll be the audible at 3834 South 91st Avenue at the Union Junior High School. Copy from building Adam, Edward, and media Charlie. Maybe got no answer with the premise or with the RP at 111. Is there a unit follow?
3: Okay, you're on, John.
1: Of course.
4: Be a 459 frame, 2335 West Clinical Peak, 211B.
2: 211 King.
4: 211 King in the backup, still on Charlie 4, again, Charlie 4 is 112.
0: 212 there.
1: Send for Charlie 4.
2: 21 King monitor.
1: 21 King, copy the monitor.
5: King George.
1: Can I copy your message?
6: Unfortunately, John, we've got on the line. Biltmore, careful.
1: Ten 4 63 23 West Van Buren at the Madero Component Systems. In the north yard, east beam. No answer to the premise. RP did request dispatch. He will not respond unless you guys are asking him to. So we got the list, 113. I copy your advisors. There's your supervisor copy.
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0: Hi, this is Mary Christmas.
1: Yeah, it's Mary.
0: This is about Thomas, just east, Albert William Charles, Adam, 9, Morrow 4.
1: Another location?
0: We'll be at 27th Avenue, Thomas.
1: Thank you.
2: 9-11 Mary at 14, can we be with him?
1: 10-4.
0: Yeah, he's going to be slow to stop.
1: I copy, slow to stop.
0: We're going to the northwest corner now. We just left the 27 and Indian School.
1: 10-4. It's going to be domestic 8035 South 13th Place, 425 feet.
2: 425 Mary.
1: 465 Mary and anybody else is going to be on Charlie Forest 115.
3: 41 King Modern.
1: Hey, boss.
4: Yeah. Again, it's all going to be storm related. We don't need backups, but send me the IKEA one.
1: Copy, all storm related. Not going to need backups. For the Audible 4643, you guys at IKEA 116.
3: The North is with the podcast Alvin.
5: Alvin, you here on the north end. What was the last part?
3: Just at the lock. It doesn't look like it was pulled. It just looked like it was left open or manipulated somehow. It doesn't look like any damage to it, though, but it did get open.
5: Looks like they did get a valid cancel request form, though, because they were having system issues and it was a false alarm, so you guys could 22.
1: 12th Street, number 19. Originally started off as a verbal between the daughter, black female, 6'3", unknown clothing, unknown weapons, and the boyfriend, a 32-year-old, mixed race male, 5'7", unknown clothing. Guns in the house. Apparently they got into an argument after that. I told her to come and get some things. Now he's threatening to damage her property. They did call back and asked about an ETA. Said the boyfriend pushed the complaint in an hour ago, or a couple hours ago. No medical needed, and advised that they were leaving. They wanted a 22, but they advised them that they couldn't cancel. And 117, units full.
5: Doesn't sound like anybody 17. It sounds more like they just knew that it's been having issues. I can definitely ask.
3: If we're highly secured, I didn't know if you had a key to lock it up. Let's go for
5: it. 430 and 34 South 91st Ave.
1: Holding Audible 222 East Clarendon.
5: Calling on 961 for I-10 and 59th Avenue, Audible 3668 West Thomas, 47 at 3605 West Osborne.
2: So anyone, Lincoln, what 34 Lincoln, you can just disable his IKEA alarm code for him. Just past it.
1: Six, Lincoln.
6: Go ahead.
1: 6:30 on the canal, you can spell IKEA alarms code for him.
6: Alright, just send me the next one. That's somewhere over here by the mall. Remember the hold on table, I think it's 11,000 something.
1: And for info?
7: Yeah, pretty much. And I copied the duplicate. Building B, where all these alarms are going off, is code 4. It's a pretty gated office, so I'm unable to make access, but it's most likely caused from the storm. I don't know if 72 came. If we can just broadcast the rest of them.
5: This is the trap motion, but that's all we have for it. No answer to the premise for with an RP, it's 119. Is there any useful?
8: Yes, good job.
5: Yeah, boy, I copied your message as well. Did you want me to put you on the 41st and a half call just for this one?
8: Negative, you can just put it on my side. Thank you.
5: Come on. I guess before he was just saying if any more calls come up, the FB broadcast.
9: Yeah, it's all good.
5: The face motion, the back motion, and the back door. They did not try and repeat it. So far, no one's at the premise, though it's 120. Is there any units following?
10: Holding a 585, 277 Camelback.
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8: Check all for my lead. 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
10: 608 McDowell, your code 4, it's 120. 713 Mary's in Audible, 2124 East Solano. You can copy info, it's 120.
5: White male, late 20s, heavy set 5'10", gray tank top, shorts, flip-flops, had a bike. He was being aggressive towards the complainant, making vague threats to fight him. He briefly followed the complainant, but now the complainant's back inside, just wants to check the surrounding area, if they find him, just to have him move along. Nobody for contact at 121 units following.
8: It's all thank you.
10: Sure. 21, 224, can you see attached, thanks.

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0: 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I'm sure we don't have anything further. No answer to the premise. Well, it's RFP. It's 125. Is our unit 12? Unit 12 is the audible 3335 West Flower.
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1: 7-3 Frozen King, copy, Seattle, 2820, East South Sedina Ave, residential, 126. 7-3 Sierra, copy your message. It's an audible 7212 North 32nd Street. Size copy info is 126. 7-34 Mary Calls, going to be a 647. 709 was Cover. In reference to another incident, black male of black clothing, no weapons, and a black female with black clothing, no weapons. They're back on the property, complaining things that they're upset because she removed the map for a possible 237 David House. She also moved along, no contact, it's 26.
2: Triple I can hit 59th Avenue. It was an automated 961 message. They were not able to get in touch with the driver. When they were on callback, they were unable to tell if it was on the meter actually on the freeway. They did advise PS in case it was on the freeway, though, so that's always back at 126.
1: Some single traffic.
0: 14.
1: Wash. 1905 West Baseline. It's a black male, 30 to 40, medium build, a dark blue shirt, black shorts, and a hat. Apparently tried to open doors 10 ago and is currently standing in front of said doors. So if he moves along, the business is currently closed. It's 127-412-19.
3: C-31 King, reference my call. The incident occurred at the address that's listed, but the complainant and her daughter, the victim of the assault, is at 16601 North 12th Street, apartment 1125. I'm going to head that way, so can you just update our location to that, please?
1: It's 10-4.
4: 11 King, let me just focus on my role.
2: 10-4.
5: 31st Avenue in Van Buren, Outlet 1.
2: Okay.
5: 736 King, can you send one of those audibles in 73? Copy info.
1: 10-4. 422 East Clarendon, copy info 128 units call. 7-35 King. 7-4. 414 King and 412 Lincoln, referencing your trespasser. Looks like he decided to head over to CDS. You guys can go ahead and cancel.
0: 14-King, copy.
2: 3406
5: West Weldon. Some questions, and I'll take that on the 9325 East Camelback.
1: Copy. CBS the 5 below came from the front double doors at midnight 839. It's 129 units below. 7-4.

0: 31 Lincoln for the 585 for dispo.
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0: Five 16 King for Edbo.
1: Okay.
0: Can you show me the courtesy transport from my location to North 35th Avenue and West Bethany Homo, please?
1: 10-4.
2: Go to Henry, I'll take 7060.
3: Yeah, Bull 3401 West Witten. The Cooper State Hartley from the shop motion twice, and then the tool room motion.

0: 6, 23 Lake. Could you get my company number 21? Let them know I'm at the door, please.
1: I'm sorry.
2: 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Go and tell me Charter Oak next.
1: 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You copy info, I'm all right.

0: Only two audibles, 3144 West Grand, 3016 North 27th Ave.
1: Lincoln, it's going to be an audible. I'm going to do two swimmers, a residential at 133.
2: Anyone later, send me the next in that county, whatever. Apologize.
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1: Line call 71 Franken, 701 Henry for Santa.
4: Hey, flying from Mary for the next.
0: 10-4, BSA 47 at 4124 West Virginia. New start time is going to be 1:33. Call it is, but 217 is available from the property. And there it was. A duplicate came in stating that the 101 was screaming as if she was in a verbal with somebody, possibly from that vehicle. Again, no description. 1:34.
1: Five fifteen King in the back of Charlie by that 134.
4: 13 King.
1: 25.
4: 13 King monitor.
1: You lost.
0: Traffic signals are out. The power is out. Being treated as a four way though at 24. 3 subjects, all tall, with the clothing and for the description, known on weapons, steel, or compressor. Right, they're now sitting down in the alley. The caller was nobody for contact on 34.

0: Perfect, Adrian. Perfect,
1: Adrian.
0: We just put me out at 40th Street in Thunberg. I'm going to switch over to info for a down power line that might be causing all this power out in the area.
1: Okay.
2: Real? Is the warehouse motion not with press or with RP at 135? Is there any info?
3: Aren't this the quick car wash? Coming from the lobby 2 tunnel door at 135, units fall. Anyone to follow on the audible 2137 East Sharon Drive, 13,800 North?
4: Right,
3: we'll tackle. Sure. Like, in response to that, go keep sharing. Separate, thanks.
1: The audible 9250 North Buckingham access. UEI College. Emotions.

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1: 34 Lincoln.
0: Just for your information, power along Cactus from 51 over to 44th Street back on. So if you're going to get probably some more audibles, possibly.
2: Thirty one Lincoln, just let the power company know 44th Street in Lunenburg just west. There's a power pole with lines, the pole's on an angle, not falling over, but it's about 45 degrees.
1: Copy. Read up Sean, about 03, Hispanic male 510-140, dangerous to others. No weapons, any victim to UPC. It's 137, I copy you, got backup.
3: Hey, send me that for you, tell me my beat.
1: 10-4, it's going to be at 2510 West Greenway, Travel Lodge. Building A's in Adam for the past few days. There's a white man in his 20s, 5'6", thin build. He's wearing a white hat, black tank top, and gray shorts, and no weapons. Apparently he was let in by one of the guests. The client's not sure who is staying in the room. But apparently he's been previously trespassed. Said he was in room 224 on the second floor, but he walked to the first floor while on the 21. Security's there for contact. He's in uniform and he's armed with a baton. He's on the second floor. And 138, units full.
2: 224, okay.
1: Okay.

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4: 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I'll take care of that one.

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1: 923 King.
0: 923 King on the back of Compass being followed by 5 Dodge Ramston North on Charlie 7 at 142.
2: He would call for the following flight, 35th Avenue and Dunlap.
1: Thank you.
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1: 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The Redemption Church of Arcadia came from class 4, 5, and 6 doors. It's 143, and I copy that back up.

0: 那你从这一份儿吃。
1: 喂，不开。
0: Make it moving on 156-38 North 37th Avenue. It's going from the front door. Looks like a Garcia residence at 144 in the tower. Actually, your backup is attached.
1: Okay.
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1: 7-4, Jumper.
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0: 622 Phoenix, I copy your message. 1025, 1620 North 51st Street. Apartment 202, DCS 23, Secret Dad Michael, apartment 88. They received a complaint. Details of the complaint are going to be in the call. He does have a history of neglect. Contact with Jessica. She was in a white Chevy cruise in France. She did call back saying if you could give her a 21. I'm not sure if she's still there. It's 148 units full.
1: Okay. Female, 5 foot, 230 pounds, brown eyes, brown hair, northern weapon. Copy, go to Henry to follow, 149.
2: If it happens, it's school, Arizona, Bravo. 008650.
1: 10-4, and just say you're still coming in, Super 10-1.

0: 72 to Sam, one in custody, call 4.
1: One in custody, 333 North 24th Street, 151.

0: This is going to be at 17249 North 7th Street, Building 63, it's Unit 2190. Multiple residents complaining about a loud TV. Security guards have gone out twice with no response. So it's called in a security dispatch at 152. Units follow.
1: 224, King, I'll follow.
0: Testing. Worked out the Creighton Academy. It's going to be a generic broadcast for an alarm. Tripped over 20 times in different zones at 134. Seems like it's the storm causing issues. It's 152.
2: B.S. Thomas at the Hannay Realty Advisors. From the south door, no answer to premise or with an RP. It's 153. Is there unit 12? No one contact at 153 unit 12.
3: 515 King.
1: In reference to my call, we have an open door. Can we try and make contact with you over the location?
2: Yeah, I'll try and give him a call and see if I get an answer. I know that there's three of you out there. Do you guys have more units?
4: Yeah, if you can send us another unit, that'd be great.
2: Is there anybody? Oh, no, I'm just a Thank you.

0: 9.
1: I'm moving forward, Johnson.
0: I'll take 47.
2: 934, John. I copy. It is going to be at 14,830 North Black Canyon. Thanks to the apartment number 2001. I'm noticing that someone banged on her door and are now standing outside chanting 451. I mean, 451, sorry. Unwilling to look outside or out the peephole to obtain a description. Maybe possibly subjects are there. I'm going to be Corey for contact at 154 Unitola.
3: I'm 33 Maribel Fall.
2: Thank you.

0: 912 King, I did try the RP on the call, Antonio, and didn't get a response from him. I'll see if I can find any other ones.
1: I copy. In reference to my call, the front door is open, but the screen to the front door is locked and secure.
2: Avenue Catalina, just south.
3: All white male, 8456, thin veils, gray tank top, known weapons, take a big scrap metal from a red truck parked on the side of 51st Avenue and place it in his wheelbarrow. Officer 1937 David, he was last seen southbound on 51st Ave towards Thomas, no one for contact, though, 156.
1: 912 King, reference to my dog, do we have another unit, Thomas?
0: Yes, we have 914 King on her way.
1: 10-4.
0: 10-4.
1: 13-4.
0: Okay. Full flight comes back and then get it to a Chevy GMC 400, and it's registered to that RO, Antonio.
4: So, 11 John, your complainant should be stepping out. She will be in unit number 5. 157.
5: Can you send me a message?
1: John, copy, thank you.

0: 6:45. Can you have a fire? Meet me at 21st and keep it inside.
1: 21st. 83 Georgian for code 4.
2: Thank you.
3: Sorry, Billy, can you send me the trespassing?
2: Sounds good, thanks. I'm going to be at 12,228 North Cave Creek. They want to subject that's on the southeast corridor by the trash can to leave. It's a white Lona 30s, white or gray t-shirt, black cargo shorts, and a gray backpack and a weapon. Looks like it's called in by Bay Alarm. It might be off-site monitoring at 159. 223 King, I see attached. Thanks.

11 Kings looking for a 1060 for SDS. Any 1060 for SDS?

0: Anybody that opened the door, I did call like another number that I found, but I still got a voicemail for it, and it's the same 21 on the water billing too.
1: Nice working on coffee. Again, I'm inspecting the front area and also the front door. There's no signs of forced entry. And again, the screen door to the front entrance is secure. I'm going to check the back area and see if there's any signs of forced entry in the back.
0: Okay, I got
2: it. I was able to get in contact with the RO's daughter, so we're just trying to work it out real quick.
0: Oh, perfect. Thank you.
3: So, hello, Jenny. Let's connect that off. I'm kind of back.
4: 10-4, are we assigning to 201, you missed a follow?
3: 14, don't.
4: Copy. You're welcome.
0: Well, 5835 West Indian School, as well as 7329 West Indian School. Hey, 22 Mary, I copy your message. Yeah, well, 5835 West Indian School to CVS. Community Pharmacy Center Motion, no answer at the premise or with an RP, it's 202.
4: So, can you copy for the audible? Blank call for any 1060 for SES for 511 King.
5: Hello, Mary. I'm trying to give him 21, but I'm pretty sure he left.
0: Copy. Thank you so much. Information for units as well as motors. There's a sand and fluid spill at 21st Avenue and baseline reference at cleanup from a 63. It is very slick. Again, there's a sand and fluid spill at 21st Avenue and baseline. Very slick. It's all needs 203.
6: Referencing 63 cleanup again, sand and fluid spill 21 Avenue and baseline. And it's moist outside, so use caution.
7: 203. It's going to be 21st Way. It's on the east side of Central.
6: Copy, 21st Way.
0: Is the sand and fluid spill from an earlier news 63? It's very slick, so use extra caution of intersection information 203. What?
1: Can you send me 7092 for dispo? Code 4 over here.
0: And 43144 West Grand Avenue for dispo. 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
1: Okay. Just booking, bring her Tahoe, for the one-on-one, for the fire truck down here for West.
2: Just booking. Just booking, give me some knives.
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2: Pepper. 6 Tolkien, bring your tunnel for the 101 down to the west. 1625 West Garfield, 900 North. Verbal with brother's friend, Josue Soto. Shields, back mouth 56, Mediaville, a black baseball cap. Tank top and pants, made for the man on George the Caller, but no what scene. He's too nice. Apparently gave him a ride home and he was supposed to pay her, but, doesn't want to. Daisy's in a red Toyota Corolla for contact. Looks like he also called in, said that, 390 Brothers calling in the family, take him out of the location and was get permission to stay there. 13 King FC on 2, it's 206.
0: Just wanted to be linking, can you send me a message?
2: Okay, fine. Airplane 1, I copy your message. It says that 4801 East on the Circle K, copy info 207, unit to follow.
4: John, I can buy it's been 2 hours.
2: Edward?
1: 735, you can put me on her.
2: Edward.

0: 21 Mary. Can you send us that 14 Tom at 43rd and Thomas at the CVS for dispo, please? Number 3. I think it's for the Circle K.
1: Yeah, 10 for 14 Tom, 4001 West Thomas for dispo, 20.
2: For first is 585 holding in 63. You want to broadcast them or dispatch out?
3: 1523, that's good.
2: Copy, Susan.
4: Take care of the trees that are blocking the roads for us, leave them as it is.
2: Copy that, thanks.

0: going to be 459. We're at 3033 Thunderbird, unit 1023. It's building number 2. So the neighbors are being loud. Sounds like it's a 101 and 2 male. So nobody for contact. 212. Units follow.
1: 323.
0: So far.
2: Cafe doors, no answer with the contact. No answer with the RPR at the premise. There's no contact. 212.

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0: 34 Lincoln, send me an audible on Monroe. Take care of that. Copy, Daniel.
1: Obviously, audible 600 East Powell. You copy FO 214.

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1: Audible, 3126 North 30th Avenue. Report 215.
0: Unfortunately, I just sent an alarm on the 31st place.
2: Continuing to 6281 North 31st Place at the Woods residence. Came in at 155 from the master bedroom windows. Looks like the RP also called in asking if there was a call for service. It's 215 units, so.
0: Sure, I'll have
2: you. 10-4.

0: 9323 John, you can send me the call on Betty Elise.
1: Betty here, 17 west of Betty Elise Lane, 15,400 north. 42-year-old, a 101 unknown name, says that she's having pain from stitches in her hand. Previous 240, and then during the call, they heard a male yelling at her for calling, and then she said that she changed her mind. The male, I'm sorry, her fire department, said also doesn't know anything about her as a roommate, and he's the one that 240s were previously in the National Weapons System at 217 Unit 12.
2: Reference your call in 6119 Avenue. The 101 you have to change that. She has somebody pick up her daughter that we have out of the apartment. Anybody let me know if they can do that?

0: Okay, so did I take off?
1: Four.
0: It is 43 to North 95. Hey, do you see we can have the 101 detained asking for a target to be picked up?
1: Three match day 24 King for the 647-3101 North 41st Drive, Ladmill Park. Male subject came down park underneath Ramada, white male 5'8, and even build dark clothing, none weapons, many belongings with him. No contact 218, use call.
2: 825 King.
1: 10-4.
0: Six,
3: can we figure out the other 101 that exited last? We don't have a crime on her, correct?
4: I got 51 squad out with the Circle K. She is in one of them, both male, 30s, 40s, 5'11" thin. They have brown sweater, green shorts. Indian female, or Hispanic female. Home description of the weapons underneath the pub number 9, blocking the. Kind of one of them sleeves and started to argue, then kind of duplicating the black male, small build, early 26-1, a light gray hoodie, light jeans, had a fresh view William in his pants, but did not threaten or punch anyone. He was last seen walking westbound on Lindale at 219.
0: And 4-5 to help for the SES for 5-11 King. Okay.
3: Where's that unit?

0: Are you trying to set that 2606 Eastman J 2800 card 731 beep?
1: That's okay.
0: 723 in the back of Charlie 7291. Anyone make the back of the list? 2606 Eastman J. Go first. Anyone to back up for the theft? 2606 East Windsor.
1: 126 came for her.
0: Yeah.
2: Just that cheap, put me on it.
0: Sure.

0: This is Epic Smith May, 699 Eastbrook. I wrote at the Circle K, 515 Beat. Anyway, I forgot my fight. 15 can about the Charlie 5 at 622.
1: 514 can.
2: Chuck. Hang up.
1: Or 3 to me. You can send us that 256.
3: Mm-hmm. 25 King 2, 61 King. That 101 that I digited is identified now.

0: 33 Marison, on our view, please.
1: Mary, you can copy. It is going to be a trespasser, 2205 North 27th Avenue. Sportsman's Warehouse. 2 to 3 subjects are setting up camp. At the front of the property, next to the entrance, have backs. Notice anything else. 2 deck for the description. Wants to move along. It was me. This on the cameras. And it's 225

0: Mr. 11 King for 415 Edward, 1814 West Dallas Drive. Loud music from Lion Man. I'm on a party, lots of cars out front. Still in contact, 2226 Units Falls.
1: I'm sorry.
0: Never mind.

0: 6, 2, 1, King.
1: Bud.
0: Bud 1052, 2339, which is Northern. No building number, unit 10. Long ago, client's 13-year-old son texted a complaint saying that their ex-partner is 23. The client says he's not supposed to be 23, but no one has any 502s against anyone. Clerk is Santiago, 94, native male, 5'8", 200 pounds. He's 1052, out of our jurisdiction. Known to own firearms and be, quote, dangerous. 13-year-old is maintaining the house with a client's mom. 13-year-old does not have a valid 21. City is using Facebook Messenger to call the complainant. No for contact at 228 12.
2: 622. 10-4. Site monitoring, they want a subject on the property removed. So a subject, 20 to 30 years old, black t-shirt, black shorts, white shoes, unknown weapons. There is a valid ATA in file at 228 Unisol.
0: Getting a duplicate, client's running 222, subject's no longer there.
1: Okay.
0: 622 King.
2: I copy.
1: Well, it was in India and send it.
2: Yes. I'm King on the backup, 35229.
3: 32.
1: The front entrance.
2: Okay, I'll have to let him know. Thank you.
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0: Okay, 1 or 2 miles. Go ahead. 7-96. Copy 2-31. Thank you. I can see a 1091 on Grand and Indian School Road. Silver 10 SUV stalled on the northbound lane after transition from. After transitioning from Indian School Road to the Grand Northwest bound, driver was in the passenger seat, a seat to just leading. Looks like the vehicle was in a few inches of water.

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1: 925 Mary.
0: Thank you. It's going to be a 44 US Beerley Avenue, building number 2, unit 1011. Neighbors have left complaints of having a loud party upstairs and an unknown subject and on weapons. Looks like we don't have
2: any to talk to us at 232.
1: John. I know Fire redirected this call to us, but our complaint here is telling me that she did not request police and that she wants Fire. So can you roll them out if she's complaining of wrist pain?
0: Of course, we'll give him a call.
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0: 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EHU is 23 and dealing with this.
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0: What do you want to make in for the alarm on radio? I copy the info out by storm alert, and that police has false alarms every day.
1: Copy for the audible, 7000 East Mail. Copy info, and you are advised to move forward.
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1: Copy, 3212 North 22nd Street. Came from the kitchen window. It's 235 units below.
0: 10-4, yeah.
1: 10-4.
0: Negative, ma'am. Exit.
1: 10-4. Fire. So they're working in the back of probably 236.
0: 23 King, I'll respond.
1: 10-4, 36.
0: 234, let's go on to the
1: copy. Do you guys need fire out there for the Lola?
2: 16 King, negative. We're going to 22 fire. Thank you. It's going to be a changing situation. It's going to transport it shortly to UPC.
1: Okay.

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1: 27 Diamond, Dog, is that with you? King Phantom, 2 George Sound.

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1: Classic Thinking.
0: I just wanted to relate that incident to, I wanted to confirm that incident 7230 is related to our call.
1: Yeah, 10-4.
0: Copy. Just confirming it. I still see on the stack. Can you send me the 239 ATV, please?
1: You're on a 330 East Tiers, referencing a previous incident, friend Anna, is in a yellow swim suit and shorts. 390 and threatening to go off the balcony if she's not given a cigarette. They're in an argument. Anna is the contact. It's 239 Vice 13. Can you see one, too?
2: Mr. Sherman, this is a fight. 21st place and pull, because I'm 25 feet.
3: The ranch market. The manhole cover is off and in the road in the curb lane in front of the ranch market. Streets was advised, no one safe for contact 240 hours.
4: Second, 2 seconds. 17 kilometers.

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1: Seeker?
0: Desert Lane.
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0: 11th Street Mission, I'll be one.
1: 10-4.
2: 7-6-7-25, left 22nd drive, 625 eight.
3: 25K.
2: 65K in the back, hotel 6-243.
1: 10-4-6.
4: 16-9.
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1: This is your phone copies for the 585 for Sixth Street and Wind Road, 244.
0: 621 King, code for what else? She ran, no injuries to officers, no injuries to the suspect.
4: Six to eight, copy that.
1: Copy.
2: Third Street, it's 244 units phone.
3: 3 seconds up.
1: Copy.
3: 643, get him on call, sir.
1: 10-4.
0: 621 King, you might have for 1060 give us a while, please.
1: Hey, 1060 for low street emission.
2: 621 again.
1: 10-4. Anyway, I heard up at interested, so we can see how we start your first meeting in a back of Charlie 4-245.
4: 4-2-1-2.
1: 5-4.
4: You can murder.
1: Me left.

0: excuse sir, that you're making. Can you change your call 22-15201 North 33rd, please? 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
1: Yes, sir, for Alden.
2: Six 15 King is going to be out about 600 East Cadillac. A commercial from Op Lab. No, they're both 246 units fall. And they back up in an audible 600 East Camelback 615 meet. Six 615 King, I was working on your backup.

0: So it's like when they're on 10-8, they can do a backup.
1: Yeah, it's my backup for 615 King for an audible 600 East Camelback 615 East.
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1: Any 10-8 units, my backup for an audible 600 East Camelback 615 East.

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0: Dr. Kincaid, can you send me the 236, Edward?
1: 10-4.
2: Six 15 King, other unit in 22, on code 4, storm set up the alarm.
1: Copy. 63 John.
3: You got me, thanks.
1: 10-4. Bridget Heaven, 47 Shirley, 1544 East Southern, 422B.
3: 44.
1: Thank you. There's a physical pickup up behind a counter, and cigarettes also threaten to shoot the complainant. Couldn't be holding on Charlie for a dark bomb, so that seems to be done.
4: Or it's going to be at 1510 North 48th Street. Copy info, 257 units of the law.
1: 45
3: TV. 42 King, I'll respond.
4: Thank you, boss. Is there a unit call, boss?
3: 42 King, I'll go with him.
4: Thank you, Charles. One.
5: I'm good, King. I'm down the street. Let me just hit on the outside.
6: Complaint can't see the cams anymore, possibly a male wearing all black with a hat on. Also saw a vehicle with lights on, but no, and it was on the left side of the building. Unable to get a description of the vehicle because the cameras were out and blurry. No one was supposed to be there at the time. It's currently 2:58 hours here in Portland.
1: Thank you. 615 team, copy for the audible. 1630, scale back unit 110. 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Front door, no other info. 259, unit 12.
3: Three King, subject pay.
1: Go ahead.
3: Be at the Albertsons, 18411 North Cape Creek, with a white male, no shirt, camo pants. Can you just give me one more, please?
1: Thank you, the units, 18411 North Cape
3: Creek. Super.
1: 23 King, are you go for the moment?
3: 10-4.
1: Copy. 4.
0: Set it to 15, correct?
1: Go ahead.
0: Reference to call on that we're on right now. We just went there with 7216. Is it a duplicate call?
1: Let me double check. Negative. So you guys had gotten 23 and you guys went to a hot call. I had unbacked it, not knowing if you guys had actually handled it or not.
0: Yeah, sorry about that. We handle it. We'll disco.
1: Oh, sorry about that.
5: Can you see, is that reference on 48th Street?
1: Yeah, it is.
5: I got you. Take care of it.
1: I got to be able to name it. Can you see, sir?
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0: 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I gotta open front door.
1: Copy, open front door, 1630, come back. 6:30, Mary, what's your ETA?

0: 7 for 15. You can send me the 418 code.
1: Here's the 24 shirt at the Motel 6. So one woman refusing to leave, black female 30s, black shirt, black pants with sandals, no weapons. They also called back saying the 101-236 to pepper spray the complainant, and she's now outside and complainant is locked inside of the lobby. Comics with Karina, it's 303. You have to follow?
2: If anyone else people can respond, then Charlie and I go.
3: Sorry, 911 area for you.
1: Perfect, thank you. 3-2 North Canyon, 923

0: 613 Mary. Can we see if we can reach out to the RO or manager of this establishment, see if we can establish if anybody's supposed to be inside?
1: Okay.
2: Thanks for thinking. I just messaged Jobs to see if I can appoint one for the RP or RO.
1: Copy.

Information is used in that area 4901 Felton Lane, 601 Beat. And all broadcasters are subject over this fentanyl. No narcotic administered information at 306.

0: Angel DJ on the copier 23 on the audible for 39th Avenue on copier code 4307.
1: Victor 14, we have one in custody and we're close.
2: Victor 41 in custody, 18411, Active Creek at 307.
3: You know, 4647, Victor 7 Street and Cheryl at 2622 Beach.
0: John, let me at 1223 North 53rd Avenue, building number 2, unit number 332. Has a black male, has a gun under the table in the room. Medium build, black clothing, has threats to, or made threats to the 101 in room number 2. Made threats to have 101s in room 240 complainant. There's drugs in the room as well. There's a 101s also in room with a male. Sounds like there's a bunch of people there. The tier is there for contact at 3-4-8. Unit call. 33 Lincoln has on. Thank you.
3: Are signs of anyone inside?
4: Four 13 Mary Ward 23. 01.

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1: Can you work over? We were unable to get a hold of the RP. We were able to secure the door, so we're going to break this down and they can report anything this morning.
0: Copy, because we're unable to get a hold of RP. Secure the door, can break it down, and make a report.

0: 31 John, I copy for the loud noise. 10,013 was Wood Street. About 7 males and 1 out front. And they listen to music since about 1800. It's loud. 310 hours, you can follow in. Thank you.
1: Lincoln, can you keep message 47, Victor?
0: Hey, Lincoln, I got that. It's going to be at 4817 South 96th Avenue. Unknown description, subject in a silver GMC Terrain parked in front of the complainant's house for an hour at the time. Vehicle does not appear to be on. Complaints confirmed as her husband is leaving for work soon. I'm assuming he's already left, but it's now 311 hours. You're in trouble.
2: Six two kings. You put me out with six strong king first.

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1: And for the unit heading out to 53rd Avenue, looks like it's going to be an updated location. It's actually supposed to be at 1241 North 53rd Avenue, room number 332. I'll get that updated on your call.

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0: 6 5 1 Mary, take the next.
1: Six five for Mary. It's gonna be a 647 Victor 2241 with Cortez. Past hour, white male, 6'40", beard, racial cap, and on good clothing, in a black sedan, unknown plate. Then parked in front of the police house, knocks on the door twice, then drives away and comes back. Client called back to advise subject to South 23 and waiting in state vehicle. Vehicle's off. You can contact me at 318.

0: is going to be decent at 14.5.
1: That's a 220 West Indian School of McDonald's. White man, 40 years old, 5'11", medium build, black shirt, gray and black country shorts, and a black male, 30 years old, 5'9", medium build, gray tank top and shorts, summer lines. Tries to drive through window on foot, wants 14 pounds for seasonal leave, ongoing issue. You have Mary Faith, the employee, contact 322-830, Mary, copy your attachment.

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1: Good.
0: 415 call 6334 West Hughes, 2300 South. Have music sounded like 10 plus people having a party. No one's contact, 323, there's nothing to call.
2: 623 Lincoln.
3: 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Would you mind trying to give me a complaint? 21, 22. She came outside.
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0: 613 there for the next.
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0: 630 Mary, can you reassign that 900 Mary to us? I think it went to 913 Mary.
1: Copy, thank you.

0: 731 John. Yeah, reference this 585 I made up. Have you guys got any calls about this tree that's knocked down in the number 2 lane? Just south of Goodwill and El Super Grocery Store?
1: Negative, but 735 King did send a message, so we added 5 streets.
0: Copy. Did they have ETA by chance? Because it almost called up in 961.
1: Get him.
2: Where is that at?
1: 3119 East Thomas.
2: Copy that. I got a tow truck. We'll see if I can pull it out of the road.
1: Go for it.

0: 615 King, can you send that to 964?
1: Forty-five North 67th Avenue, the leasing office. Correct male, 40-50s, medium build, 5'8", 5'9", black shirt, black pants, no weapons, with purple bag sitting on the left side of the building, wants to move along. No one's contact with her.

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1: Audible 1030 North 53rd Avenue. From the shop, overhead door, no answer will be up here at the premise. There's no contact, 331 units fall.
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0: going to be at 7325 East Thomas at the Raising Cane. Came from the perimeter side door. It's 333 units of all.
1: Okay.
0: Copy. That's it.
2: Can I get the units that are out here that have somebody in their vehicle to attach them to the call, please?
0: Anybody who has anybody in their vehicle, please attach them.

0: 6-3 taking leads in the 647 Victor.
1: 6-3 taking copy for 647 Victor, 7th Street and Cheryl. On the north side of the street, attendee keeps passing back and forth. Name is walking to the hospital. Declined medical. Can contact Kelly in a white and black top and black pants at 334 Unit Chipotle.
2: 6-1-5-8. Avenue 13201. Husband Hector, born in 1982, arguing with the family in the weapons. Aria for contact, 335 Unit Flora.
3: 932 John.

0: I was thinking on your phone.
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2: Four.
0: Thank you.

0: 6, I got 240. First going to be at 568-19 on 12th Street, 612B. Taking it for a flight at 5819 North 12th Street, 612B. Copy, no response, hold your traffic. Next is going to be 9 Hector, 12440 North Tatum Boulevard, 634B.
1: 634 John.
0: 634 John, Charlie 6, 336.
2: Tatum, my backup up at 900 Victor, 12440 North Tatum, 634B.
0: Flight 2535 was Camelback Road, 911 Mary River,
3: 23.
0: 911 Mary, I copy your 23. It's going to be a flight 2535 was Camelback Road. I want to hit the complainant's 21 out of his hands. They're now on the sidewalk. They don't want that medical, and I think it's C37 Neva related. 337, I copy staying on Adam there.
2: Street
4: 612B.
2: 619 Charlie 6.
4: 613, there he is. Just north of that 20. Is that the same point that they're called at?
3: 824, go ahead.

Well, her 3901 was in console. Still said needed help. 101 moaning in the background. 6 falling down on her with kind of like two moves in the background and 101 moaning and saying hello. 20 is from phase 2. You have the mail for contact 337 units following.

0: Six Fish and Mary, episode 239. There was you went on white and black female, and then a black female that are in the 239. So they had 2 points complaints for me to the medical. Correction now, I think they do need medical if they don't want to punch the roommate's teeth out.
1: Central Charlie Ames call.
2: I need to turn down the monitor.
0: Thanks, Mom. On weapons, 101 half is black female and a bonnet, and a 20s white color sweater, black pants, and weapons.

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2: 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Anything, Holly, can I have you want to stand by to send some backup on prior? I'll try again in a couple of minutes.

0: reference to 560-19 North 12th Street, 613 Main Avenue, mail on a 101 zone, westbound Lemon Lane, additional units, Charlie 6341.
1: Morning, it's 6819 North 12th Street.
0: Last game, Frinto.
2: Rich.
0: I don't know if you saw, but your check welfare is actually going to be 962 vehicle versus pedestrian. I don't know if she's still down. I'm getting clarification from the call figure now. Fire is going to be 17.
3: Six turn around, they need to put me on.
1: 10-4, Charlie 6.

0: information for you. There, 16 Zero East Indian School to 47 broadcast. Want to go white male 20s, ever medium build, white shirt and jeans and weapons. Hispanic female 20s to early 30s. Short heavy build, white shirt and jeans, shorts and weapons. The food items left eastbound, pushing the shopping cart. Phone information at 343.
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1: The vehicle's still here. I'm talking to the driver.

0: 925 Mary. Who has unit 911-575?
1: I'm 25 Mary. I'm subject to the key, please.
2: And 3510. I see there's no unit. Start my look.
3: Can I dive in as well as what? It's another unit. Another unit.
4: Where you go? Yeah, we were able to get the tree out of the roadway. It's now on the north side sidewalk into the parking lot of El Super.

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1: 26 in Hazelwood, Alice 1. Am I controlling this another unit?
2: Entered another unit to 26th Avenue, Hazelwood.
3: I'm focusing for me on that.
2: Super.

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1: Did you know that our pedestrian is going to be transferred to St. Joe's by Rescue 15?
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5: I'm really good just for info. They're not able to stay life threatening, about life threatening, so they just cautionary for now.

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1: Done.
0: Yes, ma'am. 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Do you get a unit to help us?
1: Yeah, we got a couple on the way.
0: 10-4, be advised. We're going to be staying on 27th Street and Adams.
1: Copy that.

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1: 42-10, I'm eastbound baseline, traffic 32nd Street. I'm kind of a vehicle or 510 vehicle. It's going to be a kind of a gray expedition. There we go. If I can just get up and see if we get ahead of them.
0: Marina, 32nd Street, baseline. Before I sign out. Phoenix, 10 p.m., peace out.
2: Okay, I'm not sure guys will be able to help out that.
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0: Copy.

0: 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My chat is a unit with the Deep Chen.
1: Hey, Bernard, this is Chen for 4545 North 67th Avenue.
2: Hey, Chen John, I got one.
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1: Ethan Warner, female passed out on the ground outside of a Nissan Sentra Grand Color. He's breathing, possibly overdosing. Fires on their way at 357.
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0: Yeah, the change shows corporal on the day right now. We're going to be out with 5.
1: I copy corporal on the 10 on Adams.
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0: 9-3-2-10-4-1 in custody.
1: I got to get the code 4 with one in custody on Willow, $400.

0: Other than a video that comes from the 34 for 51st Street and Warner, that the Circle K and Sin City has approval and responsive at a car at a gas pump that is running Charlie 4402.
1: Or did you marry for this on that? Four 34 Mary Sand traffic.
0: Information for units in the area, 2770 East Denver, and the generic broadcast. So the subject who walked away about an hour ago, his BAL was .220. Thompson Lee, 180, native male, 185.10 gray shirt with blue jeans and weapons. Another direction of travel known for contact info only, 402.

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0: Before the alarm at 100 East Elwood, so I'm going to make sure that you're similar, code 4.
1: Yeah, I'm code 4, I'll make sure the door's always closed.
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0: 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When you check the area, you have no contact with the team.

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0: Central Friar, George Henry M, 301.
1: Copy Central, what was the other question?
0: Friar, and that's going to be George Henry Adams 3, David 1.
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1: At 4:30 at the Ridge of West Charleston Avenue, I'm picking up Christopher Bowman, 2003, white male, brown and black, about 850 pounds. Taking the others himself, and a weapon, his office medication, taking him to 7th Avenue, to UPC on 7th Avenue, at 4:30, unit 12. Unit 12, right? Thank you.

We've had major radio in the area of Urso Valley on Montauk on the northeast corner. That's about 5700 north. That's a large hole around 10 feet in the street. The complainant did put some cones around it. This is the street. It has been advised information for 32.

0: 6:32
1: Good.
0: It's an audible 10,460 North 56th Street Synagogue. All from ballroom doors, coming at 400 hours. Another info, 434, unit 12.
1: 634, John.
0: 34. 74. East Street, 17,800 North, also holding an audible, 13607 North 32nd Street.
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0: 10-4. 13607 North 32nd Street. It's looks like a business coming from the hall north back door. 435-31 King, I see your tax things.
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0: 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Another info 437, unit 12.
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0: Can you push our call through in India and leave us alone, please? Okay.
1: 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X-ray 921, were you trying to clear?
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1: Copy.

Hi, thank you for joining Cargo Message from the 19,728 North 27th Avenue at the Bank of America. Sorry, it's a BMO. It's a second unit from the security via cameras. Compliance these three subjects on a portion of possible email covered up. And then we'll send a trap to the area. We'll like them to move along. 442 unit file. Thank you.

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0: Yes, ma'am. Can you push my call into P1 for a citation, please? An R for 503 violation. Thank you.
1: No problem.

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35th Avenue, Bethany Home, around the North Corner going northbound. It's a manhole that's open and the bus almost hit it. 453.

0: I'm in trouble at 32nd Street and Cactus. Please, do you want me?
1: Two thirty-two
0: Lincoln Charlie 2 4 4.
2: 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It's on bus 5657, 32nd Street Cactus.
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0: Thank you for joining. Copy through the trespasser at 4240 North 43rd Avenue. Pure Heart Church. White male Michael, who's a transient 5'9 with a hat and dark gray shirt, dark shorts, only a small cart that's not allowed on property. Just wants him removed. 456 units follow.
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1: Traffic's at 239 at 2433 East Chipman Road, 423 B. 422 Kenya Vex, switch on over to Charlie 4 at 0500.
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2: I'm, for Jordan.
1: Okay. Cover.
0: Lincoln. The fire's not 23 anymore. Can you attach fire's information to my call?
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1: Seriously, I'm from Tom.
0: 73.
1: Yeah, shift one is short on cars. If there's any shift threes that are ready to come to the station, right, we could use their key.

0: I'm sorry, you need someone who's 17 to the station for the keys.
1: 73, Adam. We are down several cars on first shift, so if there's any third shift officers that are ready to come in at 1031, they could turn their keys in the first shift. We'd appreciate it so we can get up the street.
0: Third shift unit, copy.
2: 735, and 17.
0: I copy. Sorry.

0: 45 Mary, can we get fired to 25th Street in Atlanta? This is an unrelated incident. Somebody went down. They're having withdrawals.
1: Okay.
0: Female.

0: Mercy traffic is an unknown trouble on about 19 Rub Nail and Thunderbird Road, 221 beep. Yes, with unknown trouble, 19th Avenue and Thunderbird, 221 beat. 223 King, in your backup, switch over to Charlie 2, 514.
1: 221 King.
2: 22 King to monitor.

0: manager to like continue something off. I'll take care of it.
1: Sign you off, you said?
0: Send me the audible. I'll take care of it.
1: Okay. Is it Boston for 5545 West Lincoln?
2: In Jersey, John.
1: Temper.
0: For 34 Marys, audible.
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3: 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In the answer following, 524th Avenue in Mulberry Drive, 3300 North, 734B.
2: 714.
3: I copy. Are you going to hook it back up?
2: This is 6-9.
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3: I copy.

0: 4:30 for May.
1: What?
0: They just added a duplicate. They received a good code, wanted to cancel. 4:30 for David, you copy?
2: I just made contact. Let's go for it.
0: That works.

Number domestic 4221 East McDowell Road. 240 Sam, 350 West Thomas Road. 918 Tom at 650 Indian School. And a check welfare at 2811 East Central Street.

I'm going to get it for the 585, got a tree in the road, Tatum and Kaipers just south. Par 647, 1631 West Roma.

0: 6, Victor Jones, 7-5, 8-5.
1: 692 John 7-4, Tatum and Cactus, just south, north, in the northbound lane by the median. I just, complained he's hitting the road, didn't see any damage, was able to continue on, but just wanted to let us know it was there. Streets has been advised at 526.

0: Two swings are Lincoln. Give me the 1409 Adam.
1: 1930 westbound of route number 116, coming from a zone 1 front door, zone 3 front motion, zone 4 back call motion. 529 units fall.
0: 224 King, I'll fall.

0: 233 Garbage Investor, 37 Trading Union Hill, Starbucks, white male, mid-20s, brown shirt, black pants, black shoes, unknown weapons. He's in the business being verbal at 530 units fall.
1: 231 King.
0: Okay.

0: 613, are you clearing?
1: It's just going crazy. Are they clearing us?
2: No, you're clear right now. Generally, you're up.
1: Yeah.
3: Please, 613 Mary's code 4. They're having radio issues due to the rain.
0: Thank you.

There's a Hispanic female crew here with black pants, camo print, shirt, carrying backpack. We're being verbal with employees. She did leave the store, but still working on property. I need to reach Lincoln and copy that backup. Thanks. It's 534.

0: information for units in the area of I-17 and northern westbound. Subject on an electric scooter headed westbound in a traffic lane wearing all black and has a blue helmet on. Information at 538.
1: 900 American 11th Street, Indian School,

0: 36 Ground, 23 at 11 Street, may you school call?
1: 736
0: Nora, which one are you 23 at? 11th Street and Indian School. Here's the number 3 Zephyr.
1: I copy 538.

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2: Hit the Richland good links. 107,000 Buckeye Railroad crossing arm snapped in half on the southbound side. Union Pacific is sending a tech. That's 541. .5945 West Coolidge 22B and then audible. 725 North 73rd Ave, 832B.

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1: 734, Adam, switch in.
0: 734, Adam, and a backup switch on already, Charlie 7, at 542. 8 and 30.
2: 735, Adam, switching.
3: I copy.
1: Sir, straight in,
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0: 32. I don't think I'm going to call my people.
1: I'm Tom, 650 East Indian School Road. On the floor to pick up a Thomas Michael, 2 born in 1997, injured herself and others. 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
1: I'm assuming the code 6 at 3000 Supply Security Highway with Arizona, Henry 9 Adam 7 Gen 6.
2: Okay.
3: Okay, that's very well done. Thank you.
1: So run the license plate and give me the RO's info, please.
2: Four. So to Jacob Warren. Comes back negative.
1: Thank you.

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0: Copy, thank you. Yeah, trespasser 331 West Southern Avenue, apartment 114. Group of transients in the driveway of building near unit 114. Approximately 3 to 4 people with bikes, shopping carts, and tents, and music playing. Asked you to move along. Is there a backup unit for this?
1: 922 Adam.
0: Copy, thank you. 548.

Okay, the food run is on a film in 20s, poofy hair, white t-shirt, dark color pants, whole bunch of sandwiches and other food items, northbound on 16th Street, 548. Morning, 1998. Was admitted for labor, just requested to do a 240 report. Now to the nurse, first contact at 549.

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0: 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Can we get an officer out to Cuban Park 3275 West Sherman Street with a distance identifying a male individual for trespass?
1: I'm going to help with trespass 3275 West Sherman.
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2: 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There's a nude male.
0: I copy.
3: It's going to be an audible. 7000 North Central. 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
5: And the call we're currently on can be transferred to Avenue Falls, so it's going to be on their border.
3: 830 South, 10-4. There's any 42 units or 41 units. Looks like the vehicle is eastbound on Gibson now. Again, it's going to be a black Acura. Bravo Adams partial on the plate. C6-8 for your clearance by 54.

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0: Seven 32, Adam. Can you get with info and have them send the paperwork for this guy, please?
2: Looks like they just said it.
0: Copy, thanks.

0: News information for Nate regarding this 245 vehicle causing eastbound on Gibson from 43rd Avenue. It's being described as a black actor with shock arms and your model, border sedan, one occupant. This information right now, we don't have a plate. See the gates of the traffic before you're clear. 557. For 32, John.
1: River is out. Traffic is deep. West Sherman's.

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0: 822 Adam, 5945 West Coolidge, with 647 white man with a beard, longer hair. I see on the ring camera at 559. Units follow.
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1: A female. They need a 10-60.
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0: 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We're both wearing black shirts. They walked away and went behind the CVS parking lot, just for info.
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1: Copy. Thank you. It's going to be the 918 Henry, 2545 West Quill Avenue. Possible CAG situation. The pickup for Felix Chavez, born 2000, 5'6", 198 pounds, black hair, danger to self and others and weapons. Taking him to 1201 South 7th Avenue.

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2: Okay. 13 animals, I think.
3: 13 animals, right, Shannon?
2: Take the next one.
3: Shift for 1631 West Roma, since 0 for 100 white male, 35 for 40s, average height, unknown clothing, yelling outside the neighbor's house. Yes, this is an ongoing thing. He's called about him before. It's 607 units follow.
4: 614.
3: Good for thanks.

0: Emergency traffic is criminal damage at 48th Street in Washington, 726 B. Anyone to start for criminal damage at 48th Street in Washington, 720 60? When there's a unit available, it'll be on Charlie Chubbin at 610.
1: Any units to go through criminal damage, 48th Street and Washington Street, just south, 726 feet. I copy 3 units to follow 48th Street, Washington Street, 726 feet. 611 units follow.
2: I'm lost to matter. I should have some basis people come in.
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3: Eight eight two three Union. Therefore.
1: Okay.
4: To me at 6719 West Thomas at the ice machine, 611 units left.
2: Hey, 16 Adam.
4: 10-4.

0: 7:33, Adam. I'm 23. I need a unit to probably divert somewhere down by Roosevelt for northbound traffic. This thing's totally blocking northbound.
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2: 7:33, you copy the temp tag. It's going to be 51989 Henry Robert on a Ford Edge.
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0: 733 Adam. If we don't have anybody from 7 at maybe 500, or can go over towards Roosevelt and stop, this thing's going to get all locked up there.
1: 736 Edward 17. 839. Can you send me the
2: 14
3: tone? 10 4. Top 31, code 6.
2: Tom 39.
3: Up it's in the 202 with Arizona Sam. 05889. Yeah, doing the commercial vehicle inspection.
2: Okay.

0: Was there a backup of the trespasser at the Circle K at 2840 North 35th Avenue? And backup for 2840 North 75th Avenue at the Circle K? Eight thirteen Adam or 813 North, can you guys make a backup?
1: 813 North, go ahead.
0: 10 North. Okay. 900 Bravo, 3737 East Montpelier Boulevard.

0: 7:33, we have northbound traffic stopped at Portland. For the 33 Adam.
1: I copy. Edward, if you can let transit know that they can't go northbound between Roosevelt and McDowell. I copy.

0: 733 Adam, can you also let transit know that northbound is basically shut down right now at Willetta, so somewhere up towards Roosevelt, they'll have to divert and make their way around.
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2: Flying call for 12206.
3: Officer Colvig, go ahead.
1: Can you have him give me a 21-602-495-0912, please? Thank you.
3: 10-9, one more time.
2: It's 602-495-0912. Of course.
4: Anyone start for 240 on a city bus, 19th Avenue and McDowell, 734 beat?
2: And 921 Edward is going to be that trespasser, 2725 West Peoria Avenue at the QT. White male, 50s, yellow hat, gray t-shirt, standard weapons, has a backpack, refusing to leave, sign posted, 619.
4: Negative for this 240 19th Avenue, Mike Dallas, 734B.

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0: And it is superclay to this 249, 11 with the Aurora 134B.
2: Reserve 4 West Kelton Lane. Open door 2370 West Happy Valley.
0: And it's visible. The suspect was last seen going southbound. Unknown how many minutes ago.
1: Check with the transit and see if they have anybody available to respond.
0: Copy.
2: Trevor Sheriff Bob Kent, none on what these go ahead employees refusing to leave. At 6:20 hours, units follow.
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2: And North 19th Avenue, the end parking lot. Indian male 40s, slim built, no shirt, blanket covering him. He's currently lying in the parking lot of the TLC daycare. Unknown weapons, they're one man removed at 621.
0: I'm also checking Sidware. Any units to break away for this 240 hot call? 19th Ave and McDowell Road 734B.

0: 59, when that info's go for.
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2: 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Still not signed up.
1: I copy. Is there again who back him up? Where is 249 King Avenue McDowell Road 734 beat?
0: Station.
1: I copy.
0: Thanks for that. 73
1: I copy.

0: Turkey's on the 900 maybe.
1: Turn 4. It's going to be 1922 with Las Palmeritas, the park of North, and it's the North 324. 724 King asked for this to be put in. I guess there was some sort of DV issue at 700, and they're concerned that she's okay. Dakota Sorrell, 313 of 97, is who we're checking on at 623. Help out.
2: Okay, well, there's probably no getting out of here. I see the bus down there, kind of in front of the library, but, yeah, there's not going to be any getting out of here until the tow truck gets here.
1: I copy. Thank you.
3: The door of business that appears to be unlocked. I don't see anything, inside. Step off for contact waiting in a golf cart in front of the business. That's 623.
1: That's 24 Davis, that's all I beat. Copy.
4: It's going to be a trespass here, 10046 North Metro Parkway West. Hispanic male, 30s to 40s, green coat, black pants, and a weapon in front of the building. Is there a backup unit for this?
5: 25, Adam.
4: 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At 624.
6: 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Any trespasses?
4: Charlie 7 is looking for a 964 Tom. We have that at 19th Avenue and McDowell for assault. Again, 964 Tom and Charlie 7.
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4: Charlie 7 also needs additional units to interview witnesses, about 16 witnesses on a city bus at 19th Avenue and McDowell. Charlie 7.
7: Any needs to help Charlie 7, 19th Avenue McDowell Road, to help with witnesses?
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1: I'm 239-2896, reasonable caller's number with a roommate. Description with the male who's been staying in the apartment of all male known clothing. Hitting the door a few times and went to his room. Roommate threatened to cause physical harm to the complainant. The past. 26 from Marina.
2: 423
1: Alpha. Anyone to start for judicial interference at 1926 East Camelback Road, 711B. /627 and 60 clear. Any units to break away for 502-1926 East Camelback Road, 711B. I copy.
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1: 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Domestic still holding at 4221 East Mitchell Road. The check will for 2811 East Monroe Street. And 900 Bravo 4737 East Monta Vista.

0: Is there another unit to help up Charlie 7 with 240 19th Avenue McDowell Road 734B? 21?
1: Mercy Traffic, 70390 David, 27th Avenue in Maryland, southbound 915 beat.
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1: Copy, thank you. Is there a backup unit? So backup unit for the 390 David, 27th Avenue in Maryland. Crazy traffic, City of 417 King, 1525 West St. John Road.
3: 922 AM, I can start up.
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3: I'll do my name, switch monitor.
1: Thank you.
4: No, it wasn't Charlie. I was just wondering if he was going to be on today. I have a question for him.

0: Charlie 7 is still looking for 964. Tom 197 McDowell Road.
1: I noticed I got thrown on that hot call. Can you pass me at ITR, please?
0: Of course. Sorry, I removed you off there.
1: No biggie. Thank you.
0: Of course. Thank you.

0: 9:30 for Rudder for the 647.
1: Copy. So 647 27th Avenue and Deer Valley Road. The homeless subjects are hanging out between the car wash and Circle K and the middle school. Approximately two subjects. Call doesn't have a description of them. Thank you.

0: I am 35 South 11th Piker, white female, late 50s to 60s. Red shirt, gray pants with a Target shopping cart, two dogs. Comes in front of people's porches, has fake plants in her cart. I know where she stole from at 633. One minute.
1: 423 David.
0: Cover. Emergency traffic, this is 239 at 1820 South 7th Street at the EV8 515.
1: 515 David.
0: 515 David in a backup, switch on over to Charlie 5 and it's 33. 44.
1: 515 David.
0: Copy Charlie 5.

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1: 1021 to Hot Cloud 3825 West McDowell.
2: 824, Edward.
1: 10-4, is there backup? 1020 to that.
3: We're copy, 15445 North 17th Avenue. Coming to a 4-4. ER, I'm going to make contact with Ricky, did not provide a passcode at 635.
1: We have a 390 David. Hockle that we're working at just ran the light at Indian School Road and is still headed southbound. Last location it was at was 27th Avenue in Campbell prior to Indian School Road. It's being worked over on Charlie 2, 635 hours.
4: 1135 Adam.
1: 1135 Adam.
4: You take that 647 and 1 minute.
5: Seven ten Westmoreland Street, just down under the bridge. There's a white female thin, and I'm clothing in a white male thin, and I'm clothing in a white thin, sleeping just out. Austin moves at 6:35. Is there gonna hook a follow?
1: I'm gonna now switch.
6: Okay, I'll switch, Mona.
1: Okay. Okay.

0: Tomato one.
1: Yeah, 51st Avenue, the I-10, just south. There's a young Edward Adams, 7 Robert Tom.
0: Okay.

0: Unit for a trespasser, see the park rangers out at 3275 West Sherman, 600 South.
1: Cousin Swan Vision.
0: Information for 800 and 900 units. 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
2: Nine 21 Edward is going to be the 585 43rd Avenue in Glendale, northeast corner. Said a caller reported a bursting water main on the northeast corner between Drive Now and Raceway Car Wash, going to flood into the street.
3: 638. Third Avenue in Middle with Arizona, 27 Adam, 3 Henry 5.
4: Got McDowell in the fate with the first half.
3: Arizona plate, 27 Adam, 3 Henry 5.
4: I got the plate and McDowell. What's the other cross street with McDowell?
3: 73.
4: Okay.
1: Tell me the one. Can you push one through the ticket, please?
4: Yep.
5: Hi. So the neighbor who made this call at 689. Do you need to follow?

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1: Property 2802 East McDowell Road. It's an audible that was coming from zone 16 and zone 17. And it looks like we're getting duplicate calls advising that there's many more alarms going off. That's 640. Is there going to hook a follow?
0: 7238.
1: Copy.
2: Uh, 640. You need a call?
3: 3338.
2: Sure, perfect.
1: Also have a 14 Ocean, 920 West Indian School Road. Another audible 500 and with Renault.

0: 7 Liberty Circle Park. He's made that alarm all cleared out. I talked to the owner.
1: I'm 36 Nora, I copy 509 Lisburn on Avenue at 641.

0: 211 Everett.
1: 211 Everett.
0: Is there by chance one more unit that can help us clear this BevMo? We finally had an employee show up for prosecution and help if you get any alarms with us.
1: Another unit, 2370 West, tabbing the way for an open door.
2: Picking out 7410 South 25th Lane. Could this serve the subject on the call at 642 East Fallon?
3: Hello, Adam.
2: Hi, sir.

0: 10:35.
1: Right in my finger from my vehicle, it looks unoccupied. Stand by for a second. It's about 23rd Street and Grover's.
0: 10-4. 10:33, David, I'll be 17. Few out.
2: Mercy traffic's at 239 at 206 South 12th Avenue, 512 feet.
0: 512 Adolf.
2: Yeah, I'm done. Thank you. Could be at 236 13454 North Black Canyon. In the center of the complex, there's a black male, 30s, medium build, average height, no shirt, black pants, and a weapon. Told comp his car is overheated. Comp asked him to move along. Told comp he would wait for him to leave and then burn the building down. 644.
0: Excuse me, Fred, I'm checking off here.
1: 10-4 is unoccupied.
0: 10-4.
2: And 932 Edward, our complainant is that Sam is security armed and uniformed. In a gray Impala for contact.
3: /722 David, I copy for that check offer at 2811 East Monroe Street. There was an open line of a juvenile, possible name is Baden. He's 5 to 6 years old, saying that it's his birthday. He's home alone. Parents left. Mother usually comes around noon. We received over 35 calls this morning at 646. And it also shows that even the back portion of the house for Rapid SOS. Is there anyone who could follow?
0: 721 Bravo.
3: I copy.
0: 10-4-15 contact.
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0: 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I'll monitor it.

0: service you gave us. Can we get another unit for this clear the building?
1: There's another unit to assist clearing the building, 3842 East Thunderbird.
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2: I'm 121 Indian School Road, unit number 28, to serving Alex Valenzuela. Valenzuela, born in 2006, Hispanic male, 5'10", 140 pounds. He is a 237 David user and a heavy drinker, possibly 918, and is violent towards police. Not a weapon, 649. Unit to follow.

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0: Mm-hmm. 745, that's my subject. I'd like to know what you're in custody.
1: Copy.

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1: Siempre. 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Last seen towards Scottsdale. Information only is 50.
2: 7-2-4-8. Can you clear me off this call and I'll turn it into a broadcast and put me back on that open door?
1: Copy 47-37, East Palm Service, the road at 652. You need to follow there.

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0: Seven to 6 Adams. 4-17 friends off the bell.
1: I copy 4221 Eastern Bell Road, unit number 1067. There was an open line, a door slam, and it was a verbal 101 crying. 7 o'clock, the police calls advising that the boyfriend is 39. His name is Jerry Dunbar. Says he doesn't want to leave, but no physical threats. And the 101 name is Asha Matone. No further information at 53 units of fall.
2: See what I can find.
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2: 10-4, it's going to be an audible 3620 North 16th Street at the Surgery Center. 3 activations. Primary information for the RP is on the call at 653. Units of fall.
1: Okay.
2: 13 items, so far, thanks.
1: All right, we got a hospital coming out. Mercy traffic, so be at 962-27th Avenue in Glendale, 921.
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1: one. 59th Avenue in Latham, Arizona, 783, X-ray Paul Lincoln.
0: Okay.
1: Tommy, one, I'll be a ticket.
0: 10-4. Emergency traffic, is domestic criminal damage, 2202 West Glen Rosa, 731 feet. Anyone to start for the criminal damage?
2: Criminal damage.
0: 1031 Adam, and a backup switch on over to Charles 7 at 656 689, you're clear.
3: Criminal damage. 2202 West Glen Rosa Avenue, 731B.
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3: I copy.
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1: On Sherman Street.
0: 10-5 for the Park Ranger, 3275 by Sherman. There's out with the subject that's near the Ramada. Good friends, the school's gonna start. Kids that walk through the park. Sirs have a white shirt, black pants, or jeans, and a butcher knife laying next to him, laying on the ground with a heart by the basketball court, 657 home run. Coming back for trespasser, 3275 with Sherman.
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4: Sending to Bravo, can you turn on?
0: Okay, off of that for this 249 10th Avenue South, one is being transported to Goodtown for precautionary.
4: Okay, I copy. Thank you.
0: 10-4.

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0: 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Is there a 964 Tom for my call?
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0: Hold on, I'll get it over there.
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0: shoot, but for this. At a 14 ocean at 1518 East Voyager Drive, 19400 North. Consensus of Michael, white male, 6 feet tall, 200 pounds, tattoos on both arms, present gray, Ford F-150. No known weapons at 701, give us a call.
1: Yes.
2: 961-2020 North 32nd Street. For a set of Camry versus a white Ford. No injuries. They pulled into the apartment complex. At 7 Moto. Street.

0: 750 David for traffic.
1: Yeah, I guess this accident, 1021 over clear. Can you guys tell me if they need to get me to go to the hospital or are they gonna go?
0: The transient male, white male, medium build, shape head, black t-shirt, on the bottom from the weapon sitting outside by the front door, clutching in his backpack and yelling profanities. Send your contact at 704. Is there anyone who can follow?
2: 704, thank you.
0: Copy. 732 out for traffic.
1: Right.
0: A 647, 505 West McDowell Road, building number 8. The front door, this is Hispanic, now 35 years old, 5'7", average build, no shirt, blue jeans, no shoes, only one sock, not a weapon, sleeping. Please have her contact at 705. Is there your uncle call?
1: What is it that you need?
3: The unit is asking if you need them to come to the scene or go to the hospital.
1: No, we don't need any of that.
3: Copy, 927, did you copy?
1: I copy, 27, thank you.
3: Thank you.
1: Yeah, 21 over, this is going to be a single vehicle. I just laid it down, so we're close for out here. You can 22 any backup.
0: Line 24,
3: David, did you copy?
0: Alright, copy.
3: Copy, thank you.
1: 22, can you send me the 647 ID?
3: Copy.
0: That's fine.
3: It's going to be that 647, 9032 North, 35th Avenue. Four transients, males and females, no weapons. Doing 237 David in the parking lot. Is there a backup unit?
0: 9 David.
3: 706.
4: Temper. 67th Ave, north of Joe Mac, because apparently a dump truck lost a bunch of dirt. I'm going to go check it out.
3: Copy, no problem, thank you.
5: 925 Adam, send me that 900.
3: Copy.
0: Burgess?
2: 831, Adam.
0: 10 first. Flying 4 for 7, 2 my David.
3: My 925, Adam, it's going to be the 900 Henry. Cheryl Drive and Metro Parkway East. One subject, white male, 60s, gray hair, thin build. Tall red shirt, cargo shorts, and a weapon. Crossed the city, walked on a green light, seems out of it. David, you attached, thank you, at 708. Tom 415.
4: Okay, I found it. 67. North of Joe, make this northbound number 1 lane. It's a decent amount of dirt. I'll probably switch over to info, see if they can get streets out.
3: Do you need another unit?
4: Guys, you got better things to do than come out and hang out with a bunch of dirt.
3: Copy, thank you.
2: Okay.
6: The fire alarm go up at the precinct. We have code 4 out here and we do not need fire.
3: Copy, thank you. Make it 4?
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0: negative. I'm asking if somebody did or if they have eyes on.
1: Yeah, Engine 3 has eyes on the possible suspect who took that McDowell at the bus stop.
2: Engine 3 to TV. She's heading back towards 15th Avenue on McDowell. She's just past. She's just west of 15th Avenue.
3: Yeah, I'm working my way over.
1: 732 Adam E. Copy.

0: 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I got one that's aimed at Laurel and 15th Avenue.
1: I call you 1310 on 15th Avenue at 710.
2: I'm going to push this over to T1 as an R.
1: I'm fine.

at 962 37th Avenue and Camelback Road. An orange Jeep Renegade versus a white Honda SUV. Fire is 17. And that's at 7-11.

0: Chris Presser, 2310 North 32nd Street at the Arco White Mall, Sunnies, and build all black clothing, metal weapons. He's asking for money, refusing to leave. And Hispanic, about 27 years old, black shirt, blue shorts, metal weapons. Using the bathroom on the side of the building. Yeah, for contact 712.
1: Before just in India, 33455 North Valley Parkway, 1101. 14-year-old son, Zachary, refusing to go to school. And since he doesn't want to get in trouble, he didn't call last week. He's drinking, smoking. I did reach out to the crisis team. They said they won't send him over to them for this matter. It's 712. He is home.
0: I think, brother.

0: Finishing, probably.
1: 647, 123 North 13th Street on the west side of Augusta Shaw Junior High School. There's a transient bus male sporting speedy bills. Shirtless, has some pants with a light green and blue backpack laying on a blanket on the sidewalk northwest corner. They would like him removed. 713 will remain.
2: 514 David.
1: 10-4.
3: Anyone Edwards?
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1: Sound 410.
0: Yeah, can you check a plate real quick for expiration? Charles Nora Young, 2470.
2: One, David. Yeah, I'm out with 32 Adam. The female that we have detained here, it's not going to be her. For very similar clothing and build, but negative.
3: Copy, it's negative for your suspect.

0: send me that report. You can tell them on channel.
1: Okay. Camelback, all green.
2: There, Cam.
1: Confirmed, yes.
2: Seven twenty-one, David. Also, I don't know if it was broadcast, but the victim on the bus was transported by Rescue 903, Good Sam, for precautionary.
1: Copy.

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1: Just trying to how to contact either of them, also check this house, or if either of them are online right now.
0: I copy. I'll see if I can get them to switch over.

0: and a Black Mountain Boulevard in Mayo, just south 212B, and then an audible 21,320 North 56th Street, 212B.
1: 12, I don't have it on computer issues. I'm trying to re-sign on right now. If you can send me the audible start.
0: All right, that one's at 21,320 North 56th Street, Unit 1043. Showing as the residents coming in at the entry door. That's all the info we have right now. It's 717. Is there a backup?
2: 213 Bravo.
0: 213 Bravo, copy.

0: 10-410.
1: 10-410.
0: If I stop a ticket, please, and then I'll take that 61.
2: Do I call for any desert ops?
1: Adam 5, Robert Edward versus a white Chevy Colorado with a plate. Adam, David, Adam 0, David 0. They're booking southbound lanes just at the Mayo, north of a roundabout. It's 7:19.
0: Oh.
1: You just got a good code, and you guys both can cancel 56th Street.
0: Thank you.
1: So from 10-410, you guys. Okay.
0: I'm covering other hops.
1: Six to Alex, can you switch to Adam 7? We got a question for you. For you, David?
3: 724, David, 10-4.
1: Go for it. Kathy's ops and Desert ops back on Adam 7.
3: Howdy. Yeah, Ruskin's my open door call. From what I understand, the owner of this home is deceased. I just need to find out who owns it just so we can have a victim if there's somebody inside.
2: 51st Avenue and Union Hills Drive at the northeast corner of Walgreens. There's 20 to 25 teenagers smoking 237 Mary in the Walgreens parking lot near the crosswalk to the school. Is there a backup unit? 933 Adam, I see you attached. Thank you.
4: We get this call almost every day for kids going to school. There's no one for contact usually, and the Walgreens is not called. See if we're not able to rob, okay, we can broadcast this.

0: 3875 West Dobbins at the Andy David broadcast. It's going to be in a black Nissan sedan, unknown plate, driving erratically, possibly 390. 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
1: You can push a stripper near one of the 390 to verify.
2: And Butler, the lights are completely out. Signals have been advised.
3: Kids that are in there.
2: Yeah.
3: Yeah.
2: Okay, thank you.

0: information for units in the area of 51st Avenue, Union Hills, at the northeast corner of Walgreens. This is 647. 20 to 25 teenagers smoking 237 Mary in the Walgreens parking lot near the crosswalk to the school. Information at 7:33.
1: 634 David for your goal.
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3: And 6:30, Chad, just FYI, on the RP search, we have numbers for everybody but 300, so I can't get a hold of anybody.
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0: 10-4.
2: Where's that?
0: That's for 431 David Chacol at 4031 South 45th Street.
1: Edward.
0: For 31 David, could you call 42 Adam, I think?
1: Yeah, I will copy it.
0: Okay.
3: Information for units in the area of 2602 West Glen Rosa Avenue Apartment, Adam 20. It's a 901 Ocean broadcast. Thanks, mail is of Dean, having a hard time breathing. 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
4: 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Large pieces of debris are in the road at 726.
5: Going 40 to 50 miles per hour in the school zone. 10-4, 726.

Starting here for 962 11th Avenue and Bethany Home Road. Okay. It's working. Adam, it's 962 11th Avenue and Bethany Home, 612B, two vehicles, one male is bleeding, fire 17. Did get a dupe. One of them is a brown Volvo blocking the westbound traffic. We also have a silver Cobalt. It is 77.

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Eighty-one King.

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0: 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Third Avenue, Bethany Home Road, 914 Adam, and your backup switch over to Charlie Dick, 9731 hours.
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0: Copy, thank you.
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0: Trespasser 2416 North 36, please.
2: Hispanic female wearing a burgundy sweater, black shorts, none of the weapon.
0: The gray Chevy Malibu, license plate King Adam Adams 067. Point of contact at 7:33 Yenta Hall. Okay.
3: Two 7:33
0: hours.
3: That's pressing.
0: She's in the
3: desert. 23 out of monitor.

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1: Rick.
0: For your call, it looks like the vehicle moved to 37th Avenue just south. Fire is advising. They're transporting the 101 driver to St. Joe's. And it's of the Jeep. Thank you.

0: 427, please.
1: Oh, 427, go ahead.
0: 27th Avenue in Rose Garden, just south Arizona, Young, 7 Adam, 183. Can you pull through the ticket, please?
1: Copy, thank you.

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0: Second place, Mountview, Arizona, John Robert Adams, 696.
1: 10-4.
2: Please
1: for traffic.
2: Yes.
1: Alpha 647, 38 Stream Van Buren in the alley. There's 5 or 6 subjects and a weapon setting up. They want them removed at 7:30.

0: reference at 417 King as an updated 20 of 15,449 North 25th Avenue. If we can get any 22 units over to Charlie, that's 2 at 740 hours.
1: 221 Edward, switch it.
0: 221 Edward, copy.
1: 22 out of Marvin.
0: 22 out of my copy, Marvin. Eight 612 Edward and anybody else, switch over to Charlie at 6741.
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0: Did you ever meet before?
1: Ever. Emergency traffic is in assault, 7136 South 33rd Avenue, 834B. Any units to start for an assault, 7136 South 33rd Avenue, 834B. Copy the response, there's units, Charlie, 89734.
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1: 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Back up for 7136 South 33rd Avenue. Back up for 7136 South 33rd Avenue.

0: situovali.
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0: 13, Adam.
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0: It's going to be a 647-1901 West Bethany Home Road at the Shell gas station. Our complaint was a passerby and he's seeing about 10 transients by the dumpster, possible 237 David activity in the area. Different races, none of weapons. No one for contact. It is 746 units to follow.
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1: Seeing David from a long ways.
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1: Okay, Adam.
0: Okay, show me doing the transport to 1457 East Fillmore Street, please.
1: Okay.

0: Is there any transit unit or units or any other unit for the 961 27th Avenue Northern for the 921B? Bravo, 1803 North 31st, please open my number 3. I'm in the process of moving into this apartment. There's a bunch of property in that I'm concerned there might be squatters, not a weapons. I'm looking to be parked on the southeast corner in a silver 2023 Trailblazer problem for contact. 748, is there getting who could follow? Bravo, 1803 North 31st, please.
1: 510 Broad, Cassia 34 8th Street and Rock Bryn Road, white Nissan Sentra without a state plate of Henry 5 Tom 548. Seen driving erratically, was at one point driving on the wrong side of the street, just made a left onto eastbound Thistle at 749.
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3: I'm just gonna all touch.
0: I copy.

0: 61. We're just going to broadcast this call, 1901 West Bethany.
1: Of course. Information for units in the area of 1901 West Bethany Home Road. Clatter complainant, be a passerby, see about 10 transients by the dumpster, possible 237 daylight activity. This is information only at 7:50. Adam, did you copy?
2: Happy only day.
1: Denver, thank you.
3: Nine twenty-five, Adam.
4: Yeah, I have an open door at 3044 West Desert Cove, possibly where the child came from. I'm just gonna knock the door and see if anyone's home.
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1: Yep.
3: Six for complaints 2017 Jeep. License plate now. Nora Sam Adam 707. Taken since 2130. Complainant has a keys with her. Possibly has a tracking device unknown. Does he have for contact at 752?

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1: Charlie,
0: 10-4, 44th Street, Southern, just south, Green Infinity versus the Blue Pathfinder. 7-6-4.

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2: Can you advise animal control that there's a large German Shepherd walking around the parking lot of 9201 West Thomas Road? I'm trying to catch him, but he's not going to stop for me. I don't know if they can come out at some point and try to get him.
1: Can you switch to info?

We have an audible 3417 East Wilmot Avenue. Roma Avenue, so residential. It's going to be coming from the exit, back exit error alarm. It's going to respond for the RP FM57 unit to follow. Is there any way who could follow for this audible at 3417 East Roma Avenue?

0: 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Send a message, please.
1: Copy. Seven 36 Norway, copy for the 647 at Central and Intensive Boulevard at the platform. There's a black man 40s wearing a black shirt with black bottoms on the west side. Possible CIT situation for him. He does have some sort of tool. I don't know if it's a screwdriver or a hammer. Not threatening anyone. 738-736 address, attach yourself.
0: Street and Deer Valley Drive, just south, Arizona 4, Mary Adam, 9 Bravo Paul Adam. 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
2: Good.
1: It's going to be an audible, 4443 East Freeze Drive, 13800 North. Okay, you come up from the patio door. It's 7:59. Do I have units to follow?
2: 3, no problem.
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1: 664 San Pompo.
0: Hey, just checking on you. You've been out there for 20.
1: Yeah, I'm code 4. Just trying to figure out how to write the citation. Thank you.
0: 10-4, thank you.

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1: Emergency traffic is a residential burglary, 4127 East Indian School, at 14B. Anyone to start for subject in a vacant unit, 4127 East Indian School, 714B.
2: A following flight call, 39th Avenue in Belmont, 921B.
0: Yes.
3: Copies are units to full for the residential, 4127 East Indian School.
0: Yes.
3: Copies.
0: Seven transfers, monitored.
3: Five copies.
0: Hey, 21M.
3: Hey, 21M, thank
0: you. Hey, 21M. Hey, you're good, ask, go to your cell phone, 234 David Cannon, 1022. 231 David Cannon, 1022. 231 David Cannon, 1022.

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1: 736 Edward, we can go with 40.
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0: Copy.
2: 7, Bro, are you going to write us that?
0: Yeah, I've got 72 Adam.
2: Okay.
0: That. Anyone involved, can you switch this to the 8 to monitor the hot traffic?
2: Number 4, yeah.
0: Thank you. Reach Adam, go ahead.
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0: 10-4, I still show you on the check welfare, and VHU's 23, and they're saying they're number 3. Are they still needed?
1: Yeah, you just want to do him. I'm giving him a courtesy transfer over here to his house. Yeah, he's on 918, but I'm helping him out.
0: Okay.
2: I don't know what you say, Edward. I can make that back up.
3: I copy it.

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1: 18 Bravo, 20808 North 27th Avenue, Building 12, Apartment 2092. Comp has an ongoing issue with neighbors below. Complainant is in 1091. 5 ago, they approached complainant asking if there was a problem. Comp said it was on video. Couple is a white male and white female, 45 to 50s.
0: At 806. 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
2: On the Van Buren side, in the rocks, black male 50s with larger hair, blue shrubs. Contact is Brian with a black outfit, yellow vest, and a golf cart 807.

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1: Go for 2 horsepower.
2: 20th Street and Rozier, 10900 Henry, second party from the summit, an elderly female blocking westbound traffic. There's no other description. No contact, 808.
1: We will fire to our location. Our investigators is they have a couple breathing.
3: Currently inside. Complainant is staying by his black Hyundai Sonata. Tentacle was throwing things in the apartment, but complainant is going to be waiting outside to grab some items from the apartment when you guys get there. 1121, can you hear the one on the other top of her lungs? You have David for contact. It is 8209. Do I have a unit to follow?
1: 6198.
3: Copy, 6198. Thank you.

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1: Adam, it's going to be a 585 on 7th Street and Indian School Road. Traffic lights are completely out. We're getting duplicate calls. They're all out on 4th direction of travel. At 810. You need to follow to the course for there.
2: Currently blocked. Southbound traffic is flowing like normal, and northbound traffic is going around the barricades. Am I good to move those barricades?
0: Resident employees at 810 unit as well.
3: 233 David.
0: 10 4.
1: 5777 East Main Boulevard at the hospital. They have a white female, late 30s, early 40s, black and white gloves, normal weapons, standing outside the main door entrance, rambling, acting erratic, and not making much sense. She is refusing medical. Our security guard, Eric, wants PD and crisis out. We do have an ETA for Solari of 40 minutes. It is 8:11.
2: Any Phoenix Street vehicles or anything that indicate any construction that's going on?
4: Yeah, I think that ended yesterday. So, yeah, I think you're going to move those barricades to the side of the road.
2: 10-4, thank you, appreciate it.
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1: Hold the 960-100, turn 1415 or 15th line. No, 14, I'll take it. 94, it's going to be a complaint in and blue for transit, Arizona Victor Edward Adams, 4-5. Down tray for contact, A12.
0: BMW on play using drugs. Vehicle was left near the playground parked. Ongoing issue with that same vehicle at the Eagle.
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0: I'll take into the 8075.
1: 735 East Fillmore at the school for 647 transient sleeping on the sidewalk near 9th Street and Polk by the drop-off. They want to move along tan, no shirt, brown pants, no shoes. Contact is the office manager at 814. Can you call?
0: 16, David.
1: Copy. We can get someone from our neighbors.

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1: Can you show us out with the code 6 at 2121 West Indian School Road? We're going to be out with a black Jaguar, Charles Nora Adam 5 Bravo Lincoln. And can you attach the X-ray as well?
0: Copy. Thank you.
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3: 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Can you push my call to your zone, please?
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2: Kevin, can you tell 625 Edward Adam to just go ahead and bring that dude down to us?
1: For 6767 North 7th Street. Trespasser, 3141 East Indian School Road for starting mile 458. Wearing a black shirt, trench coat, and backpack, no weapons. Being verbal, the right now for contact 816. Unit to follow.
0: I'm working good.
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1: I'm Quartet.
0: Hey, Creaking Deer Valley, maybe out with a car. Looks like the guy is passed out behind the wheel. 75 Adam 262.
2: Another unit, Case Creaking Deer Valley.

0: 29 and 1 West Thomas. 101 was ran over by a vehicle. She's out of the roadway on the south side of the street. Fires en route at 820. Go ahead.
1: Could you send me a message, please?
0: Sure.
2: It left turn lane.
3: Time 417, I'll be out with him.
1: Well, is there just an 811 call from a Selena from Palomino Elementary School?
3: I'm holding up this time.
1: Apparently there's a 918 parent there disturbing. Could you have another unit in there, please? Physical address is 15815 North 29th Street.
3: Another unit, 15815 North 29th Street.
4: 231, do you want to start that way?
3: Of course. Control 22. Control 22.
5: Verify. The motor is out. Yeah, not under vector. 10-4 on Cape Freaking New Route.
3: 10-4-10.
5: I might be a little closer to 11 Edwards. I'm kind of from BNP. I'll push that way. So I get a code 4.
3: Okay. Full officer out there to join them.
0: 833 Edward, were you headed that way?
3: 10-4.
0: 10-4. AW1 Sam, are you out with her?
3: 7-1 Sam, not yet. Making my way to them.
0: Okay.
3: Patrol 22.
5: I copy that, sir. He has to take care of you. Just continue 22 this call. Give me one so I can do my activation on BBC.
3: Probably there, code 4 of the unit, you can 10-20, sir.

0: Phone call to the off-duty unit out at 1414 South 51st Avenue. Duty out at 1414 South 51st Avenue.
1: Got a 42 unit that can see here. 42 unit for 8830 South 2nd Avenue. Is it occupied or unoccupied? Uh, it's parked on the side of the road here. Uh, calling those I can't tell.
2: But the people across the street at the terrace had the screener a couple of days.
1: Be any 42 units just 4830 South 2nd Avenue.
2: Did you send me that call, please? 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It has a SW at the end of it. I think that's the issue. Thank you kindly. Not more.
1: $36 copy, sending you back up to the G5 Indian School in 7-3. 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
2: Eleanor.
1: 10-4. 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Complaints, gray Chevy Traverse versus a charcoal gray Trailblazer versus a silver Maxima. That's 825 hours.
2: Let's go for it here. 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
1: All right, so you code for TV Travis High School.
2: They're working on it, yeah.
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5: 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Edward Lee now, Fort Charles, John. We pushed it from here, one for the citation.

0: information for units in the area of 11459 North 28th Drive. 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There's a female near second entrance gate, possibly 901 Ocean, Air 17. 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
1: 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Tom, 427, please.
2: Lead 43rd Ave in Alameda, Arizona, 1 King Adam, 8-3 Frank. Can you push it through as a ticket, please?
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0: star and send me to 5385. I will check it out.
1: Too frustrated in Cactus. Looks like it'll be on the 600 side. 830.
2: Six 13 Adam, 647-301 West Georgia. It's a white Hispanic female, 40 skin build, 5'2", dark black shirt. Shorts, thinks they're casing, peering into the house, cars, and windows, walking westbound. They want to move along. Requesting telephone contact, 831 unit to follow.
1: We're not too far off from Georgia. We'll take a look. What was the description?
2: Fighter Hispanic female, 40, spindle, 5'2", with a black shirt and shorts on. Is there a unit to...
1: How long has this all been holding? Just so we know where to start looking.
2: About 15 minutes.
1: Okay, we'll let you know what we find. We may just be able to just put...
2: Is there another unit until they're code 4, 301 West Georgia?
3: 726 Edward for traffic.
4: Yes.
3: 647 37th Street in Van Buren, southbound. Two subjects came back, Hispanic male, 30s, 250 pounds, black sweater, gray sweats, black backpack with bolt cutters and ball cap. Another Hispanic male in his 30s, heavy set, black shirt, gray sweat, on a scooter. He advised blasting southbound on foot, on a scooter towards Van Buren. Ongoing issues with thefts in the area once they moved along. No one for contact. It's 8:52.
0: Henry Edward Adam, 5 Lincoln 1, should be on a Kia.
1: Yep.
5: Emergency traffic is a backup for fire at 4005 East Chandler Boulevard, 34. 434 David Pryor, and a backup for Channel 34 at 833. Charlie 4.
4: 42 out of the morning.
5: 10 plus.
2: Just down?
4: 654 down, you call me?
2: Negative, I was trying to get all the 666 down.
4: We'll be doing a fire drill here, so if you guys get any alarm calls at 4-4, the system should be in test mode.
2: Okay. I'll let him know.
3: 567-51 West Indian School in the Incorrigible. Median at 2126 contact floor. A verbal with her 14-year-old son refusing to go to school. At 834. Unit to follow?
0: 813.
3: 10 for.
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1: 10-4. Flying call 667, Sam.

0: Emergency traffic is a fight. 9120 West Indian School Road, 811B. School Road, 811B. 811, order backup, Charlie 8837. I'm 20 West Indian School.
1: 2-3 Bravo.
0: 10-4 Charlie 8.
2: Boom, Robert, monitor, go ahead.
0: Okay.
2: 8-13, I'm going higher.
3: B-22 Mary.
0: 8-2-2 Mary.
3: Can you show me 17 back to 800, please?
0: Sure.
4: B-25 Adam, Virgo.
0: 8-2-5 Adam.
4: Yeah, the collision that 25 David on is one incident. Can you make me up another incident for 961?
0: 10-4.
4: It's involving the same vehicle one box truck, but just make mine for 2775 West Thomas.
5: Thank you. 36 Edward, you can send the 418.
0: 736 Edward, copy for that 418, 4001 North Central Ave, Unit 215. Component needs help picking up items from Antonio, Hispanic male, heavy set. They're going to be at the storage unit. Both subjects have odor protections on each other. Complaint is going to be in a black Jeep Cherokee. It's 8:39 hours.
6: Second on Charlie 2, it's 8:39 hours.
2: Okay.
1: One, David, I can hit that one.
0: Copy, thank you. Can colored male, medium build, no shirt, at 840 units, follow?
1: No. 823, dear.
0: 10-4.
6: Yeah. We're still holding this main 61, 27th Avenue in Northern, involving the city bus. If there's any unit or transit available. And the 961 at 43rd Avenue, Glendale.
1: Hey, Charlie.
0: 620, Charlie.
1: Going from the 962.

76 Whitehall is going to be 952 15th Avenue, Kilbeck at the northwest corner. There you go, Kleina on a scooter versus a yellow moving truck that ran a red light, last seen going westbound. Kleina is up and walking. Fire is 17. It's 8:41.

0: 825 Adam.
1: 825 Adam.
0: Yeah, my driver of vehicle one is a Spanish speaker. Is there a 964 Tom that can meet at the 2725 address?
1: 164 Tom for 2725 West Thomas.
2: 27, I'll attach you. Let me just finish up the 647 call first.
1: Okay.

0: 923 out of my copy or message for the 961 27th Avenue in Northern, just eastbound bus stop. The city bus involved and a black Toyota Corolla. It's 8:43.
1: Eastbound lanes, make a right hand turn to Paradise. The light got flipped and turned around. Streets has been advised. No one for contact. It is 8:43.
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0: 63 Adam for info. Are you good with a broadcast for that 5-8 file on Cactus of those? It's like one of the lights that turn around. Has been advised.
1: 21 up.
2: Could you make me get a 418 card for 34948 North Valley Parkway, please?

0: 214-0.
1: And 4105 East University. Caller is Black Impala, Greyhound Civic. Caller stopped with the hazards on 12-4113 East University. 45. We saw the Mountain America had occurred on the street, components in a blue Volkswagen Jetta versus a gray Audi sedan. Decline medics, 8.5 hours.

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1: Good.
0: It's going to be the 418 Tom, 3980 East McDowell at the Circle K. There's a wild one in a wheelchair, white female pink shirt, one ledge, just panhandling and harassing customers. Also 236 to Han Planet when she was told to leave. 846 hours, you need to follow.
2: 742.
0: Copy.

0: I-45, Adam.
1: 25 Adam,
0: sorry. Denver. This could be a 585 6th Street in Myrtle, just north. Looks like we have large rocks in both directions of traffic. Impeding traffic, streets has been advised. You can contact plate 43.
2: 620 Charlie Brinto. Hey, I guess GPS is out with my hit and run vehicle, I-17 Bell Road. Motorcycle was here, did sustain injuries, and maybe you just get one of our sworn guys out there to go take care of that.
3: Okay, did they give a suite number then?
4: Negative, a business train supply?
5: There's an 8-4-6 unit to assist. We have a 6200. DPS has the vehicle stopped, I-17 and Bell northbound. If there's any unit that can go out with them, I-17 and Bell northbound, they did sustain injuries on the 6200. It's going to be Adam 6, 848.
2: And 620 Charlie for further. Yeah, DPS has the driver's case.
0: 10-4.
4: Route 202 in Dobbins, California, abortion plate, X-ray ball, 8-9-3-7. Any commercial vehicle inspection? I'll be here for a while.
0: Okay.
6: You said that vehicle was stopped. I think DPS or they're still following it.
0: Okay. Copy. Thank you.
5: Edward 10-4. Yeah, we had a yellowish moving truck, yellowish green moving truck that hit a person on a scooter at 15th Avenue Camelback. We have, or out with that person, they sustained injuries. DPS managed to get the truck stopped, I-17 northbound at Bell. They have the driver detained. It just didn't know if he could go out and find out what's up.
0: 10-4.
7: Three X,
0: you said you have
8: in custody? 10-4.
0: Copy
8: 50
0: on Central.
8: A little bit further from DPS. We're coming from north. I'm just not sure if we need to go down to Greenway or if they're going to be, like, where they're at from the on-ramps.
5: I'm going to find out.
8: Thank you.
0: Check welfare. 10-4-15-8-10 South 42nd Street at 851 Hayes Hall. Canyon Access. Number 374. Comp is on foot in front of the office requesting PD out to see if son is in this room. Son is Kenneth, born in 1986. Is there a backup unit for this?
7: Just working that up.
0: Thank you, at 851.
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1: 10-4 and 211 Edward, they're at the off ramp at Bell, so you probably want to hop on at Greenway and head up north from there.
2: Oh, I'll be there. Yep.

0: And actually, 11 of them, it looks, sounds like DPS has moved him off the freeway and doing, or they moved him off the freeway, and so he's just at the end of the off-ramp, just west of the off-ramp, so like the underpass.
1: That'll be it. Thank you.
2: Okay, big phone.
3: 914, Adam.
4: Just let the other units know that the U.S. Marshals were at that exact room yesterday trying to do an apprehension of somebody, so not sure who we're dealing with.
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0: check well for 1813 North 10th Street 5 to 10 minutes ago, complaining from a white male, 2 years old, in a diaper standing outside. Complainant walked into the front door. Mom didn't seem upset that juvenile Colton was outside. Brianna, no contact. 855, yes, fall.
1: 35.
0: Copy.
2: It looks like it was a recording that a person was in the 961. No response on an open line. 36.
1: 925, Adam, any duplicates?
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0: 825, where it's going to be the trespasser at 25 North 51st Avenue, Mason Keynes. It's a black theme with a white dress with green flowers and patio, making threats to burn down the restaurant, 858.
1: Put them on the side of the road if you want to let GPS down.
2: Alright, Adam. Alright, Capone just said on the 21 that he doesn't need PD anymore. Mr. Came out. I got on the recording.
0: Coffee, thank you.
3: Guy complaining about diabetic issues.
0: Okay.

0: 821 Adam. Sir, you know, for the child neglect call at 1428 North 54th Avenue. Francis Kate Edwards.
1: Go ahead.
0: Is it northbound or southbound?
1: Southbound.
0: Copy, thank you so much. Yeah.

0: Fire 17. Seven 24 Bravo for traffic. Audible at 2041 or 44 Street, Suite 100. It has 5 guys. It's coming from the side door at 9. Is there anyone who could follow? Excuse me, at 918 Tom, 4444 East Paradise Village Parkway North, Unit 233. We're going to attempt to pick up Mark, born in 62, is white male, 6 foot, 160 pounds, brown hair, brown eyes, no known weapons. If you're taking the UPC, it is 901.
1: Good for

0: Flight 15 Edward for info.
1: But
0: DPS has been notified they're going to go out there. Are you guys staying there or just continuing?
1: No, we moved them off. They're, unfortunately, they were on the closer to the median. They were in the HIV lane.
0: Copy. Thank you.
2: Next,
3: Air 4G, Charlie. Air 4G,
2: can you push my call to Tia and Tom? Leave me on a second.
3: Okay. All right. Pick up John. This will be transport UTC at 902. Unit to follow. Is there a backup for the 92, Tom? 6037 West Osborne.
2: Okay. 214 Adam, it should be DPS west of the freeway on Carefree Island.
4: 214, can you have DPS come out on this? I actually have the other driver.
2: Copy.
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for 8242 North Black Canyon, number 1729. Male guest is being verbal with staff member. It's a white male, gray sweater, gray sweats. And a female with a black shirt, black pants. Could the subject possibly have a firearm? Comp has no further information or description. At 904.

0: 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Unknown where it's come from. At 905.
1: R Silver, Silver, and what's the other vehicle?
2: 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But they've got video of the suspect vehicle.
1: Oh, that's it. 10-4.

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1: Yeah, I think you should run out of an accident.
0: Copy, thank you.

0: Tamam tabii var.
1: Go for it, thanks.
0: Var.
1: You got one detained at 13 Bravo. Maybe we can do 101 at our 20. We're just north of our location in that business plaza. See if anybody's got a digit scan too for our 20.
0: Is there a digit scan for 9120 West Indian School?
2: Yeah, I can come over and do a 101 with the victim.
0: Okay.

0: 9-1, does he need a busy scan or something?
1: 10-4.
2: Adam. Yeah, can you send myself and 22 David that freaking time?
1: Copy, no problem. Right, quick trip, middle of the complex.
0: They spoke with James, they gave him valid passcode. And then 9 hours in as far. Can you put us on a COSIX, please?
3: 10-4, go
0: ahead. 19th Avenue in Deer Valley, out with Arizona. Robert 8, Adam 9, George Frank.
3: 10-4.
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4: 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George 0, Lincoln Frank, Robert King.
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3: 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Please send it through Premier Watt, please, for the citation. Thank you.
4: Copy. Their supervisor for 19th Avenue,
5: 21 Adam, where do you have a 19th Avenue, Billy?
4: They're on a code 6 out there. Their subject is requesting a supervisor. 2-pick, Patrick.
6: Column 427, you can share it with 2-pick, Patrick.
4: 10-4.
5: 21 Adam, can one of them give me a call when they have a moment for code 4?
7: We transferred custody from DPS. Is that, I believe, 620 Charlie's available for 21?
8: 620 Charlie?
4: Yeah, I advise those guys to give 21 Adam a call when they get a chance.
9: Can they copy their deal with the non-compliant driver right now?
1: 213, which is for info box. You don't have to come out if you don't want to. He's just being difficult for no reason. He's one of those sovereign citizens.
5: I'll be all head that way.

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3: Copy. Unable to give the passcode to see if it was he who was on site or not. And 915, is there a unit call? Cool. 515, David, a copy of follow.

0: Orbital 11, June 8, just for info, my school's going to be having a fire drill.
1: To drive. The 916 is your unit 12.
2: Six twenty-five, Adam. 1971 Dunlap on the north side of the QT parking lot, out with a gray Chevy Blazer, no plate. And then I'll need to start up to help out 625 Adam, 19th Avenue and Dunlap in the QT parking lot. No question. Copy, simple. No problem.
0: Six seven five X ray, can you please send my call over to Premier One? Have a citation. Yeah.
1: 10-4.
0: Thank you.
3: Golden 8-1091, Sophie Union Hills, just north.

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1: 10-4, Cave Creek in Union Hills, just north. The complainant is going to be in a white Chevy Malibu. Hazards are on at 19 hours.
2: India 375, Charlie on Adam 8.
3: Can you stand by for Haka? Emergency traffic is an assault 51st Avenue and Thomas, 822B.
4: Night.
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1: 21F.
6: We copy that, command 22.
3: I'm going to serve the hot call at 51st Avenue and Thomas. And Thomas? I'm going to turn over 51st Avenue and Thomas for the assault. 822 beat.
6: Over.
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Robert, 3101 West Cortez, 11600 North, 924B. 1-6 coordinators. 2024, David, with your backup is over on Toledo, that's 9, that's 921 hours.

0: Data backup 31-0 North Cortez, 11 miles, 600 North, 924B. 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
1: David, I'll start.
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0: 10-4.
2: 25 David, I'm going to go make a break.
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0: for touching the head.
1: Opposing
0: call 4303 South 19 Dummy at the Circle K. Sound going issue with the male ceiling rotor. I'm just from the rest of the time. Male sky. So far. The child neglect call, 1428 North 54th Avenue, a 1-year-old and a 4-year-old.
1: Have a wait over.
0: Is there a backup for the child neglect call, 1428 North 54th Avenue?
1: 822,
0: right.
2: There's an unlocked door. Just trying to get a hold of the RP service. I think it's supposed to be here.
3: Processing, David. I'm now with one of the RPs out here in the back, so I'll speak to him about. I'll make an entry.
2: I will, again, if you guys need another one, do it clearly fine.
4: Not for me, please. Thank you.
0: Thank you.
5: B24 at order.
0: 10-4.
6: 82 out of monitor.
0: 10-4.
3: Perfect.
0: Call at 14 Adam.
5: 5 Adam, go ahead.
7: How about to 3775 North 17th Street? I'm going for now.
0: I copy. A 13. Adam.
2: Send me a spelling, please.
0: Of course.
6: Seven
0: 14 for traffic. 14. 311 20 Indian School Road on the southwest corner. He's a native male, 38 medium build. He's only wearing a gray underwear, not a weapon. With his pants down. He's walking towards a school, but there's no kids around. At 925, is there anyone who can follow?
8: 7-11, we can take it.
0: Copy.
9: Reference the flight call. It's actually 2929 or 75th Avenue. I think we had a couple 81 units. It's over at Charlie 8-96.
0: You haven't started for 2929 North 75th Avenue on the corrected 20 for the Goodwill? I'm sorry, for 2929 North 75th Avenue.
2: 13 Adam, go prior.
0: 10-4 is going to be on Charlie 8. Is there a backup? 2929 North.
6: Somebody can go prior, break off their call.
2: By 15 Bravo, we're code 4 here. It was just the employee and dispatch.
0: I copy, it's code 4.
10: Hey, 34 out of from the ways.
0: 10-4.

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1: Mind any further.
0: So the 4143-15 West Belt of Friars looks like it's reference to 51 Henry that previously. But it's just a look at video. It's nice, right?
2: In 375, Charlie, be doing it from here.
0: Okay.
3: Adam, when you're hit. Alright, that's my subject. Did you have another unit available?
0: Another subject, 3775 North 17th Street. I call 735 Adam, are you close for her right now?
3: I called for that.
0: I call

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1: Number 10 to 601, John.
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0: Time 415.
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0: Number.
4: 3-1-0, Jeff and Mary.
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0: for 35. Just for info, I'll be out in the canal just west of 3775 North 16th Street.
1: Copy, you're just west in the canal.
0: 714 Davis for the 647.
1: Orange Drive, 5100 South. Complaining that her brother has been served with an order of protection and now is parked around the corner. White Nissan Road, license plate King John, 3300. Suspect is Brian Peterson, born 1981. Tommy wants contact 931. Is there a unit who could follow?
2: David.
1: I got.
3: But just back on the show barn, probably that's 9, it's 9:32 hours.
1: 14 was there, 6,000 north, 914 beat.
4: 13, David.
1: 913, David, copy.
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1: Heavy check for 2833 East Paradise Drive. Looks like they have a possible 3-year-old Hispanic male, blue onesie, riding his tricycle alone off 29th Street going eastbound. No adults were standing around. There was no one for contact. It's 933 unit to follow. Copy, Denver Bravo. Thank you.
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1: The photo took over 12,843 South 42nd Street. The check on my mom-in-law. Her name's Kamala. Recently made 911 x-ray comments online and through text to the family. She does live alone. There's no means or plans mentioned, and she's not answering the 21 and 937. Their unit's full.
0: 435.
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3: 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Hey, Cookie. It's Charlie, 937. Your backup for 7777, West McDowell. Sorry, I think that one on Charlie Dick. Okay.
4: Here. 10-4. Yeah, that one's good. Just send it to myself, 612 and 622. I'll take care of it.
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6: Adam and 634 Bravo for info. Looks like that call is actually going to be on Paradise Lane up in 200. You guys can 22. We have some call to put in for them.
5: Everything.
6: 13404 North 30th Avenue, Building 2, Unit 201. Caller wants phone contact. He says unit from Unit 201 are playing loud music and bass, moving furniture. They're doing it on purpose. There's some hazards I called, but for different units in the complex, that's 939.

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3: 13R, can we get a two-man unit over here for our suspect that's probably going to be transported to the hospital?
4: I'm sorry, two-man unit for 9120 West Indian School. I'm sorry, two-man unit for 9120 West Indian School.
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3: 10-4.
1: Yeah, thank you.

Me too, sir. I first came to the Family Dollar at 4239 West McDowell. Complaining with Everon Security, had video, call dropped with the employee. They were unable to get a hold of them to see if everything was okay at 843.

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1: 25, Adam.
0: 647, Circle K 3502 West Peoria. On the west side of the property, you got a Hispanic male, 30s, medium-billed orange shirt, black short. And then a Hispanic female, 40s, 5'5", white tank top, black short. They want them removed. American Security Force wants 21 contact. It's 94. Who's our backup?
2: 922 David.
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1: 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It's 945.
3: Adams, status check. 735 Adams, code 4, he's got several units out of them.
1: Copy.
4: He's riding his tricycle, says he doesn't want to go back home and is afraid of mom. Does not know where he lives. No, Jake for contact at 946, he is fine.
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Exit hallway, popular 4800, 10 South 4th Street. Set the summit for a white male, 45'10", 160 pounds with a gray shirt, black pants, and a beard. Ongoing issue with the subject, he keeps going back to the property. It's on the north side of the building, outside of the Bocetona, and they want him removed at 951.

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2: Leland, contact Raul. The girlfriend's not been pregnant. Was for physical a couple hours ago. He wants her removed at 9:55. You next call? Yeah. Back up for 6102 West Cherryland. Eight. 10-4.

0: Information for you in the area of 48th Street and Warner. For a Nissan Altima or Versa, unknown plate traveling northbound in the southbound lanes. This information at 956.
1: 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Thank you so much.

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0: India 40, can you show me at a 2845 from North 52nd Street, please, just for a follow-up?
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1: Go ahead.
0: It's going to be a 1025 with the fire department, 2802 East Sylvia Street, 12200 North. They are up there for a 911 call. The patient advised she has four dogs in the residence that she's not able to contain. Fire says they reached out to Rec. Rec is saying they won't respond. It's 1001 units fall.
2: Can you run out of state plate ticker for expiration? Edward Mary, Sam 82. Looks to Colorado. Should come back on an Audi.
0: 10-4.
3: Receiving police at 10-01.

0: 611, Adam. It's going to be an audible 330 West Solano Drive, 6700 North. It's coming from the front door. It's 1002 W, unit 12.
1: 614, Adam.
0: Probably 614, thank you.

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1: Yes, sir.
2: Go ahead. Trespasser 2824 North 44th Street, Hispanic male 5'8". 30s average build. 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Adam for contact 1003. 732 Adam for traffic.
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1: Thank you.
0: I'm 33 Bravo.
1: 33 Bravo.
0: Yeah, go ahead and relay the action on 36 to 1.7. They're gonna be the same.

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1: 6:22.
0: 7:18, 9:15 North Second Way. Not sure what CIT is doing today, but they don't seem to be taking any calls. Our subject is Patty Hamilton, white female, blue or brown over blue, 57120. Needs to go to UPC at 10:06. Unit to follow.
1: 6:22, David.
0: 22, David Temper. Thank you.

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1: Honorable Robert 1209 is available to meet me out in the parking lot.
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3: Yeah, I'll be right out.
2: He's on his way out, LT.
1: Okay, thank you.
4: Emergency traffic is at 239 at 11th Street and Diamond, 513B.
1: Good.
4: 511 David in the backup, switch on over to Charlie 5 at 7 after 10. 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
4: 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Just check welfare, 151 Adam. Looks like it's a return call. Planet says that someone's stalking them. Who's the hotel is helping them gain access to her room at 10 Joseph.
1: Copy.
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7: He shows with a code 6. 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
4: No problem.
3: When you get to the middle school there, there's an assigned SRO there. I'll be at Liberty Elementary just north of there.
1: I copy. I'll see you over there.
8: Just complaining of pain from the mouth area.
4: Copy. 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
9: I'm waiting for David for my call.
4: I-35 West Southern. 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
10: Previous to Circle K at 5110 was baseline. Contact Alicia. A couple of transients hanging out front refusing to leave at 1009.

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1: 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I was able to contain the dog. 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

0: Thanks, Rachel. 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
0: Alpha 982 Henry at 2770 East Van Buren Street. Attempt to pick up a Q1 Harrington boarding 9293. Yeah, on 19th Avenue. At 1012, is there a unit who could follow? Any unit who could follow for 918 and 2770 East Van Buren Street?
2: Two, three, I'll catch you.

0: 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She's behind the building, so I'm going to come by. Yeah, she does want to impress us. 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She does want prosecution, but we're holding the front of the one.
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1: Alright, copy. I have a trespasser, 2933 West Cactus Road. It's a transient encampment out front of Compliance Vacant Business. Hand info from neighbor. I don't know how many people are there. Would like them removed. Sir, backup unit?
2: 922 Adams.
1: Copy. Thank you. 10%. There's no request for kitty out. Neighbors now currently 20 being verbally aggressive with complainant. You have jail for conduct. It is 716. Do I got the info?

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1: 10-4. Is there a unit to back up 603 David for the neighbor dispute, 14,428 North 37 Place?
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1: 10-4.
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1: 758 17th or 13th place. Item 17, is there a unit call?
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1: 4815 North 15th Avenue is going to be a 21 detail for Diane. It is 1019. Thirty-four eleven North 7th Street. 2 minutes ago, one subject white male, 36'2", wearing a yellow shirt, tan shorts, blonde ponytail, walked in, stole $20 worth of items, and made verbal threats to shoot complainant when asked to leave. No weapons were seen. Her brother once contacted.

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1: Hi, copy. Temple Outland is 3322 West Pearson, it's 4700 North. The residence, it's come in from the front door.
2: The officials are coming there once they're out of
1: the horse. Sure. 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At 10:20 hours, unit to follow.

0: Hi, back up for the audible 3322 West Kirsten, 4700 North.
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0: 914 Adam, 10-4.
2: I'm sorry, was it 56th Street in Yorkshire?
1: No, C North Drive and 56th Street.
0: Through SUV and M plate, speeding and cutting in and out of traffic in Lessing East on Happy Valley. Information 1021 hours.
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0: 925 Adam.
3: Yeah, I wasn't able to stop on the access road just south of Cactus on the northbound access road. There's a stalled blue and white pickup in the middle lane. See if maybe a 600 unit can respond to that.
0: Super.
4: We're going to be at 36th Drive in Yorkshire, out with the Kia, no plate.
0: 10-4.

0: calling 238 Charlie? Where was that 1091 and 600?
1: It's on the northbound access road of the I-17 just south of Cactus.
0: I'll head over there and see if I can help.
1: Come first.
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952-954 Charlie is going back negative to a Kia Carnival. It's a 2026 four-door. Doesn't give a color. It is, it's going to do July of next year to a Loretta Satoa and E. Paul Satoa out of Mesa.

0: Hold on, Bravo. Can you show me 72 SES? Okay, bye.
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0: Can you show myself and Adam 5970 out at 8242 on Flat Canyon for follow up?
1: Okay. Check off for 4175 North 9th Street, apartment 217 for John James, born in 1952, black and male, average build 5'7", dark gray t-shirt with blue jeans, no weapon. He lives alone. Epic issues. And was complaining about chest pains. Refusing to go out with crisis. Looks like crisis is going to be 17 with 30-minute ET in a great Kia Sorento. And they were there 20 minutes ago for a check welfare at 1027. Is there a unit of fault?
2: 7:33 out.
1: Okay.

0: 464 South.
1: Yeah, are you with the property please? Can you send me my MDC? Frank, Sam, Adam, 5-6, Robert.
0: 10-4.
2: There's your car, go ahead.
0: Did you guys want to clear your traffic back to on a bit?
2: Yeah, I thought I'd clear it back already.
0: Any pets? There's no maintainer for the past 3 to 4 weeks and her mail's piled up in her mailbox. There's also cobwebs under her vehicle. Her windows have been during the storm all night. They're all worried about her. Andrea wants to contact by 21 at $1028.
3: $2300, you can send it right, no problem.
0: 10-4. That one is 8429 North 27th Avenue, apartment 231. Neighbor's door's been open for the past 2 to 3 days. So they saw it move out the other day, but they left the door open. They're not sure if anybody else has gone inside. No movement or anything heard. They want us to check it out. Anonymous caller, no contact, 1029. Your next call now?
1: 920, Gravity.
0: No problem. So we've got that call hold in for 3501 West Camelback at the CVS. Is there a backup for 6860 West Indian School?
4: Got no license plate. Seems swerving all over the road and 510. So I think going westbound at 1029.

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0: 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I read it, I took care of it.
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1: Oh, let me check. 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
3: 82 Adam, I can monitor.
1: Okay. Start for the 911 Ocean. 434 David, and their backup switch on over to Charlie 4 at 1035. Charlie 30 is 01 East Tanglewood Drive.
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1: 3292-34, license plate 3144-553. Was speeding and almost another complainant, last going northbound on 32nd Street, this is information only, 1037.
2: Can you show me clip for one in custody, please, and see if there's a...
0: Code 4 in custody, did you need something
2: after that? Let's see if there's a
0: 1060. 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
2: 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I see northbound on 32nd Street. 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
0: Hey, I'm going to be on the southwest corner of 7th Street and Roosevelt on the Chip Welfare with a subject lane out here. I got a fire rolling out this way. Do you think you can have a patrol unit meet me over here?
1: Patrol unit for 7th Street Roosevelt.
2: I'm 410, I can head that way.
1: For 7th Street and Roosevelt. Okay, thank you. AP Texas,
0: Northwest corner, 51st Avenue, McDowell out with Arizona. Paul Tom Adam, 2 Adam 4.
1: Okay.
0: Six or six, ma'am. Do you have an ETA for fire?
1: I'll call back and get one.

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0: Columbus 585, 22nd Street in Van Buren for a signal flashing yellow, 10:45 hours.
2: Being verbally aggressive and doing 237 David. We're saying possible CIC situation. Julie the owner wants contact at 10:45 in its fall.
0: The police on scene North 2nd Street, audible from Zone 1, from the entry exit, trip at 10:34, it's not 10:45, it's very useful.
2: It's fucked with trespasser 4215 West Anthem Way.
0: 2nd Street.
3: Roger, now she's going to be transported via rescue 915 to St. Joe's. Just for caution.
0: Professor, copy.
2: Yeah, you can send it.
4: 11, Edward.
1: Professor. You have Tanya for contact. 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You need to follow.
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0: 7:14, they look at that call, might be.
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2: Well, 603 David, I'll take the other call back. I'll head over.
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0: 120 for all three.
1: You're an out of eight.
0: How about that?

Griffin Adam. I'm sorry, Super Cam, can you turn 9? Copy, thank you.

0: Tom 410.
1: Yeah, you'll have a supervisor know that there's two being transported, one to Dunlap, JCL, and the other one to Johnson Lincoln, Deer Valley. I don't know the extent of injuries fired where we left.
0: I'll give fire ring on a 21 and see what the injuries are. If not, let's send someone to the hospital to follow
2: up. We're going to be doing some fire alarm testing, so if for some reason fire is inclined to respond, I will be code for.
3: Copy, thank you. Are you going to go follow?
4: Put me out with one at 2600 West Farther. Code 4.
3: Code 4.

0: 21-0. 21-0. Probably need to get a unit to go to Deer Valley on her health. That one was ALS transported. The other one was basic. Going to Dunlop. So I don't know if there's off duty on or if we can send them over there.
1: 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Area of 850 East Hatcher Road for a theft broadcast. We have a white male, early 40s, medium build, no shirt, black and white shoes, 487 the hat, and a shirt. Flashing running across the street. This is information only, 1055.

0: 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The accident initially occurred on 18th Avenue and Bethany Home Road. Complainants followed our vehicle to the above 20. Complainant is in a Chevy Malibu. The other vehicle is a Chevy Silverado. Arizona plate, David 4 Adam, 18 Bravo. I think a driver is currently in the drive-thru of the business, and per the complainant, acting like he doesn't know what happened, you have a pressed for contact. It is 1057.
1: Bravo.
2: There's a call for me.
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3: On the west side. You can take him to 100 west, and then I'll relieve him there. It's no 1031.
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3: I copy. We'll be over on Frank 5 in the far, like, northwest corner of the apartment complex.
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1: 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We'll try to make contact with the drivers.
0: I copy.

0: Sure, 1-2 miles.
1: Head this direction.
0: Sorry, it'll be 133.
1: I copy. I'm in 02.
2: Adam, 102 miles are going to be 41383.
1: 1103.
3: Tom 410 on 600.
1: Tom 410.
3: Hey, do you have somebody that can go to John C. Lincoln Dunlap and meet Rescue 35 and give you an update on the 101 that they're bringing down there from a 62?
1: Yeah, is there anybody that can go to the hospital with Rescue 35? Hey, Adam.
0: 627.
1: I just want to confirm the mileage, 41383, because I'm showing your starting was 86.
2: Well, my ending is 41383. I didn't have my glasses on when I hit the start, so it could be a little off.
1: Okay. 11 o'clock.
4: 212, we aren't over sure. It might be Rescue 45, but we're not positive.

0: 76M.
1: I'm good for 6426.
0: Copy.
2: It's going to be rescue 52.
3: Sue 11, Edward. Yeah, it looks like rescue 52 is here at Deer Valley.

0: India 40.
1: India 40.
0: Sorry, one last request. If there's a patrol car that has a working printer, can they just over here at our 1031? We just need to get some printed out.
1: I copy a unit with the working printer to about 2035 North 52nd Street. 23 Copy.
0: We appreciate it. Thank you.
2: Coming from a back door at 1107 Units Hall.
3: 23 over, David.
2: 10-4.
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1: I copy.
2: To 21 Edward, just for info, same guy got booked a call on him. This call is at 3rd Street in Greenway. Possibly him.

0: 324, reconsider 900 Henry.
1: 61 David.
0: Okay. 421 David, send me that 900 Henry.
1: Actually, stand by. I'm trying to verify the address. It might be in 200.
2: Yes. An audible 102 East Royal Palm Road. It's going to be residential. Covers a living room motion detector at 1108 unit to follow.
1: For 15 East Monroe Street.
3: Emergency traffic is at 239 at 19th Avenue and Southern, 413
1: beat. 414
3: David. 414 David in the backup. So cutting over to Charlie 4 at 9 after 11, 8, you're clear.
1: So you didn't dwell on this flight call, 19th Avenue and Southern?
0: 413 David.
1: So far.
0: Hold on.

0: 613, Adam. What did you need?
1: Just had my hips go for.
0: Okay. And to start for the fight, 50,000 in McValley, 21 beat. 10-4.
2: Hey,
0: do you want
2: the name on
0: Twitch? It's 2-5-0, back up 55th of McValley, 21 beat. I need a backup for the 55th of McDowell, 821 beat.
3: A25 out of my starter from away.
0: My copy from away. That's the one. Is there a sergeant to switch to monitor 55th of McDowell hot traffic?
1: Hey, Tyler, one more.
0: Hey, Tyler, thank you.

0: 821, Adam. Did you hear that hot traffic come out here by your location?
1: No, I'm on the 21. What was it?
0: All we have is a 555th Avenue McDowell, but unknown if it's in that complex you're in. They hear physical, and then they hung up to talk to officers. So I'm not sure if anybody's walked up to you.
2: Timmy 961, 18404 North Tam, Honor House parking lot. A female purposely hit the complainant's vehicle in the parking lot. Somebody's in a red Tesla Y in a versus a gray Honda Civic. Ever got verbal with the complainant and went inside the building. They have video. Contact is Trey 1114.

0: 934 Edward for the audible.
1: Yeah.
0: Reads, I'll take another unit on that one.
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2: 736 Edward.
1: Thank you.

0: Hustle from 9 Robert, 4221 Wellstone Last, 922 Beat. Any units to start up for 459 Robert? 922 David, with your backup, it's over on Charlie Deck 9, it's 1150.
1: Okay, backup unit for the burglary, 4221 West Dunlap Avenue.
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0: Hey, I noticed our caller looks like he doesn't have an apartment number. Can we try to bring her back real quick and just see which apartment?
1: Okay, let me call her.
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3: 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Copy now response news unit, Charlie 8, it's 1117.
4: Was waiting up for that 409 Roberts, 59th Avenue, Catalina, 3000 North, 822B. 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From Waits for that backup, 59th Avenue Catalina, 3000 North, 822B. We've made that backup, it's on C-Deck 8.
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2: 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Her ETA is 25 minutes. She's coming in the gray Honda Civic.
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2: Of course.

0: 221 and the trespasser.
1: Copy, Juanito, Hobby Lobby, transgender black female, 26 feet, brown sports bra, brown underwear, and unknown weapons. She's known to shoplift and then to the emergency exit, currently walking around the store at 1122.
2: Excuse me, the trespasser, 2858 West Peoria Avenue, 8 subjects, mixed races and genders, unknown weapons, refusing to leave. Wants them removed, ongoing issue. And I copy 924 David, you attached at 1122.
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3: Specimen, black male, black clothing with a backpack. No weapon seen, but making statements. Talking about pulling a gun. Supposed to be outside, has an orange bike at 1123.

0: 10:30 Fred Ridge, your trip listings at 5826 South 30 Plains. Looks like a house is listed for sale. It's showing 1 week ago. The subject went in. They said subjects went in to look at the house and they're refusing to leave. They want to remove. John's there for contact. It's 11:24.
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0: 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Six thirty for Bravo. I didn't get one citywide. I can try again in a bit. Does it drop?
1: I'm at DHT if they want to come here.
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1: Copy, 28,000 North, North Valley Parkway, unit 3041. Checking on the extra late Holly, her 21 is in the call. She's not been heard from in 5 days. That's offer 21 contact at 1127 units hall.
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0: 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We have fire started this way. One of the passengers in the bloody police chase.
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Then we got to check welfare, 1112 North 59th Drive, 832B. And then 961 67th Avenue, Van Buren, 832B.

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1: 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North 307.
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0: David.
2: Yeah, just send me a message. I can send them the info.
0: No, 307, you caught me.

Some arguments in the area of 15-216 North Tatum, a light male 35-510, husky build, gray and black clothing, jacket in his hands, was crossing when the light was green. I was walking the road, now at the Circle K, no contact, 11-32.

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0: Information from units in the area of the Denny's, 5975 West Baseline. 45 minutes ago, there were two white males, 35 years old, heavy set. One's in a black shirt, shorts, others in a red and pink shirt, nothing further. Looks like they left and didn't pay a $50 tab, left unknown direction. Information only at 1134.
1: My sheriff's at 961, 2149 West Dunlap Avenue, 623 beat.
2: 627 prior, 938.
1: 629 on the copy, 203, 2149 West Dunlap Avenue. Red flex is on the light rail tracks. Discussion Adam Jack is 1165.
3: 625 Adam, plus what's your name?
4: 62 Adam, on track.
5: 10-4, they're keeping it here. 2149 West Dunlap, we have a red Ford Flex stuck on the light rail tracks.
1: Before Off Street, Native Mel, 35-8, 181, black shirt, gray shorts, black tan shoes, backpack, not a weapon. Refuse into the security guard uniform, armed for contact. 1135, is there a unit who can follow? I copy.
6: Emergency traffic is a residential burglary at 1433 East Portland Street, 513 feet.
7: 513 David.
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0: Go ahead.
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0: Can you show me 17 to John C. Lincoln Dunlap for follow up?
1: Yes, of course. Ranger Jefferson, criminal damage attempt, 1727 West Mountain View Road, 623. I can't drag a fire in the 921B. Johnson Agents, goes around to the 6138.
2: 624,
3: Adam, 624, Adam, is there any backup?
1: 712 David for traffic. 12 David. Trespasser 4221 North 24th Street on the west side of the property. The second hand and full of that, a unknown one, one black and white t-shirt, not all weapons, sleeping on the bench between unit number 7 and unit number 9. John, the maintenance for contact, 8138, units to follow.
2: 24 Edward, can you push this who is an accident?
1: So far. Actually, 23.
4: King Random Plate. I'm sorry, King Random Plate for me. King Henry Adam, 5 King William. How many of the registered owners?
1: So far.

0: Okay.
1: A34 out in the check offer at 1112 North 59th Drive. I completed my Focus 20 yesterday. Lights are shut off this morning. I believe someone could be inside with the lights on and off. At 1139 units follow.
2: Move to have an 18 on file. You have Allison for phone contact. It is 1140.
1: A34 out of Moncton, can you try and get your back up?
3: A39.
1: 10-4.

0: King to say Charlie.
1: King to say Charlie.
0: Does 2149 West Dunlap need any simple 508?
1: Come for it, Chicha.
2: I'll be Sweetwater and 26th Street. The Arizona personal plate 76.
1: Okay.
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0: 925 David is seeing if he can meet him. He'll meet anywhere.
1: He is. He hit 21 me. I'm about ready to do some interviews at everything.
2: I'll just talk to him. Thank you.
3: Nine 25 Adams,
0: send out a
3: check lawfare on
0: fire. Copy, 46 Adams, Friar, 6-5 ago, drove past a white Ford F-150 with a male passed out. Plate started with a W, vehicle was off, had driven past prior and he was awake. I don't know how long he's been there for. Trooper David, I'm going to follow you in at 1:43.

0: $25. Excuse me, let him go. It's going to be a 418 Ocean, 2401 West Pura Avenue, Suite 130. We're attempting to serve an laundry born in 79. He's a black male, 50s, 6 feet, medium to heavy build, none of weapons. Solicitor is his employer, unknown name of business. You have Giovanni for contact. It is 11:45. Same copy, 623 Edward as a backup. X-ray 413 Charlie.
1: Yes, ma'am. Can you put a call as Robert and push it through to a criminal for me, please?
0: Copy.

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1: Okay, 15,000 down the path. There's roughly around 35 transients. No, no weapons. No, it's 237 David. All right, 946, is there anyone who can follow?
2: 34 Alan.
1: I copy.
3: Can you see if VHU is available to come out and talk to one of the residents here?
0: I'm sorry, who do you want to call?
3: VHU. She had a diagnosis of bipolar, got a little stressed out today, wanted to talk to somebody. I was going to see if VHU is available. Yes, it's Lisa Penn. I attached her to the call. Has her phone number as well.
0: Okay.

0: 224, just advise 22 Adam, one will be transported for cautionary. To KCO, dear Allen.
1: 22 Adam.
2: 22 Adam, copy, thanks.
1: Thank you.
3: Aura 0346.
4: Seven license plate, please. Copy, thanks. Did they by chance get an ECA?
1: Negative. With her son in Phoenix. And she has not received a notice of violation for speeding due to a license plate being on an unknown vehicle. At 11:48.

Copy message 611 Autumn. It's going to be an audible 305 East Missouri Avenue. Coming from one of the doors, I'm going to copy 614 Adam as backup. It is 1149.

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0: Comfortable 10807, I'll check the order for you.
1: Yeah, we're filling in from work. What do you got?
0: Can you call the radio supervisor?
1: Will do.
2: N15, David, can you hold a firebox? She's having a seizure.
0: Okay, are you at 102nd Avenue, 10-4?
2: Yeah.
0: Okay.
2: Can you show us 704 one in custody and then 245 on PO times 2?
0: Copy, 245 on the PO times 2. You have one in custody? Any injuries to officers?
2: Yeah, no injuries.
3: All right.
0: Copy. I need to just scan for 100 East Jefferson.
2: X-ray 2, who was that?
0: It was portable 10807.

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1: So did you scan for Adam 4 at 100 East Jefferson?
0: Copy the response. 825 David, and backup Charlie, you just went 53-7, you're clear.
2: 825 Adam, on the switch.
0: Thanks, bye.
2: You want Dave to monitor?
0: Timber.
2: Take it, please.
0: Timber.

0: Is there another unit? 2-6 or 12 Abrams, so you said you're behind a possible stolen? Okay, sorry, I just saw that you put the information on the check welfare call. Are you checking out a car, 2-3 and Bethany?
1: We were. We'll have to just call. We'll just follow up on your check.
0: Okay.
2: Was there a
3: minute under? Yeah, I got no response to the digi scan.
2: Copy that. Can you get another unit out here? Please place this email on the microphone.
3: Is there one more unit? 100 each.
4: I will indeed.
3: Come on.
1: Hey, sir, did you put me on the call, please?
3: Come on.
4: I'll start back up on that 14 talk.

0: Copy 622, Adam. You're going to start back up on that 418 Tom, 9429 North Gate Creek. It's 1155. Is there a unit to follow? Was there a unit to follow on the trespassing 9429 North Gate Creek Road?
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information for the units in the area of 2211 West Camelback Road for 901 broadcast. In front of the Boston Donuts, male, 35-40-year-old, passed out on the floor, not sure breathing. They're talking with fires. Information only. It's 1156, 7 and 9, you're clear.

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2: And then dead body. I'm sorry.
3: Drew Darden, born in 2001, white female, 5'8", blue and blonde, heavy drinker, plus the 19, drives a gold Prius, it's 11:58. Is that back up?
4: 234, Adam.
3: 234, Adam, thank you.
0: Your serial number?
1: Adam, 7514.
0: I copy.
1: Thank you.
3: 93 for all the bodies just at the house. Okay. Got a 5 holding at the QT, 19,815 North 7th Street, 234 B.

0: interesting hour. Can you push this call through as another one, Hammer?
1: Yeah. A male's yelling at a female about money, being very aggressive, nothing physical yet. White male 30s, slick back hair, tan shirt, camo shorts. Female's white female, heavy build, black t-shirt, shorts. Now walking by the apartment adjacent to QT. And 231 Adam, thank you for that backup. It's 11:59. North. I have an 80-year-old male who seemed confused and was in the backyard when a complainant was cleaning their pool but said he didn't live there. Last in the yard about 15 to 20 ago. Complainant thinks he went next door. Unknown if he lives there. Maybe a white male, 80 years old, with a gray Beatles t-shirt. Navy blue shorts and no known weapons. No one for contact. It is 11:59.
2: I know what I said for the 911, actually, 2016 or 38. Is there a backup for the 911 X Street 22068 North 30th Night?
0: 34.
2: Copy me. Show me, man.
0: 19 Robert Hunter.
2: Temple.
1: Hello, David.
3: See, you can put it in the car right now. Vehicle forced.
2: Probably she's getting inside the car right now. Vehicle forced.
4: Street 16, we'll take the 14, Tom.
2: Come for 609 or 2nd Avenue.
3: Yeah, we're going to have to get a rip restraint.
2: You copy, you're going to have to get a rip restraint. That's our drone copy.
4: I'm afraid to copy.

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1: Copy, Ripper Shrimp applied. 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

0: Snyder to Edward Franco. Just got a dispute reference here, domestic. Located from the other party, stating that 390 landlord, Michael, who's complaining in your original call. White male, early 60s, thin, 5'8" to 5'9", no shirt, dirty Levi's jeans. Turned off the AC for complainant, is currently in the garage. Stacy's acting erratic, and last night he was 4:15 brawling things. Currently just being verbal.
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0: The 901 X-ray sends from Union Hills, 220 Tribute. Picks up units with 901 X-ray, males walking into oncoming traffic, gun in his hand. 7th Street and Union Hills, 220 Tribute.
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0: David. 232 David, Charlie, 2 with a few other units, 1205.
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0: city traffic to 40, 50 degrees, Washington, 726 east. For 240, 5300 East Washington.
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0: 726, we're in Westport, Hill East, and it's 1206. Alright, copy.
1: So I need to roll on that.
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0: Alpha check roll for 2025 East Temple Avenue, apartment 124. The family hasn't heard from family members and their kids. They got no response at the door, and the car is still outside. One of the subjects is Jocelyn Morrison with a 21 listed at the ball. Manager Davis for contact at 1207.

25 Edward. It's gonna be a check welfare, 750 East Townley Avenue, 8900 North. We have a mail possibly on 237 David. Come into the library. Request for complaint to call PD out so he can report a lot of crime going on in the area. Didn't give any specifics. Our subject is a white male, 40s, hot iron, media build, blue eyes, gray tank top, auto weapons. We're gonna be waiting outside in front from you guys. Got Joanna for contact. It is 1208.

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0: Queens Class Expression Victor Broadcast. Over 10 ago, Black Toyota Matrix, 2 Lincoln Adam 7 Adam 4. Better rocks the complainant's car. He follows for a bit. Last thing going to the neighborhood just west at 1210.
1: Push on there from Walgreens. White male, thin built, wearing a gray shirt with the logo. Left on foot heading about 12-10 hours.
0: 1401 North 29 Beck. Is there a 1060 available for 100 East Jefferson?
1: Adam, speed in less eastbound on Bell. It's information at 12-10 hours.
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3: Copy.
0: Tracy went outside an hour ago, never came back. Now no one's answering the phone. At 1211, is there a unit full? Is there a unit to follow on this trip welfare? 2241 East Baseline.
4: 4200.
0: 24.

0: and references 240 Security United East Washington. There's a less able to respond again. Charlie 7, 1212.
1: Good afternoon. Who are you? And again, with less lethal to switch over to Charlie 7, 1500 East Washington Street.
2: 7500, 40.
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0: On the loop 101, southbound off ramp from McDowell Road, with Arizona Tech 845 423 Union. Push it through the ticket, please.
1: Okay.

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1: Go ahead.
0: Looks like we just got a dupe. The complainants manager advised that the mail has done this before. Gave out last week saying the same thing. Our subject left westbound on 7th Street in Townland at not 23 anymore.
1: We're out with him at the McDonald's.
0: Copy that.
2: Calls and fire did transport Ellen to Benner University, and Tracy was transported there as well.
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0: And in Peoria, we have a complainant's red Camry, which is a gold Kia. We have Samantha for contact, 1216.
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0: 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Copy no response from the Zenith Charlie 812-18. I'm sorry, the rest of it, burglary at 3065 North 67th Avenue.
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0: Is there a unit trying to clear on item 7?
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0: 10 Park City and Charlie 8. Is there backup?
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0: It's going to be this 418 Tom, 2728 West Peoria, the Burlington Coke Factory. 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

0: 65 Adam.
1: 624 Adam.
0: Okay, you're at 623 Adam. I know that somebody did live here, but no one's home right now, so. I have to take an offer to Lark.
1: 622 Adam, do you copy?
0: No, tell me with you.
1: 931 David. There, lives in the area. Possibly gonna have to take him to Lark.
2: Nine 31 David.
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2: Okay, hey, can you do me a favor? Can you push my call through to P1 so I can write a citation?
0: Sure. 38 navy blue shirt, black shorts, red backpack, possibly entry 37. He's throwing punches into the air, blocking two vehicles. He has not been physical or caused any criminal damage at the McDonald's. Please preventing people from going inside and yelling at everyone. It's 1225, is there a unit full? Is there a unit to follow on this side? Call 3501 West Van Buren. First of all, that I'm not working back for you.
3: 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Give me a second, I'll attach.

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0: 731 Adam. You send me the 900 on Cambridge.
1: East Cambridge Avenue to check on complaints. Mother, Roddy Kemp, Friday 19th, lives in Anthony and her 21 and hasn't shown up for work. Maddie for 21 contact. 1227, is there anyone who could follow?
0: 734, Adam.
1: Copy. Ready, 414, Charlie, are you hit?

0: Hey, Charlie?
1: Hey, JJ, Charlie.
0: I was able to move the second car off the street just east of the 2432 sign.
1: Copy. 10-4. 6-4, Charlie, do you copy?
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1: Exit 414, Charlie.
0: Can you go ahead and put my call through? The B1 is a report. Would be able to call.
1: 10-4.

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0: Can you do a 1-on-1 with 724, David?
1: Sorry, my radio cut out. Can you turn on?
0: 724, David, to ask him if you can do a 1-on-1 with him. Oh. 674, Bravo.
1: 467.
0: 10-4, 1232.

0: 7-2-3 Bravo,
1: go ahead.
0: The Phenom outlet's waving down to report possibly Hispanic male, bald, black muscle tee looks like, green pants, black shoes, was harassing her and tried to throw a rock at her. People have seen walking eastbound on Washington. We're going to speculate for him.
1: Copy, one wave down to report possible Hispanic male, bald, black muscle shirt, green pants. People have seen her and tried to throw a rock at her. Last scene heading eastbound also, you guys are going to circulate.
2: Alright. 6-3-2, I copy.

0: Five Love and David, where on the property are you guys going to be at?
1: Northeast corner of the intersection. First Street and Chester.
0: So far. Fire sounding.
2: Good, sir.
0: Street and Camelback, first being broadcast. We have less than five ago, Blue Chevy Silverado, Arizona plate, Lincoln Sam, Adam, zero, Lincoln Paul, driving recklessly and yelling from out of the window, stopping traffic. This is information only, it is 1235, 7, you're clear.
2: Yeah, medical episode last week, they came out for him. He's very lethargic again, he's got his involuntary shaking in his legs, so we just need to have them check him out.
0: So far.
1: I'm moving copies. The 1400 North. Unit number one, Hispanic male, dark shirt. Has a 21 on the back of the shirt, brown pants, came in the door claiming someone called out the outlet, looked at in the backyard. Driving in a black four-door Mercedes SUV, Lincoln Tom 8148 at 1236 units call.
0: 1236 unit to follow.
1: I'll take care of that.
0: Okay. Going to be this 239, 1221 North Central at the Central Library. Tenago, transient Hispanic male, 30s, gray and red shirt, black shorts, black shoes, threw a water bottle at complainant. No injuries, says he's been harassing complainant for the last 20 minutes. Crossing walking northbound on Central, one uncontacted. Complainant's going to be wearing a black shirt and tan pants in the parking lot for contact. It's 1236 hours.
1: 2100, 212, I'm getting back. Not yet, negative. 224, was somebody needing backup? 10-4, 12 Adams, 47s.
3: Well, I haven't made contact. Did my call yet? I'll make that backup.

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0: Copy, 18-6, North 19th Ave. Flight note, tall black shirt, jeans, got back in another weapons, says he found. The plan says that individual that stole a swing. I should be Nathan for contact in a Jesus No Fear shirt and blue jeans. 1239.
2: I am 45 I-17 Indian Pool, 1-1-8. 7 no responses, 12-39, 3 clear, switch.
1: Getting well, week 7-9-17, right?
2: Copy.
1: Two for
0: 3-7-7-9-61 for Tokyo. 10-4. 12
3: out of me, code 4 so far. Yeah,
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4: now. 211 Edward.
1: 211 Edward. Hey, you guys copy 212 out of me. I was that vehicle contacting the driver now.
4: Yep, we're like 30 seconds out.
1: 10-4. Alright, 233 Adam, 3420 East Bell.
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1: Copy's being cooperative on the call. 961, 3420 East Bell. 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
2: This is Bravo. Can you get him another unit, please?
0: Can I get another unit to help out with on Bravo, 8024 North 24th Avenue? Oh. 734 Ocean, I copy for that 418 Tom's, Keen 01 Wolf McDowell at the Circle K. Trey Still, Hispanic male, 6 foot, green and red Mexico shirt with a number 9 on it. Hand shorts is 478 from the store, refusing to leave. It's 1242 first. 23rd Avenue in Peoria, 621 beat. On for 6515 West McDowell. 528, no response. Check for that following flight, 22. 10-4.
1: Forever for the 236. At 1050 Spell Road, Canes. Black male mid-30s, 5'7", thin male bald, blue neon jumpsuit with red and orange slides, no weapons. He's in the West Triangle in custody. Person saying he's going to 450

0: Chapter 69, Charlie. It looks like a lot of falling fights. Someone told a complaint about her being followed. The guy's being followed is a native male, 20s, no shirt, dark colored pants. There's a blue long sleeve shirt wrapped around his shoulders, no known weapon. The guy following was a Hispanic male on a bike, white nose 40s, white button up, sleeveless shirt, unknown color shorts, unknown weapons. So he's being followed and threatened. All subjects are northbound on 23rd Avenue.
1: I copy. Yeah, I don't see anything from my point of view, but maybe Charlie Jack will have more information.
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3: Copy, George. Correction, Charlie George, item 5. Frank Victor, looks like a Meridian engineering company.
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0: Emergency traffic is going to be a fight. 5th Street and Mountain View Road, 622 beat. Any units for this fight? 5th Street and Mountain View, 622 beat.
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0: Charlie 6 at 1246. I want for you, it's going to be a 901. 8530 North 23rd Avenue, 623 beat. One unit are available. Crockpot exploded and burned an infant. It's going to be on Charlie Deck 6, 1246.
2: Fire going to the 901.
1: Fire is 17.
0: Tom 801.
2: Tom 801, answer call 4.
0: 10-4.
2: Hey, 15 Edward, can you use my numbers, please?
0: 1109158. Oh, correction, 156.
3: Eleven out.
1: Charlie 6.
2: 6 to 9 on Marjorie.
1: I copy.

0: Evet, şimdi sana kalmadı. Bir...
1: Number, it is the 1078 at 4385 West Bell Road. It's a big party DMV. There is a title transfer for a purchase. The seller's not 23. It's a black Nissan Titan, but it's showing 47 Victor on their end. Mario, the manager for contact at 1248. Hello?
2: Number.

0: Anyone to follow on that 1070 at 4385 West Bell Road?
1: Roger, no problem.
0: Okay. Hey, 33 Edward, 3440 West Apollo. The wife is at this address asking complaint to call PD for her. Here's a white male. Scruffy hair, gray or green shirt, possibly on drugs, at the porch at 1249.

0: Okay, Tim.
1: Can you show us when to check welfare at First Ave in Jackson, just out at the tractor's?
2: Requesting supervisor permission to tow one red tag vehicle while retreating.

0: supervisor approval for Tel 40 Trinan Grills.
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0: How about trespasser 8027 North Black Canyon? Adam.
1: Yes, ma'am.
0: An audible for you. 621 Bravo, you code 4 on that stolen?
2: Yeah, code 4, that's 25.
0: Okay, is that the two detained?

0: Sixwell, that are you out with him?
1: Yeah, you detained. We're going for
0: him. Okay, I copy.
2: A couple of transients camping out smoking drugs at 12:52.
0: Copy. For an audible and a residence, covers the backslider at 12:52 in Utah.
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0: 74.
4: Can you update the 20 to Bill and 34th Way, which is an accident, please?

0: 61, Tom.
1: Nine 31, David. You can cancel 34, Edward.
2: Thank you.
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2: 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Thank you.
0: Should be status for briefing. 10-4. Thanks.
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0: 8-5-8, 27th Avenue and Palm Lane, just south on the west side. Needs to be fire. They're out with the 901 Henry at 1257. Supervisor, copy?
1: Yes, sir.
0: Supervisor, copy the 901 Henry, 27th Avenue and Palm Lane.
2: You want to have a copy?
1: Yes, sir.
3: Indecent exposure, 31st Avenue and Northern, 923 Beach. I need a second star for this, 311, 31st Avenue and Northern, 923 Beach. When they get to go, Charlie 9 is 1258 hours.
1: Anybody to start up or break away for the 311 31st Avenue Northern 923 Beat?
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1: Go ahead.
0: Kind of called back and said that you can try to, that the other party was able to exchange their info, so no PD no longer needed.
1: Okay.

0: Just information for 62 sergeants. I'm holding two P3s over an hour. Theft, 9601 North 17th Avenue, and a harassment supplement, 402 East El Caminito.
1: Seven.
0: So far, have a good day.
1: Do you as well?
0: Copy 6-1 Charlie, it's going to be Russell Summit 402, East El Caminito, it is 1306. Affirmative 5 Edward, I copy your message for the 1091. 24th Street and Buckeye Road was found. Crystal Blue or Gray, four-door passenger car had a tire explode in the vehicle stuck in the northbound lane. The vehicle is occupied by a homeless with an entire pacifier at 1306.

0: Cliff, I don't know if I 7th Avenue and Kimmel back, 614 East. And to start for a fight on a bus, 7th Avenue and Camelback, 614B. When did you go to Charlie 6 for 2 year 7 and 7 year 3? On a bus, 7th Avenue and Camelback Road, 614B. And it's the start of Percolator Comfortable Wage for the fight on a bus, 7th Avenue, Kelmack Road, 614B.
1: Jim and Bob, okay, we're in Breakaway from the lower party. 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
0: Copy 6 Adam, 14 Adam is going to be on Charlie 6.
1: Sure. How are you, little monitor?
0: I'm fine, thank you.

0: Okay. Test 33rd Avenue and Grand Avenue, northeast bound, white male, white shirt, tan pants, at 1309, unit call.
1: 4 north.
0: 10 4.

0: Thanks, Albert. We'll get that to Jerry, please.
1: North 27th Avenue.
2: Give me a check, Walker. 223 East Indians, Florida, the Chevron. Close to an hour and a half ago, a David Rojas with an unknown description on a DOP. This member is going to be on the call. He called the main 901 X-ray, threatened to take chemical substances to blow himself or cause an accident. So, complaining he was on 3rd Street at Indian School. 20 years ago, complaining told him to go to the 20, so that he wouldn't disconnect him. He's not answering any callbacks. And it's going to be the Veterans Crisis Line for 21 contact at 1310. Six to over, we got a 1060 route for you.
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0: 61 Adam, 62 Adam, we're holding a trespasser, 8027 North Black Canyon, and an audible 416 West Ocotillo coming up on overtime.
1: 62 West Ocotillo.
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3: Tommy, 136.
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3: 67-7, I need a school, just north. Arizona, Mary, X-ray, Adam, 494.

0: 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West Indian School Road, 811B. 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There's units, Charlie
1: 1313.
2: 1100. 10-4, is there backup? 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
4: Seven 20 time, can you send the next call, please?
2: So that's going to be a 900 Henry 40th Street on East Oak Street. Short female with a face tattoo, unknown clothing, with a red bag, unorthodox in a wheelchair. She's sitting in a light turn lane on 48th Street to head eastbound on Oak. Don't worry that she's going to get hit. No one for contact at 1314. Is there another incident?
4: 722 Bravo.
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0: 7647
1: 720 Houston Cobra, kind of sending that native male, 4 years old, Black India's Indians baseball jersey, Fuji, and pet weapons. Came into the building and attempted to steal a TV from the business. He's now standing outside, complaining advice that there's multiple behavioral health clinics at the Swinney's, so they think that he's a patient from another clinic. Client is on contact with PD. It's going to be Mike for contact at 1330. Sir, another unit's fallen.
2: Thunderbird Road.

0: Tom, 5226.
1: Hi.
0: 16th Street Broadway. I'll be on the northwest corner at the Circle K parking lot. Arizona 7, Nora Adam, 4, Bravo 3. Can you push that as a ticket, please?
1: Yeah, we'll do.
2: Do you want to play for me?
1: Yeah, go ahead.
2: Arizona John 3, David, India 1.
1: I got John 3, did it come in the last half?
2: India 1.
1: Copy. John 3, David, India 1, comes back negative. It's going to be on a Dodge Caliber 2010. Expires 10-15 of 25 to a Maria Murillo.
2: Copy, code 601, plus Washington, push the cruise ticket.
3: Yeah. 933 Bravo.
4: 933 Bravo.
3: 78
4: Poison Town. Copy. 19,407 North 27th Avenue at the In and Out. Jigs, black male, late 20s, 6'2", thin build, white shirt, dirty pants. White shirt over his head, unknown weapons, was previously trespassed and is inside the 20 in the men's restroom. Institution wants removed employee Jennifer for contact, 1323 units fall.
3: 932,
4: David. Copy. I'm still 20. Complaining said that he came from Florida and was forced to take 232 with David and has no idea where he is and doesn't have any of his documents. Gave the name of Noah, by now, 37 years old, 5'5", no weapons. He just had a towel, blue shorts, and black flip-flops. They put him in room 200 so he can get AC for the component. It does look like we just got another call in from fire that the NYC transferred to Sutter State County Hospital and advised of a possibly 492 situation. Is there anything else to follow in?
3: Thank you.
4: Okay, thank you.

Information for units in the area of 8248 North 19th Avenue for a 911 Ocean broadcast. Pick up a friend overdosing on Narcan has been applied and his breathing fire is 17. Information only. It is 1523. 9, you're clear.

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1: 1683?
0: Yeah, is there an SRO supervisor on today?
1: 735 Henry for traffic. 7459 Adam, Suite 153, 3770 North 7th Street. It's going to be at a log group, no permit, it's an audible. It's the panel glass break at 13-13 hours. At 1325, is there another
0: phone? 36 Henry.
1: Copy, thank you.

0: information for you. It's in the area of 2770 Econ Sand Street. Send you a generic broadcast 5 minutes ago. I'm Cynthia Emilio. With the F-513, an intonation with a spike mail, struggle to lecture by class. 10 booths, weapons came in with a balance of 0.236. Sydney drinks, 24 pack of beer, he was shot off by PD, left in the direction of travel. Call for contact, information only at 1326.
1: 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Can you send me the 487 and the 726 seat?
0: Sorry. 901, 8025 North 21st Avenue.
2: Hey, 24 over. Send me the 418, Tom.
0: 10-4.
2: Instant 8754.
0: He fell on 29th Avenue. Was there a backup for 3040 North 35th Avenue and the trespasser?
1: Speech of Falco.
0: First.
3: Tommy 106.
0: Tommy 801.
3: 67th Avenue in Catalina. There was one of Zebra, Paul, Adam, 7th Adam, Frank Adam.
0: Okay.
3: Actually, he moved up to the Walgreens, 2930 North 67th.
0: Okay.
3: Someone read it.
0: Send me in for the Walgreens at 2930 North 67th Avenue. Jennifer.
4: Yes, I'm not him.
0: Go for it, thank you.

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1: Six five nine. 647 at McDonald's, 945 9623 in code 4. This person in 1905 West North Avenue at the McDonald's, 2 subjects doing 237 David outside of business, one white male, 30s, white shirt, non-muffins. Second is a white male, 30s, gray shirt, non-muffins.

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1: 8-13, Tom. 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I'm with Arizona's John Young Davis, 9-1.

0: 724 French, just letting the unit on this call know that I got waved down by the cop on the north side of the building.
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3: Hey, 14, Tom. 814, Tom. Can you give me that
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4: Tom? 10, sir. Heading for the site number 20, Morris Jackson, 518 gate.
1: 815, Paul.
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2: 10 4.
0: Hey, 11 Paul, 9.
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6: 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In the 20s, thin, blue baseball cap, black shirt, blue jeans, black book bag. What's your ship of contact there? It's 1334.
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1: Charlie 411.
0: Incident number 110-9484. I think you might have just seen that. I'm on the phone with the complaint, and if you want to send that to me, I'm taking care of it.
2: Edward. Charlie 411 is already on the phone with that gal, so you can go ahead and cancel.
3: 631 Edward. Copy, Chief.
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1: 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We still have a hold. We're trying to get someone available.
0: 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Thank you.
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2: You may call for 14, Tom. Show me one detained. I'm code 4.
4: Nine thirty-two, David. Yeah, I just rode past that check welfare on 29th and Bell Road. That's another 3 at the bus stop. We can clear that over now.
3: Information for you to the area of 1601 East Indian Square at the Circle K. Hi, 911, I'm sure about gas. This is police spilling on the ground, possibly overdosing. Area 17, information only at 1344.
5: Portable 11801. Yeah, I'm out here at Good Sam. Is there a wagon? It's just up, I'm not sure.
3: Is there a wagon to assist with them?
5: That's right, I'll find somebody.

0: Emergency traffic is a 415 Frank, 4221 East Ray Road, 435B. Okay, for this family, fight to 4221 East Ray Road, 434B. Copy and response, as soon as we go, it'll be on traffic 4346. 434, David.
1: 10-4, is that unit 4? I'm sure that was 4th Avenue in Osborne?
2: Yeah, it's actually going to be probably east.
1: Copy, are you good for it?
3: 733, I might be out the moment.
1: 10-4.
2: Yeah, go for it.
1: Who's going to be 26-1109-413?
0: 10-4, thank you.
1: 13 Thompson there. 10-4. I drive her loud verbal in the background as she hung up. 1347 units follow. I was there back up for 42. 10-4.

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0: 9-3-1 Edward, taking the check welfare, 12,850 North 28th Drive, room number 146.
1: 37 years old, thin build, wearing black pants with a striped shirt with red sweatshirt. No weapons, she's out front. Going to be Liliana, the employee for contact at 3:52.

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0: Wagoner and 7th Avenue with an electric bike. 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

0: are the 8027 North Black Canyon at the Snackshot, Black Male Gray Shirt, Black Shorts, Black and White 1987 Weapon, the 47 items earlier, he's now back on the property for reason to leave. Protect Steve, the owner, 1354, 13 to 12.
1: Yes, ma'am. We're shortly doing follow up with the RO at 6430 South 6th Avenue.
0: So far. You got a 2421 West Peoria Desert Canyon. Gonna be a white male in a 357 medium build, light blue shirt, silver gray pants, and a blue beanie. Has bags with him, none of weapons. He's in the lobby, sitting on a chair, refusing to leave. Contact Andreas, the employee, it's 55. Hold on, 961 Henry, 1840 South 19th Avenue. And then 1025 40th Street, Chandler.

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1: 4339.
0: 10-4.
2: Yes, ma'am. 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
1: Also, send me a message.

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1: Can you send me the 487 Victor, maybe?
2: So far, we have 4707 East McDonald Road, Department 1173, Open Issue 11, Gold Chevy Equinox, was stolen a few days ago, so that her ex-boyfriend Patrick, Hartmill 555, gray hair, not known to carry any weapons.

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1: 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Right across the street, it's going to be a white dot round. 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
3: Emergency traffic is a 415 Bravo at Buckeye and 15th Avenue, 514 B. Call complaint saying she wants to die. No plan or means mentioned has said that in the past she does live alone. It's not a 4, 21 contact, it's 1400. Their units fall.
4: 2-1400.
3: Copy.
1: Units fall. Thank you.
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0: 2500. Can you send me the 647 on 55th and Vernon? I drove by it's number 3. I just need to do this spot.
1: Okay.

0: 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And register for 3 purple. 3 purple on your back of 26 for 10-3. Copy 6-4-2, Ashram's going to be on Charlie 6, so I'll start from monitor.
1: Custodial interference ward for 3201 North 75th Avenue, go for it.
0: Temper.

0: Yes. 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
1: Jeff, it's going to be 3829 East Cambridge Avenue. Mr. Bill at this 20 is helping him. Halfway house, there was an issue walking over onto complainant's property. 3822 East Cambridge and stealing items off her patio. Some life to figure it's white female, some weapons, skinny. 5-4-20-30s. With a pink shirt on her pants, clothes, not 23, not her husband James, is home. The door, he's just a little slow. 21 contact with a complainant at 1405. Is there another unit to call on?
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1: 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Our complainant wants them removed. You have Mandy for contact. It is 1406. So you need to follow.
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0: 7-41, I'm sorry, 27th Avenue North.
1: 27th Avenue, I'm here. Oh, sorry, Buckeye Circle K.
0: Oh, yes, I have a caller.
1: You can just send it to me, I'll just blow it up. We took care of it. We're looking for somebody else on our call.
0: So far.

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0: emergency traffic is a 415 South at 733 Atlanta Avenue, 420 CV 5000 South. And for 415 South at 733.
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0: 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Deck 4, we can back up 1410.
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0: Or if it's just a
1: drive, or anybody for a 647, 1416 West Calvac Road. Are you off of Liberty Lane?
0: 2720 East Liberty.
1: So far, yes, we did.
0: Looks like it's code 4, so.
1: 10-4, do you want me to send you the call?
0: Sure.
1: Copy. Pulse, physical therapist, there caught a patient. No, was unresponsive on the floor. No pulse to it for CPR. Body was cold. Fire 17. It is 1413. Do you guys need a backup or are you good for?
2: We'll be code 4.
1: Copy that.
3: Be fine on top, Renko.
1: 16
3: Yeah, we just document on the call notes that we, or sorry, this 101 lives at 8534 just for future calls, please.
2: Copy that.
1: Send me to an ocean just for info. That license plate came back. It was removed and not associated with the vehicle. Previous vehicle ownership was for a Nissan Versa.
4: We copy that. Thank you.
5: 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I'll be at North Valley Parkway in North Terra Parkway.
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2: On
1: fire. On 26, do I have a fire
0: responder? 66 after murder.
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6: Copy Charlie 9. Anyone make the backup?
2: No.
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0: Everest, North Valley Parkway, and Mortero Parkway. Six one L Bravo.
1: Yes, I can copy 101 miles.
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2: 31 North, 19th Avenue.

52 David for traffic. So 585 on Road 32nd Street, just east and westbound lanes. Some construction signs are tipped over in the road in the lane of traffic. Nobody there for contact. It's 1417.

0: the unit in vehicle number 211496.
1: Six, nine. Anyone have vehicle number 211469?
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0: 15th Avenue, Rose Garden, Arizona. Zebra Henry Adam, 5. No, yeah, sorry.
1: Come on. Coming to response, you need to go holding on Charlie 7. 726 on your backup, Charlie 7, 1495, require.
2: Gray 9101, possibly 60s, laying on the floor in the unit. Believes possible 901 Henry. Signs of weapons, fire is 17. It's 1418, units follow.
0: 9-4-5.
2: Copy. Negative, no backup yet. Sir, backup to support the denier, Robert, 20. Separate, thank you.
3: 732 Ocean, you can put us on.
2: Thank you.
1: Thank you, Frank Monitor.
2: Separate.
3: All right, 4.
4: Is there one more unit for the domestic on M33 East Carolina? Is there one more unit that can assist with Atlanta?
2: A anti-PD subject that lives in unit. Lives in unit 2211. It's just information. Got it on the call.
1: Tom, 427, code 6.
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1: 32nd Street, Deer Valley, Arizona, X-ray 4, Adam 7, Charlie Mary. Can you push through the ticket, please?
5: Okay.

0: Emergency traffic is for a 48 Victor, suspect possibly 23-26-12, West Main Street, 411 8th. And if it's 48 Victor at 2612 West Van Buren Street in the 411B. Early
1: 41422. 10 minute 22 sound. 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
2: Check 4 is going to be 26-11-09-062. But then, E487, earlier in National Park, refusing to leave. Yes, Stephen for contact. It is 1422. Is there a unit that can break away or come from away for this 480 of Victor? 2612 West Van Buren.
1: I'll give you 2 seconds, I can attach to that.
2: Come for it, thank you.
3: Yeah, it's Greenway and Chino Plate now. Arizona Plate, 1 Finch Adam, 5 John Young.
1: Copy that.
4: Information for a supervisor monitoring. We are holding 5 P2s in 61, 1 in 62, and 1 P3 in 63 over time.
5: 62, I want to copy.
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2: 10-4. I'm sorry, backup for 5212 West Vernon. Okay, backup for the open door, call at 52. 10-4. Information for units in the area, 2403 Southern. To repeat shoplifter, black male, under 80 pounds, named Jamal. Wearing a wet polo shirt, light blue pants, took to a 24-pack of Bud Light in the left unknown direction at 1424.
1: Southern 2 Frank
2: Report. Okay, thank you. Information for units in the area, 45 West Riverside. The planet zone is not responding. He's choking, it's snoring. 30 years old, fire 17, 1425.

0: Johnny. Copy, still on number 3 for the jumper cables.
1: Continuum Forest, negative citywide. Is there a unit with jumper cables south north, Lake Parkway, and North Terra?
0: Tony, if there's no supervisor up in 200 that has jumper cables, then I need a patrol unit to stand by with the young child and help me out with this vehicle.
2: T-1400, I'm not far off. I don't know if I have jumper cables or equipment.
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3: 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Do I have a subject to monitor?
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3: Yeah, sir, thank you.
6: Go ahead.
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6: Copy,
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1: Go ahead.
4: We'll be at Union Park, 19th Avenue, Arizona Plate, William, Tom, Adam, 0, Sam, Sam. Can you push us through the ticket?
1: Okay.
3: Okay. 901-8025 North 21st Avenue, Unit 227. Home health physician therapist was there to check on a patient. Male was found unresponsive on the floor with no pulse. Too late for CPR. Fire was 17. You have Mallory for contact. It is 428. Are you guys at 4 or would you guys like a backup?
6: Go 4.
3: Go 4, thank you.
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0: Is it on baseline?
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0: Okay.
2: /224 India, cover mess for the 14 Tom, 18,631 North 19th Avenue, Union Hills Village, subject white male, late 20s or 30s, Benville, 6 foot, baseball cap, white shirt, blue shorts. No weapons has been asked to move along twice, claim all subject removed. Subject on the south side of the property by Indian restaurant. Patrick with contact, uniform, unarmed, security guard, white, blue, Chevy Malibu, 1429. NR2 West Bell Road. The 214th Avenue Deer Valley.

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1: I think it's the number 86 shipping systems.
2: Which one?
1: 86-15.
2: Okay.

0: peaceful.
1: And there's still not 47 on Adobe. I can take care of it.
2: Two twelve, 47, 2008 listed Adobe Drive, Integrity Auto Service, when it was getting an oil change, wall now missing from the center console. I believe it was an employee, didn't ask about cameras, the owner George said he asked. His employee, and they didn't say they didn't take anything. That was good enough for him. Dollars for contact, and I mean, Black 2022 Ford Expedition, got to be able to take care of it. Have to throw him.

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0: 19th Avenue, Rose Garden, Arizona Mary, Charles Adam, 3 Nora Mary. Take that a fidget for me.
1: Copy.

0: Southwest 5120 West Lillian School, H-Mitch, repeat.
1: Hey, 241 over prior.
0: Yeah, 241 over copy of prior, it's 1432. Start back up 5120 West Lillian School.
2: Tom 299, go ahead.
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2: I copy.

0: Tomb Raiders. Okay, unit set up on mission 40.
1: Robert, 1501,
0: 10-7. 10-4, is there a unit set up on this 23, 2230 East Broadway?
2: Resulting in accident, 27th Avenue in Beardsley.
0: Sir, Sergeant, copy this hot call holding.
3: 425, full, I can sort out.
0: 10-4, thank you. Is the unit full?

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1: 427, boy, you can put me on it, but I'm in 500, so I'm alerted out.
0: 10-4, you're closing me on Charlie 7.
2: What is your problem here?
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3: Tom 299, go ahead.
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5: Tom 311, code 6.
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5: 15th Avenue, Rose Garden, Arizona. Paul Robert Ocean, Victor 21.
2: Rose Garden.
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0: Copy.
3: I-17, clear for outreach. Beaver, X-ray, Adam, 4, Victor, 5. Okay, I-17, clear for each other. She's 21, Bravo.
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0: trying to put a Ukraine a separate incident for me to put me on that one, the same location.
1: That doesn't sound physical. So I'm going for 30 minutes, no contact. It's 14:37. Tom, 427, code 6. Tom, 427, go ahead.
2: 1820 East Deer Valley, Arizona, Charles Paul Mary, 6402. Can you put through the ticket, please?
1: Yeah, 10-4.

0: I'll offer you in vehicle 136360.
1: Actually, 34, that was actually an officer.
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2: Charlie 739, can you show myself and Charlie 204108?
0: 10 first.
3: Line 25, Henry, right near 12. Score 4, it looks like the RO has a 152. You want to just time me at a small roll so I can figure out whether or not it's occupied?
0: Can I get a

0: 931 Ocean, taking the check welfare, 4719 West Weathersfield Road, 12200 North. Transfer from Glendale, Tinigo, older 101, called to complain, saw an elderly white male, dark blue shirt, khaki pants, cane, white hair, no weapons. Walking westbound on Weathersfield, appeared overheated and hot. 101 callers at this point was concerned for how hot it was and thought he might be lost. No one for contact, 1440.
1: And turquoise Chevy Camaro. Okay, also moving a gray SUV, 1440.
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0: Sun hat. Second is a Hispanic male, long hair and black female on clothing, his bleached hair. They hang out in front of the apartment. No one for contact, 1440.
1: Heat 11, Tom.
3: Can I get the 418 Union?
1: Okay.
0: Black kimono jacket with a dragon on the back. Tin shoes is walking around property holding scissors in his hands, not threatening anyone with it. Doesn't make very much sense, seemed incoherent. On the duplicate, he was sitting on the westernmost walkway between the buildings. He was using the scissors to cut up some clothes and shoes, no other weapons. 1441.
3: Nissan Frontier 2022.

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1: 10.
2: Is there a backup for the check wall for 5215 West Cambridge?
3: I guess 23 at about 20. His friend's watching his dog while he was out of town. Now they won't get it back. Chris PD, the same way to get the dog. Two males and a female live in the house, plus they have weapons. He has 1031 saying ownership of the dog, Jason, for contact in a white Nissan Sentra. He also called back saying the subject left in a white 26 Kia, tinted windows, black 22 rims. Out of the neighborhood, 1444.
1: It's going to be a trespasser, 1601 East Camelback Road for Chick-fil-A. We have a white male, 30s, long blonde hair, brown shirt, brown pants,

0: son of a bitch sitting in the dining room refusing to leave. He's coming in and out of the bathroom and did 237 David on a baby changing table. You have angels for contact. It is 1444. Do I have a unit to follow?
1: Pepper.
0: Follow 14 Paul to the trespasser 1601 East Camelback Road.
2: A 962 involving a pedestrian, 2527 West Maryland, 915 beat. The answer for this 962 involving a pedestrian, 2527 West Maryland, 915 beat. And it's here to go, Charlie 9, 1445.
0: West Maryland Avenue, 915 beat. 921 is required.
1: Copy.
0: Go ahead. Up to go to help out 14 Paul for trespassing 1601 East Camelback Road.
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1: inbound. 9-3-3-4, Sunday. Copy. 20th Avenue and Bell, pulls into the QT. It's a black Volkswagen Jetta versus a white Toyota Prius.
4: 247. Copy, 14th Avenue, Deer Valley, southeast corner. 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Two eastbound lanes are going to be blocked. 1447.
0: 10-4-18, 20 South 7th Street. Unit 108, subject refusing to leave. His name is Courtney, so he's female, 5'3", 30s, wearing a white shirt with black pants. 10-4-10-48, their unit's all.
2: Pennsylvania.
0: 10-4. Information for units in the area, 7th Avenue and Trinity Avenue, and an ocean broadcast with a male passed out in an opposition is waiting. They gave him an arcan, not responding. Fire 17. Call for contact information on 1448.

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2: 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Following 961, any Black Mountain, Deer Valley.
0: King 238, Charlie.
2: King 238, Charlie.
0: 23 at 14th Avenue in Deer Valley. I'm going to be blocking all of the lanes. Next officer when available, please.
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0: Charlie 824, I'm out of mate.
1: Charlie 824?
0: He will require to a traffic stop, which is how the subject is having trouble breathing.
1: Okay.

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1: Charlie 411. Can you send me 1109418, please?
2: Hopefully there's a unit on that call already.
1: I'm taking care of it over the phone right now. You want to 1022 that unit?
2: 10-4-5-11 India.
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2: 10-4.
0: Hanging out in front of the apartment. 1453 units follow.
4: Send me a message, please.
5: As we're talking with the victim, could you guys check surveillance footage over there to see if they have some capture it being stolen?
6: 6-0-2-1, hey, so we checked with McDonald's. They don't have access right now. The owner's not here, and he's not answering their phone call. They can't, or they're not willing to give out any other information other than that. And there's also a patrol can in the parking lot, but we can't get access to it as of right now.
5: All right, copy that.
2: 624 call, should we be doing follow-up at the Del Taco Northern and 19th Avenue?

0: the motorcycle his. Client was the owner of the motorcycle, and that's not him. And I told him that he was going to take the motorcycle, and that it's his in his shop now, and to call the owner. 1455, is there a unit call?
1: Avenue. Just approved Metro Fusion, Arizona Plate 03, Paul Robert, India Mary Ocean. He complained that Honda Civic while complaining that was pulling into her driveway. Tagged at 14 hours.

0: Sorry. Thank you.
1: Christian 23, can you please send me 10-7? Have a good evening.
0: I think you too. Right. Peter got the mail and he has left cast with a balance of 0.187. It's going to be cast for her contact with this male town t-shirt, gray shorts, black and white Nike shoes. 4256, is there anything to call on? Copy, thank you.
2: So 1 or 2 miles back to St. McDonald's, last 3 or 4, 3, 6.
0: Copy, 4356.
3: 424, Tom, Franco. Nothing new as for today. She was just verbal with the employees in the store, but nothing added since the 245 of the previous week.
0: Calling on 261-180-4-0 Drive.
4: And if 1457.
5: Just reported a 647 in the park just east from Trailside Point Elementary. It's a bald shirtless man acting like he's tweaking. He's going to be just east from the school fast line.
0: Bravo to 7275 West Vineyard Road.

0: for India. You can send it by 647. If it's 72nd of India.
1: How far?
2: To transport the passenger to St. Joe's precautionary.
1: Copy. 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
3: Can you copy for the check? 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We're trying to get in contact with the patient's family members. The patient's Tracy. She is born in 59. They're at the hospital, and the social worker's calling us in trying to get a hold of any family members who can come pick up. This is supposed to be the residence of Ron Beverly and Brother Shelton. This 14th Wood, 59.
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5: 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And then, of course, I have the ticket.
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1: 861 Sam.
0: School staff just pointed out the individual now southbound on South 73rd Drive from Vineyard. Yeah, it's a subject named Richard Sterling.
2: Okay. 13th place in Indian School. Show me out. There's no license plate 08401 David Robert.
1: 10-4.
2: Update the 20 to Monterosa.
1: Her is 8 months pregnant. Can someone else self-transport her, even though she was a driver involved?
3: Okay. Can the fire department come out? Fire was 17 for that call. Were they not out?
1: They could not check on her baby, and she wants to go to the hospital to check on the baby. Fire could not do that.
4: 29,
3: go ahead.
4: 15th Avenue in Rose Garden, Arizona. Paul Lincoln Adams, DM William.
3: Copy.
5: Trespasser 16-0 East Kilowatt, Chick-fil-A. Male 30s, long blonde hair, brown shirt, brown pants, and no weapons, is sitting in the dining room refusing to leave. Coming in and out of the restroom, he did 237 David on the BB checking table as well. Angel for contact 1502, is there a unit to follow?
6: 64 phone.
5: Thanks, sir. Holding out 637, 1600 West at Algo.
0: State of the school. 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
1: Thank you.
2: There's a dark gray Ford SUV around weapons. Thomas, the planning for telephone contact at 15:03 hours. Units of telephone.
0: 24 Tom, can you go ahead and push this through as a report?
1: 24.
0: Please.
1: Copy, 1-2 for 13th place on the road street. 15 report.
0: Twenty-one, Frank.

0: That's flight 300. You can send back that 390.
1: All right.
2: East Farmington 18, be an officer assigned for 962, number 16, Dav, and Indian School.
1: Negative, we don't have anybody assigned to it yet.
2: We copy, be advised, you have one vehicle blocking two lanes of eastbound traffic on Indian School with traffic veering into oncoming traffic to get around it.
1: I copy. Anyone to follow for the audible at 711 East Palo Verde Drive?
3: Hold. 1506, 3 and 12.
2: Or the deer hanger.
3: Come on. Six, 13, Tom. He's 22. Or can you 10-9 your last and he catch that?
1: I was just looking for a backup for 615 Henry, but 613 Henry is coming from Sunny Slope to go.
3: Okay, Tom.
4: Emergency traffic is a 907 for fire at 1515 East Buckeye Road, 516 Butte.
5: I call through to P1 for a ticket, please.
3: Come for.
6: Right.
3: A copy.

0: 238 Charlie.
1: Go ahead.
0: Sister is transporting the pregnant driver. Father is staying here on scene. I have a picture of the driver's license.
1: Copy that. Do you know what hospital they're going to?
2: It's where we're first. Is fire or any check about?
3: 721, Tom. Can you put us back on that 39?
4: I'm leaving.
5: 824R.
4: 24R.
5: Can you send this incident to P1 as an R, please?
4: They're going through the trash in the back of the complex. No one for contact at Team Zero. What area you in to follow? 30, Sector Tall, Sand Village, gray shirt. This is USA on the front. Red van hitting the window, whoops, head, no damage. Previously, there was blood on the ground. I don't know if it's his, but they don't see any blood on him. During the call, he went inside talking to himself. It was possibly 39-237 David, none of the weapons. Commanded the manager for contact at 15-08 hours.
6: I want to have an incident inside of the vehicle. 573. 573.

0: 612, Tom, were you trying to clear?
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1: 10-4, 611 East Thomas Road, the birthday scene, the white male looking shirt, shorts, blonde hairs inside the album, and asked him to leave and became irate. Responded for contact, 1510 Stern of the US phone.
0: 730 General, Patrick's landing phone.
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1: Trevor.
4: 239 24th Street, Indian School, 712-8. Yes, we got Charlie 751.
1: 10-4.
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1: 10-4, thank you.
6: 30 precautionary, can we just verify that with fire, please?
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6: Go ahead.
3: 10-4, 418 Tom, 1901, West Buckeye Road, Burger King, wet male brown t-shirt, tan pants, smoking scene. The main dining room refusing to leave. Karen for contact. 1512 is there in fall.
2: 513 Henry.
0: Yeah.

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1: 725,
0: right, 705. With your backup and extra 14 foot Charlie, Charlie 7, 15, 13.
2: Turn on the unit for the park between Bravo 28th Street and Van Buren Street, 725 feet.
3: 23, yeah.
2: Copy, thank you.
4: You take a monitor.
2: Super.
5: Tommy Cooper's
6: on an alcohol. Yeah, they did confirm that she was transported at Banner Thunderbird. They don't have any more details other than that, but I did add their info to the call.
5: Okay, thank you very much.
7: All right, 22, Tom. Can you send out the next?
6: 922 Tom, next is going to be
8: Edgar for telephone contact at 15, 14 hours. You need to follow.
6: Valley and 35th Avenue to 390, David broadcast Hispanic and black male in a white truck, license plate 878, Edward Lincoln Williams. And a lot of this was cutting people off on the shoulder, brake checking people. Or a 390 or a road rage. Last seen at the QC at the intersection of the 20 information 15 14.
3: It's at 9879 by 21.
6: 12650 West Union Hills. 6X race, males at 101, subjects camping in the wash just east and a weapons, belongings with them. No one for contact, 1515.
9: It's coming back on Cal Pathway 2017, it's expired in 2025 December.
8: 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And for the 962, 23rd and Rose Garden, 211 meet.
10: 211, thanks, I'll go prior.
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9: Copy.
0: 32, David.
7: Push him off.
9: Copy that.

0: take 9173.
1: Can I have that unit?
0: Tom, 418.
1: Okay. Let me 961 42th Avenue and McDowell to South. Navy Blue Camaro versus a gray Florida SUV versus a white Florida SUV. Airbags were deployed. Driver's safety to be okay. We have the actual victims calling as well. So Laura and also Alejandro for contact at 1517 hours.

0: 331614, Tom.
1: Give me my copy. The 14, Tom. 114 West Adams Street, a business, black male, no shirt, pants, folded pocket knife, rambling himself, refusing to leave. Aid in security, uniform, unarmed, for contact, 1570 hours.
0: Tom, yeah. The subject already left the property. All back up from 22.
2: 732 Ocean.
0: Just getting
2: 114 miles, or
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2: Frank. 724 Frank.
0: You said I called my
2: beat. 2-5-10-2-6-4-8-7, Victor, 4515 East Thomas Road at the Target parking lot. Subject wearing a mask, carrying a water pistol, kicking cones, and traffic cards. It's going to be a male with a red shirt, dark wash jeans, black and white shoes, and a backpack. Somebody for contact at 1519. Turn the vehicle on.
3: 28
2: Thank you.

0: have another Charlie. I copy your message for the 961. Hey, take place in Tom Short. Secondhand info for Dad and a brown Kia Rio versus a pickup. Can be released for contact at 519.
1: A guest, 4215 West Crocus Drive at a house. 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
2: Thanks, Mr. Tom, code 6.
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4: Yeah, I have an open door on my alarm call. Could you check for an RP and see if there's one more unit to help search?
0: Can I get a couple more units for 711 East Palo Verde Drive?
5: 615. Code 4, thank you.
4: Before right now, we're just running the car.
0: So far.
6: Copy.
0: Can
2: you send me next?
0: 2470 East of Bin Street at Cass. He dropped off a mail when he has left with a also 0.187. The time he left 7 minutes ago westbound, this is black mail 10, t-shirt, gray shorts, black and white, next shoes. Catch him for contact, this number at 1521. Do you know the info? Copy, thank you.
2: That calls the West Cass. That's not the Cass address.
0: Yeah, I copy. I believe it's actually Clark, the staff that want contact for him.
2: Hi, 32
1: India. 932
2: India.
4: MDC might be running slow. Do you show us on that 418, George?
1: But I cannot put you on it.
2: I have now declined medical.
1: 54 Tom, my copy. Prisoner is declining medical. Supervisor, copy. Supervisor, copy. 424 Tom's prisoner is now declining medical.
7: 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It's 459 Frank at 3619 West McDowell, 25B.
4: 7-1500, can you send me messages?
0: So far.
7: When you're in the hospital, it's on Charlie 1823.
4: 84, go ahead. Okay.
2: 1523,
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0: the room after Vanilla let her into her property. I was thinking it was going to be a different award. Sex female, 46 years old, from 9 to 30 pounds, with pink dress and weapons. Going to be a 7-day employee for contract at 15:24. Is there anything to fall in?
1: Hey, I'm sorry, I copy you. I'm getting RP information from somebody else right now.
0: It's 10-4, thank you. Go ahead.
2: $2,500 North 24th Street. 8454, Victor, Sam, King, could you push through this ticket, please?
3: Copy that. Yeah.
0: Was that last number 69?

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1: 421 Frank.
0: Copy your 901. Looks like they transported to Good Sam.
2: Building 961 on Lawrence and a flight call on Cadillac. Brian Edmund Pittman, 5'5", 103 pounds. He is DTO, and they want him taken to UPC. 1526, is there anything to follow on?
1: 724
2: Street. Copy, thank you.

0: 647, 1024 East Taylor Street. It's a 21 detail.
1: Hi, I'm looking for you to send it to me.
0: Thank you. It's 647 on Taylor Street, neighbor across the street at 1021 East Taylor. Keeps coming out of the plaintiff's property, trying to get into the basement door. Unknown if they're on 237 David. No weapons. They have video footage. Telephone contact, though, at 1527.
2: We're going to be at Sunny Slope.
0: Copy. Any specific area?
2: I know. We're going to be in the prisoner area.
0: Thank you.

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2: 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I copy your clipper.
4: Frank, you looking for a supervisor or something?
2: Yeah, just a monitor Charlie 6 at a hot call.
4: I'm sorry, was that in the 61 area? But yeah, you can grab it.
2: Copy, thank you.
5: I'll get your number for that.
2: Thank you. Zephyr, have a good one.
0: Thank you, too. Good.
2: Reference here, audible. We have another one coming in, same 20, and that one's also coming from the side entry door. Just want to let you know.
0: I copy. That one was me.
2: 10-4, thank you. That's no shirt, black shorts. I don't want them. There's an HTML file. It's going to be a global manager for contact description, Joy. On 3333, West Dunlap.
3: 9-22,
2: can you get the name? 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
1: I'm calling for 625, Edward, to see if you're still here today.
2: For you too.
0: And
2: thank you, appreciate it. Yeah, for a subject, Susanna, for 1986. Testing attempt to make contact and apprehension. 21 contacts for our complaint at 1531. Unit to follow.
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6: 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You guys can 1022.
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7: 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Can you send me that 261 and the 2621 beep?
2: Yeah, 10-4. It's 1808 West Willow Drive, Unit 106, A Lake Adam. Info is going to be on the call. 1831.

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0: Cave Creek and Deer Valley Road, Mitsubishi disabled on the east side of the intersection, blocking the westbound lane. Call them in the fire ring down, it's 1533.
4: 33, yeah,
0: 10.
4: 53 Adams, 10-9. 5-10.
0: Give me a 491 at 13,231 North 22nd Street. At the charter school, a 9th grade 101 student is refusing to go with dad, who is 23. The mom was 17. You have the staff for conduct there, Amanda. It's 1533. Their unit's a help with that.
2: 1533 hours.
0: Portable Robert 14-55-10-7, have a good day.
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4: 40.
2: 10-4. To you at 1534.
0: Four. 734,
2: Adam.
0: Gosh, I'm making better PDA.
2: 34, show me 10-7, please. 10-4. 732, Ocean, I copy. I'll let Adam Jack 2 know they're the ones that are needing it.
4: I'll switch over to Adam, yeah.
2: Perfect.
5: 21 Frank, I copy you want your trespasser 4301 South 7th Ave, approximately 5 subjects, mixed descriptions, no known weapons, have an encampment set up in the parking lot by Unit 10, 426 Ocean is going with you.
4: Thank you, Ocean. We're over here for the PCH detail.
0: Copy that. It is still on Charlie 2.
4: Copy.

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1: You can go ahead and tell me that 42 on the site.
2: Could you put us on a trespasser, 1420 North 24th Street?
3: Yep.
0: Door. He's in the parking lot, possibly 237 David, or maybe a CIP issue. Contact an employee at 1536, unit to follow. Perfect.

0: Father, one in there for the trespasser.
1: Then 50 West Encanto Boulevard. Age of Sneak Peek. Male, 5'7", 25 years old, white shirt, gray pants, refusing to leave, contact Kim, 1537.
2: 15,404
3: North 30th
4: Avenue. Yeah, got me. Underpass facing eastbound on the left turn lane. Gonna be a gray sedan with a hazard light on. Call the mile passerby at 1538.
1: To Community Bridges, verify the supervisor at 15:38 hours. You need to follow?
5: 8:14.
1: 8:12
6: David, verify. 8:12 David. Yeah, if you got my backup notes, code 4. Our elderly lady had a surgery. That's why she's got bruising, but she's code 4.
7: I think it's 10 David Parker.

0: saying he hasn't seen her, but complaining things that he's covering for her. It's Kingman DD for 21 Fall Practice, 1540.
1: Tom, go ahead.
2: 20th Street and Thomas, Arizona plate, 877, Edward, Lincoln, Edward.
1: All right.
2: 325, Adams, 0166. Adrian Thomas, 25 Adam, 0166, Texas Fire.
0: Apartment 120 from their wife Olga. Complaint sounds very 390s. Winning a silver Toyota Corolla. It's 1541. 3 units fall for that. Copy.
3: But we weren't getting responded in.
1: Are you going for?
3: Yeah, if we can start a slow roll, please.
1: Can I get a slow roll to 5445 West 37 Road, 834B?
4: 834B, yeah.
3: I'm good, 6.
1: Go ahead.
5: 813, Tom. We're going to be 99th Avenue and Indian School just north. Out with Arizona Charles, George Frank, 3522.
1: Attempt to contact the RO of 2004 Honda Civic with the license plate of Victor Zebra Adam 980. And she sold out with it at 99th Avenue in Willow Creek. It's called in for being a 647 in the area. If anyone want contact for FCSO at 1542 708 to follow in.
4: 720, Tom.
1: Copy, thank you.
0: Yeah, go ahead.
6: It's going to be Arizona 10 William 4623 on a Lexus.
0: Down 11 Lexus expires 2027 January.
6: Copy that. Thanks for checking.
1: This is Charlie 8, 1543.
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0: 260-121 ETF for 1111 East for traffic.
1: Right.
0: Complainants were brought to AMA last night for Heather Griffin. Criminal 5'3", 250 pounds. Unknown clothing. She just carried bats or bricks. She's SMI, schizophrenic and heart condition. No 21 for her. 21 contact. Four was a complainant. 1544.
1: Called in by passerby. It's 1544.
2: No, 23rd for Henry. I just want the 961 Cave Creek and Grovers.
1: Copy that. It was just called in. White Infinity versus a Blue Ford. That was called in by witness. It's 1544.
3: Good.
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4: 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One is for a

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One is for possibly a 310. The 311 is what's next. A seventh grader was using the restroom. Another one opened the stall. Contact the assistant principal. CU at 1545. New York, America.

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0: 24 NG, I'm sorry, but were we able to get our 9100, please?
1: I'm so sorry, let me send that to you. 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
0: Friend, can you send us something, please? I'm 22, Tom.
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1: Korea, born at 68, Hispanic female, unknown weapons, and we do have the case number. I'll just confirm it for you. It's 1548. Unit to follow.
0: 428, Tom, follow.
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1: 24 Vinian Field, dark shirt. Blue jeans, little weapons, was previously walking towards back of his property. He was seen at somebody in previously since the man threatened a subject. The subject went to neighbor's house, just about the 20, keeps coming back and forth, but didn't want them to move along. No one's for contact at 1549 hours. He didn't follow.
0: 15, Dave.
2: 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Anyone, Tim?
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2: 10-4. 50, is there another unit to fall on?
6: 723, Harry.
3: 721, Tom. Is that reference 918, Tom, on the count?
2: 10-4.
3: Yeah, we were just out there. It was a number 3 at the door. And there's a hazard saying that, CIT squad needs to deal with them.
6: Recce 7. With our prisoner.

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2: And 4411 North 99th Avenue, white 2710 semi versus a light blue and gray Hyundai Kona. 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
9: Okay.
2: Is this related to our hot call that just came out?
9: Yes, lobby. It's the same address, then yes.
2: Okay, the hot call is for 6100 West Osborne. That there was somebody in the backyard in a fight with the husband. Is that the same stuff?
9: I call before he's in custody. Clear it back.
2: All right, I copy. I'm going to relate the two calls. Code for one in custody. It's 46108 West Osborne, 1555.
9: Or what, 1-4-4, can you show me 10 seconds? Thank you.
2: So far. Calling at 961 4400 East Desert Cactus Street. 27 South 82nd Lane. Live with boyfriend Edgar, but I'm 93, his name is now 33 years old. And I'm clothing no weapons, Cedric Fountain 93, but locked someone out of the house. Take me back inside. Contact Mayor Russell 1556.
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12: to 651 Adam, 5501 North 18th Avenue, 614 D.
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12: 601 John, and your backup should be 650-10.
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14: Town 42206.
12: Go ahead.
14: Yeah, 7th Street, Peoria. Robert Tom Adam, 517.
11: Robert 1382, tell me.
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1: Pepper.
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3: Copy.
1: Prison Bank 4136, North 14th Street, Apartment, Adam. 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It's going to be a letter for contact at 1559.
3: 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Heavy 601 North Central.
1: It's coming from. It says Area 1 General 1559 is area to follow.
0: 620 Henry Frank.
1: Cancel.
4: I'm going to go say that 100 Fifth Ave in Lower Buckeye with Nora 0 Adam 3 Paul Henry. Put sure there's a ticket.
1: Come on.

0: for the address for me, please, one more time?
1: Was that for me?
0: Yeah, can you just verify the address?
1: Yeah, 105th and Lower Buckeye. This is south.

0: Tim.
1: Can you read me off my case number for my call, please?
0: 10-4 is going to be 26-11-09-885. 3458 Shelby Drive. Six fifteen home.
2: Can you send me the 961?
0: Yes, 1930 Lawrence. School bus with one student on board who has special needs to the blue pickup truck. Looks like it might be a Kia Santos. Involved as well at 1602. For 76 Autumn before sale.
1: Thanks.
0: 10-4. Vehicle, Chrissy, for contact at 1602. Some units of the lockout kit are able to help out on Trail East 6 with that 1561 Adam, 5501 Resonate 2 Avenue. Trail East 6, 1602. Scout kit 5501 North 19th Avenue. Any lockout kit 5501 North 19th Avenue.
1: 611 NGO, once I'm done my call here, I can help out with that lockout kit. And they're looking for a vehicle lockout kit, correct?
0: For.
1: Yeah, once you wrap up our 1060, we can be 17.
0: Copy, thank you.
2: We're holding a trespasser 915 North 8th Street.
0: Copy. Thanks. C2, 80 about it, Indian Pool, 731B. 731, Henry, that's lunch, Charlie, 7-3, drop the 6-3. I got a second one for you. That one's
1: a domestic,
0: 502 North 50, 1st Street, 726B. 7-2, I bring you back up. Charlie, 7, it is 1604.
1: 723, Henry, prior.
0: 10-4, thank you.
3: Tom, can you put me on that as well?
0: Pepper.
3: So, need your brain foul time to that first one?
0: Pepper.
1: I'm afraid I got the 415 front.
0: Pepper.
2: Pepper.
0: Pepper.
4: Actual victim as well, saying they're in a Wi-Fi 500 versus a bulk pickup, so modeling for contact at 1604 hours.
1: Thank you, Frank. 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
5: 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I'm hooking at ITR.
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0: type in evening, I copy your trespasser at 915 North 8th Street in the alley behind Complainant's house. Subject is possibly due to 37 David, refusing to leave. Hispanic or native male in his 30s, 5'7", 190 pounds, gray shirt, blue shorts, no weapons. To you at 1606. Unit to follow.
1: 513, honey.
0: 10-4.
1: The 240 12 Green Highland 613B. And it's just for 240 at 12 Green Highland 613B. Group was on Charlie 6, 16-7. Anyone want to start for this 240 12th Street in Highland 615B? Anyone want to break away, go park up from the ways 12th Street in Highland 615B? Supervisor copy hot call holding 1061.
2: Is there anybody that can pick off of a lower priority?
1: Anyone to break off from a lower priority for this 240 12th Street and Highland 615B?
3: Take something in
1: here.
3: One more unit, I got an open door.
1: I got another unit at 20.
4: Oh, is that worse?
1: 10-4.
5: Has left wristband at 15:27 hours exited the store. This man has video footage. Subject was last seen going northbound towards Vell on foot. Christopher and lost prevention contact at 16:08. Good.
0: We're holding on 47 Bravo, 2640 West Sam Durant Street.
5: Six 23 Frank, you just want to hold on that side, and once the other unit gets here, I'll go up within that door, and we'll just start making announcements that way.
6: Copy.
0: Well,
4: hi, man. I'm on computer issues.
0: Oh. 10-4. Did you want me to send it, or wait?
4: Send it.
0: Okay, copy. It's your shoplifter. 2640 West Andrew Street, Circle K. Two of those suspects left in a vehicle. It's maroon Kia SUV, license plate, Robert India Adam 117. Last seen northbound on 27th Ave, took a 12-pack of Bud and snacks. Tall, skis, bandana, gray muscle shirt, black, like Vicky's work pants. Complaint has a video. They want to prosecute. 1610 U. Unit for backup?
4: Fourth floor.
0: 10-4.
4: One.
7: Yeah, copy that. Thank you.
1: Six, 13, if you want to stand up, we'll find a backup.
0: Yep. A report for me and keep me on it, please.
4: Copy that.
1: Vehicle that hit the complaints on her scooter fled. Vehicle is a gray or green sedan, unknown plate, unknown direction of travel. Caller was 13 years old and mom was 17, a white Buick SUV. They were brought to the hospital, 19,829 North 27th Avenue, Honor Health, Deer Valley. Waiting in the ER for contact at 1611.
7: Tom,
1: on your phone.
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2: Nine 14 Tom, send me the next.
0: 914 Tom, next is going to be the accident. 25th Avenue and Camelback for a white Toyota Tundra and a gray Toyota Prius. 1612.
2: 922 Tom, suspect without seizing custody for a valid warrant.
0: Copy. Subject in custody due to valid warrant. 2725 West Pura Avenue, 1613.

0: Welfare, 4642 North 29th Drive, a house is checking on member Manuel Jimenez, born in 2020, and his mom, Erica, born in 96. 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You're complaining for a telephone contact at 1614.
1: Not 50 notion. 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
0: +934. Frank, copy your message. 1614.
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3: 6:24 p.m. 1615.
0: Anyone for this following flight, 9644 North 11th Avenue, 624 B. Okay, it's gonna be 1110181.
1: Thank you.
4: Adams for my partner. Can you check that tent just south of you? I haven't checked them.
1: Good.
0: Sending a shoplifting attempt, 6550 West Happy Valley at the Walmart. White female, late 30s, 5'7", average build, heels, scrubs, red bandana. Weapons, tattoos on her right arm. Drives a white female, 29 years old, maroon clothing. Took items, left in a silver coupe, unknown plate. Went westbound, lost prevention for contact, 1516.
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1: Do 159th Avenue and McDonald Clarence Black Toyota Tacoma versus the green 2012 Ford Focus. Both parties told us that this are okay. Antonio for contact at 1617 hours. And 816 ADA, you might click to close.
2: And four, one of those vehicles matches this accident at 7th Street in Broadway. Do you think it's possibly related?
1: Go for
3: it. Yeah, we're good for
1: it. 816 India.
3: Go for it. It was that level.
1: Go for it. I told it didn't match on that 4th Street, so we just put it that little bit.
2: Okay, so far. I'll leave it separate. Thank you, ma'am.
1: And 4.
3: 613, go. Ma'am, can you mark 1 in custody, please?
1: Copy 1 in custody on Glendale at 1618.
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1: 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Plus 5294, there's a white male, 60 to 70 years old, 5'7", balding, blue eyes, triple shirt, black pants, gray shoes on a weapon, so not seeing a lot of strange questions and doesn't know where he is. Seems like dementia issue, bus driver is keeping him on the bus to stay cool. I don't know who we're contacting at 16 for an hour beam to follow.
3: Tom. Can you show us doing follow-up at the listed address on the call?
2: Four.
3: 815, Tom.
2: 815, Tom.
3: Call, management stated that there's a vacant apartment across the way at 2043 that should be vacant and nobody's inside, but they want us to clear it, so if we can get more units, we're good for.
2: If I can get more units.
5: Okay, 900.

0: 2043, management desires prosecution if anyone's found inside. 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
1: Rachel Davis, Rachel.
0: Rachel David.
1: Can you just hold my call as a 318 Tom, ours and Robert, and show me transporting to CBI 824 North 99th Avenue?
0: Pepper? And has like to harm himself with it in the past. Cardio on contact for the complainant at 1622, 723 Henry, ICU attached. Third, if we're able to get an additional unit as well.
2: After Circle K.

0: 5C157 in Indian School. Back now on the electrical bike versus the back and forth car record right up when I was talking to other subjects that are at the scene. I know if medical need is come to the test, but no one else called us in. I don't know what content they had. 1623 North.
1: Oh, Gabby, you were 10-8 for like 26 hours, so I was just making sure you were okay.
2: Yeah, I'm back.
1: Welcome back.
3: She's 24 India.
4: Copy, thank you.
5: King 338, Shirley?
4: Good.
5: I can do 508 at 9th Street and Greenway if they need 508.
4: Copy now, but you're on it.
6: Oh, 04, looks like it's an email.
7: Copy, thank you.
4: I'm 27, Tom.
7: 727, Tom.
4: Can you send me the 918, Tom, off of East McDowell?
7: It seems like CIT is supposed to be responding to this per John 35. So they're advising to hold it on the stack for now until they have a CIT unit available.
4: You can copy that. Thank you.
0: 10-9, the unit that you want cleared. You cleared.
5: It's going to be 2043. Thank you.
4: Hard copy, probably not life-threatening, they're doing CT scan.
8: Tom 29, I copy, thank you.
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1: Hey, 414R, you're 23 out there. It looks like it's a F-150 versus a tow truck. To you at 1625.
4: 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It's 1625.

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0: 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We'll be out with Arizona extra David Adam 111.
2: How far? 1 West Maldonado Road 414 Route 68 on his out. 14415 Bravo 1801 West Maldonado Road.
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1: 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Domestic 2326 North Evergreen Street, 7 WIP. 2326 North Evergreen Street, Christine on repeat, 735B. 127 North on 1627 Fire Clear.
5: 415 Frank, 2326 North Evergreen Street, 735B.
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0: Good idea. We get the fire department out to our location. Subject to any attacks on the Blue Nation. It's possibly a signal for lights with that knowledge. But it's all checked out.
2: 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On 1222 South 3rd Avenue for 15B. 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
7: 513 Frank.
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1: Copy that.
5: 702 East Troy Street. Coming from the front door at 1628.
0: Right.
5: Oh. Oh, yeah, I heard 814 in the backup. Central Charlie 1629.
0: Midland South of Havel.
8: Hey, you want to bring one of her?
5: Okay.
6: Hey, Phil, David, my name is code 4.
5: 4.
2: Okay, thank you.
5: You're welcome. 912 10, I have your message to check all fair, 4141 West Sundale, it's building robber, apartment 3042. While checking in the apartment, they saw the next unit door open and feet on a bed, a foul odor, fire 17. Fire just got 23, contact is a meal at 1629, is there a unit to follow?
1: For 802, copy, thank you, it's at Circle K, 602 North First Ave. 13 transient males and females are hanging out, and they're taking miscellaneous stuff. You'll take care of it at 1630.
5: In East Regal. 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It's going to be a 47 picture. 1634 North Virginia Highway, nights in room 136. Over 3 hours, the deal created on the street, 2025 Toyota Camry, license plate, Lincoln, Lincoln, India, Sam, Adam, no front bumper taken from the parking lot, funeral at the vehicle running, negative impound, no tracking, Lisa for contact, it's 1630 hours.
0: Hey, 13 timekeepers, call for the ticket.
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1: Anybody at SMC?
2: 6741 West Layton Street with Arizona Team Bravo Adam 576.
1: Me? Cooper. Just a mini Cooper, sorry.

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1: 422 Tom.
0: There's nobody from day shift here at the precinct.
1: Okay, thank you very much.

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1: That's 93rd Street in Lincoln, Central Avenue.
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1: Similar hearing backup, Savannah Charlie 7, 1632. 711
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0: 5-4 Tanner. He's still here.
1: Thank you.
0: All right, folks, I copy the due, because 22-10-4.
1: Yes, 10-4, it says possibly 901 Henry, but yeah, 10-4, they made contact and subject request for, so 14 Ocean 12, Tommy, 22.

0: Information for units in the area of 40th Street and Shea going westbound is a speeding broadcast. A black BMW license plate enter Tom Adam 50 Tom, occupied by two females, are reckless driving, hitting brakes. It's 390 David. It's only 1635.
1: No, RP's listed. It's 1635. Is there a unit's fault?

0: I remember this being broadcast for that same BMW at 39th Street in Shea. This one is saying it's a blue BMW, license plate Edward Paul, Adam 5, Paul Zebra. Brake checking almost causing 961s, it's only 1636. 2018 use of multiple white colored Ohio plate. Lincoln David Young, King Ocean, no George was stolen from ex-wife who left the key in on the 9th of August, no tracking on it. Ninja for contact at 1636 hours.
1: 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So 9-2-2-48 stream at East McDonald Road. So it's going to be in a silver Buick versus a green Toyota versus a red SUV. 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

0: 9 to Detroit, yeah, that's right. 9 to Virginia. 2013. Our caller could hear three black males yelling on a verbal. They belong to Unit 213. Go for their facial description. No contact. 1530.
1: 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Go through with the 961.
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3: Five on India.
4: 501 India.
3: Yeah, this is all my unit. I don't point it. We have to subject for Miss Abby's drop off.
4: 501 India, there's a lot of background noise. Can you do that one more time?
3: We do have to subject for Miss Abby's drop off. We need one more unit.
4: Another unit, 1642 East San Pierre Street.
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7: 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Are we copy?

0: Charlie 401, Charlie.
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1: 647, 15,620 North 25th Avenue. New unit Edward 103 complains about two subjects messing with license plates on vehicles. They're both Hispanic males, 25 to 30 years old, 5'7", medium build. They were last seen entering the apartment at Edward 104. Complained didn't see any damage or anything to the license plate. They do not want contact at 1641.
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0: and no trespassing signs are posted. No leave for contact 1642.
1: I'll
0: stand by for backup. Ask where the person was, the complaint it called about, and he said that he would tell the officer when they got there. He refused to give any other info, but said it being asked questions and refused to give his name. That's 1642.

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1: If you use either of you, tell me that was number 3, please.
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2: City of Fort Walgreens, Santa Granita, female, 23 years old, 5'6", average blue, white shoes, left pants, white shirt, no weapons, took 3 boxes of alcohol, unknown value, will prosecute, has camera footage. Elizabeth, an employee for contact at 16:44 hours. Did you want no unit for this?
3: Hey, 12 Henry. No, it happened a couple hours ago.
2: Over.
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2: Okay.
0: 12 Henry, 7647, Bridget.
1: It's 7901 West Pioneer Road, Pioneer Museum. I'm planning to see that there's a gray-green Subaru that is parked at the entrance of the museum in the dirt lot. License plate 9 Young Adam, 9 Sam, 7. There's usually a male who's walking around near the vehicle with their dog. Just got them pay for contact at 16:45.
0: Tom, 803. Information 3511, immigration.
2: 10-9, please.
0: 0-5.
2: 5-6.

0: Boeing has a history of high blood pressure seizures and has been responding on to the 21 or email. And this may be McCary Robert. Born in 77, possibly lives alone. Heard, last heard from him hours ago in his secure year. I will come to the point at 2:30. I'm lasting around noonish in the area of Indian School Road and Litchfield Road. My name is John, born 88, white male, bald, beard, mustache, black jacket, pink shorts, and sneakers, possibly at a KM, and he's Kane and Gethine. It's only 1646.
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2: Indian School Road, Old Litchfield Road. He's going to be a John. He's a white male, born in 1988, bald, beard, black jacket, pink shorts, and sneakers, possibly has a cane. It is SMI. Info 1646.
1: 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GLK.
3: 413, Tom. We'll do the 1060.
1: 10-4, thank you.
4: North Avenue Drive. Graves, F-150, Arizona plate, Davidson, Adam 592. Other is a blue F-150. One has plate 2007 and the Dodge. George 1, Adam 5, Bravo 6. They live on the city outside of Clinton's house for a couple hours. No one for contact at 1647 hours, unit 12.
5: In 12 and a 47 Victor, 1801 North Avenue to drive, equal beats.
6: 13-4.
1: 4.
7: Please, Colonel Henry. Call my B, please.
5: 10-4. For 601, last seen around noon in the area of Indian School and Old Litchfield Road. It's John Nagy, born 1988, white male, bald beard, mustache. I thought it was the color. Okay, mustache, black jacket, pink shorts, and sneakers, possibly as a cane, is SMI. And it's fresh only for it's at 1648 hours.
2: Is anyone in here for traffic?
8: Go ahead.
2: 5585 20th Street and Bell between Rovers. There's a tree blocking one of the lanes. It's 1648.
0: The black car should off the left east house on the 7th Avenue. No, for contact. Information only at 1649.
9: Five oh one India, can you show us with two in custody?
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0: for 834 George.
1: 834 India.
0: We just had a duplicate from someone in Lana reporting their husband left. It appears to match the subject.
1: Yeah, we copy. I was on info with them. I just wanted them to call. We found them. We're going to bring them home.
2: Sammy, do you want to say what I have in mind? Yes, ma'am. Any chance you guys have a single man for investigators, 18405 North 27th Avenue?
3: Hey, single man, that can help.
2: Good morning. It's just they need someone to stand by the structure while they search.
3: I copy. Anybody for the detail, 18405 North 27th
4: Avenue? Thank you, George. I'll head up.
2: Thanks, sir. Sure, switch over to Frank 5-4 over there.
0: Christian Henry, copy your message for the call on your beat. It's a flight 1333 West Camelback, and that's per rapid SOS. It was an open line with a verbal, and we got a duplicate from somebody saying they were a verbal with supervisor of the school. White female, 45-7, and bill black clothing and a weapons. Complainant resigned and was going through to pick up stuff, and they would not let her in. Deanna for a contact at 1651. Is there you as a follow? Go ahead.
5: Can I get my numbers, please?
0: 513 Henry, 111-0372. 111-0372.11-10-3-4-2. Thanks. You're welcome. Holding a trespasser, 5105 West Thomas for the Dairy Queen, 20.
1: Tell me, push my call through as a robber and leave me on it.
4: Yeah, can you use timestamp for making entry on this vacant apartment for the call at 7007 West Indian School? Thank you.
6: Hey, 3 George. Hey, can you see if I can get a unit to go over to 100 West to stand by with Bowery? They can give me a 21 and I'll give them details. It's just for transport from 100 West to Central Booking.
1: 34, should we take that? We'll just move this call.
0: Copy. They're on the middle lane. Tonya for contact at 1653.
1: Okay, Charlie.
7: Go ahead.
1: You can clear my current call as an end and move the vehicle on the roadway, and you can put me back on that 61.
7: Copy that.
0: Can you hear me for traffic? It's going to be a 901, probable 901 Hendrick, but they haven't pronounced yet. 4138 North 74th Drive, fire 70 for complaining to found your neighbor on the ground in the backyard. Not moving and not breathing, attempting CPR. I don't know that we're contacting at 1654 hours. Unit to follow?
4: Before Frank, can you show me going fired up?
0: Before.
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4: Portal, and anyone else? 34, 664. 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
0: 10-4, fire is 17, well.
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0: 10-4. 501 India, do you know if you're 20 yet?
4: I mean, we do. It's going to be 1133 North Dobson.
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0: Okay. We have a 487 broadcast, a white female, 30 years old, all black clothing, came in, took a bunch of Red Bulls, left on foot going eastbound through the alley. Nobody for contact, info only, 1656.
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1: 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Yeah, copy. 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
6: 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If you says there's males and females out there, back to you at 1700.
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